0: Central area 2 units for a reckless driver, westbound Cleveland from 124th, westbound Cleveland from 124th. Looks like it's, this one is a Castle Living. We have two reports on it for a white car swerving and nearly caused the 1050. A driver is currently yelling inside the vehicle.
1: Bravo 891. Will we get in that unit to SJV? I'll get your location in a second. 16-year-old seizures.
0: So far.
2: 312, we're at 1615. 1615 Pine.
0: So far.
3: Sam Pfizer 2, crew log.
2: So far, Sam Pfizer 2. Probably with the uncooperative mail. Can you check premise history and see if there's any names attached to this?
0: So far.
4: Packet 207, I'll head up that direction to my reckless.
5: 70.
0: So far, 207.
6: 201
0: 12.
6: 9204 status.
5: 2401. 410 6. Hey, he's been taken by the county. We're heading back.
2: Victor 240, can you pen my call for a traffic stop?
1: Bravo
0: 8. No.
2: 91.
0: Bravo
2: 8 91. Victor 240, go
4: ahead
2: with the TS.
1: 4 hours there, she's still having a seizure right now. Just come to the main entrance and I'll wave him down.
2: West Wisconsin and South Blaine, Wisconsin Motorcycle, Adam 726, Adam Sam, A726AS.
1: Tampa.
4: Research was not there.
0: Henry 221. Engine area 1 units for a Bolo. From the westbound Burleigh from Mayfair. Westbound Burleigh from Mayfair. Tulsa took a 1057. Tulsa vehicle is a GMC SUV. Damaged the left front corner of the vehicle. Blasting westbound.
4: We wrote the PD with the 1080. 17 stand on team for the tow.
0: 306-214, respond for juvenile at 1800 Mapleton Court, 1800 Mapleton Court, Grandview, and Pleasant View for a 5-year-old male, no adults around with a mullet, running, wearing only gray basketball shorts, last seen westbound on Easy Street, 1040.
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0: 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One is 71 years old, and the other is 31 years old.
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2: Watching it because obviously it's going to be the Christopher Theon attached to this picture. 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
1: 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It's a silver Ford Explorer, Wisconsin, Adam Victor Edwards, 7560, AVE 7560.
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3: Echo
2: 205. Echo 205. 306-214, caller's wife has a child now there, walking west on Easy Street.
4: 14, copy.
3: 205, I checked the Capitol parking lot, there was nothing that matched the description.
4: 306, copy, I'm 10-16, I'm not following the caller.
2: 10-4.
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1: Attention Test Corners Rescue Personnel. This is a request for rescue at Tudor Oaks at 77 West 12929 McShane in Unit F is in Frank 104. F is in Frank 104 for a male resident who fell and struck his head. Time limit is 7:15 p.m.
0: 312 tonight.
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4: 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You can call the citizen contact right in front of the Walgreens, Greenfield, in Moreland with an elderly man on a trike.
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2: Last of NOSEC, Nora, Ocean, Sam, Edward, King, first of Leo, Lincoln, Edward, Ocean, middle Charles, male White, 12 through 8, 1950.
1: So far. Pilgrim in Maine, Wisconsin, Iowa, Adam Edward Boy, 8695, AEB 8695, send that on Nissan.
0: Over false 215.
1: 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We're going to be stopping the left turn lane on Pilgrim to go to Falls Parkway.
0: Over.
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3: 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They just wanted you to know for 1043, no assistance needed.
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0: I'm on Sunset at the bypass. Sunset at the bypass. That's out of Wisconsin. 247 Young David. 247 YDD.
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0: We on the intersection of the bypass at Sunset. There's some 2x4s in the middle of the roadway I'll be removing.
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0: ET61 North 26 was 27470 Prospect Avenue in the upper unit. Spoke to Deborah Brentowski, born in 65, wanted to thank your department, who are actually up in Marinette County, and transfer her so that she could do a well-being check on her friends. We did try to give her the non-emergency number for future. She was not receptive, but thanked us anyway.
2: Denver.
0: You got another one call from a subject who advised her at ABS Freight off of Corporate Center Drive. They claim they're having extreme back pain, but denied an ambulance. They are wanting PD to give them a ride, I believe, back home to the Lake Condos.
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0: The area of Esquire in Maine, Esquire Road in Maine. Anonymous caller advising there's a semi-trailer that parks there overnight the last several nights and believes that it's a nuisance and shouldn't be left there.
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0: I have two assist EMS. One's at the Westerly on Swan. That one's a 91-year-old male, conscious and breathing, looking to be sent out. The other one's an EMS off of Ridgeway Drive for a 55-year-old female. Looks like shortness of breath.
4: EMS fire advice.
0: 10-4.
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3: 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Just the caller, I'll give him a call.
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1: 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Pandon, North 6 was 23034 Blue Mountains coming from a south shop door.
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1: 10-4. John, 283.
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2: Second will be 402 X-ray SAM.
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3: Henry 217, flight of the vehicle, they're on to the PD.
1: 10-4.

0: 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If she had a 911 only phone, if she called us in over 911.
1: Bravo 212 for a parking violation.
2: Hey, affirmative. She did.
0: 10-4.
3: Bravo 212.
1: I'll be out at Kohl's off of 124 North with a silver Ford SUV. I'll get 220 in a second.
3: 10-4.
2: Victor 234, that actually looks like she may be calling again with partners on the line.

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2: Hey. 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Ocean 251, checking your status.
3: 33, dog was released.
2: Okay. 10-4. X-ray 565, checking your status.
1: 10-4.
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4: 23.
2: Ground 283.
1: 304-314, 304-314, respond for a TRO violation at 111 Richard Street, 111 Richard Street, Cross Streets, Michael and Santa Barbara. Mercedes states that Kim is back on her property. They have a restraining order that states Kim gets one trip to the residence, which occurred today at 15:35 hours. Mercedes is not home, but can see Kim on the camera. 10:40.
0: 47 days in there.
4: If you could run the list in order, that calls back on both those 10:28, first name of Ian, and then copy a second 10:27.
0: 304 copies.
1: 14:10:4.
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2: Go ahead with the other 27.
4: Put the last name of Charles, Henry, Robert, Ida, Sam, Tom, Ida, Adam, Nora, first of Michelle, with two L's. Middle of that Sam, female, white, date of birth, 7/13/79.
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4: Echo 204, traffic. Fully west of Moreland, fully west of Moreland, Wisconsin 28, Adam Lincoln, Zebra 2850, ALD 2850.
2: Pulse 219, go to the traffic.
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0: 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Unit number 201, car is done. I don't have an AJA reportedly having a seizure.
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3: What? 214-302-214-02, respond for a well-being check at Buckner Pools, 223 Oakland, cross streets Racine and Broadway. Last seen northbound Oakland in a gray Honda Civic. An infant sitting in an adult lap covered with a blanket and three other small children not in car seats. 1040.
4: 214, copy. Here's a copy.
0: 10-minute delay last seen westbound on County Line Road from the Quick Trip at 164 and Q. Going to be a black Jeep, no roof, with a personalized plate last seen heading westbound. We'll notify Dodge and Washington counties. Apparently the car knows the suspect.
4: Silver, I'll have a thing.
0: And 8217, we have a 23-year-old male, now conscious and breathing.
1: I got it.
5: 33 traffic.
3: Go ahead.
5: 314-23. Drop 33. Boy Adam Edwards, 4284. Boy Adam Edwards, 4284. Hold on to hard key from Martin.
0: You're on 283.
3: 24.
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0: 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Reference to 1050 Town Line and County Line, but it's just a 1019 walking to the lobby. I was waiting on the call taker to confirm it. But if you're out with him, I'll put you on.
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0: What's the update?
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5: 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J down in the middle, male white, 0730 of 82.
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0: 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We are at 10.8. 10.44. Me at the Minerca Park Beach area. 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
4: I got beaten, so no
0: 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And for 9244.
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1: Number 279, West 230 South 9045 Clark Street, West 230 South 9045 Clark Street. There was a vehicle last seen headed northbound, 5-minute delay with a child screaming help me over and over out of the window. It's a black SUV, unknown maker model, unknown plate.
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Arthur Schwenke, Sam Charles Henry, William Edward Nora King Edward, Joseph Gregory, G-R-E-G-O-R-Y, Realty Tom L. White, 814 of 85, 814, 1985.

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1: 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Again, 631 west over. It'll be propane tank and a gas grill that is on fire. It's not threatening anything at this time.
2: 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You see anything?
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2: Sam, 226, red.
3: Going to be southbound on Grambling at the racetrack. Adam Tom Henry, 3584, ATH 3584.
4: 853 Center, you can press on the call holder.
2: 10-4.
1: Hold 219 traffic.
2: Get rid of that.
1: 10-4. Hold 219 traffic.
2: Hold 219, go ahead.
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1: Echo 206.
0: Hey guys, I'm CSO. There's a black motorcycle, 130, northbound I-43.
1: You're a little unreadable. Northbound 43, it's a speed of 130.
0: Hey, sir.
1: And for from where?
0: No, Robert, you're kidding me. In.
1: And for?
0: And I can still hear him cooking.
1: For.
2: Robert 279.
3: I'm 1060. I checked my flock cameras and several black SUVs to the area there, so I'll be 1060 for a minute or two.
2: For Robert 279.

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0: 6240 M23.
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0: Black motorcycle. We have a white helmet possible.
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3: Bring me on F at Duplainville, Boy Charles Edward, 5386. Boy Charles Edward, 5386.
2: 9261. 306-306, responding for 911 cell hang up at 1621 Fox River Parkway, 1621 Fox River Parkway, Cross Street, Haymarket, and Lambeth. Open line, sounded like someone running, message left for Rick. 1040.
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3: 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And I'll be 1024, call's been updated, advised.
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3: I'll be clear with the report. You can use me to clear at that no cause and then attach me to the 1046.
2: Okay.
4: Victor 240, just for 43, fires out. If you get any calls for a natural gas or propane smell in the area, it's going to be related.
1: 10-4.
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2: 33, I'll be out on that special event at Bloom Park. I'm available to over calls.
3: 10-4.
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0: 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North of Calhoun, south of Gebhardt. Wisconsin Auto, Boy Charles Robert, 1985. Boy Charles Robert, 1985, on a white Dodge.
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5: Westbound 94 on ramp from Pewaukee, westbound on ramp from Pewaukee. No plate on a silver Honda Accord.
2: 10-4.
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0: State your question in seconds on our traffic stop. Eastbound I for Upland 6961. Where's this in Bravo 211?
1: Okay.
0: Bravo 211. Okay. 9204, back at my notes, and then I'll be en route to the Kenai call. Stand for 9204.
2: 9261 traffic.
0: 9261.
2: Eastbound 94164, Adam Lincoln Edwards 7086, Adam Lincoln Edwards 7086.
0: Turn 9061.

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0: Area 4 squads for a reckless southbound I-43 from Racine. Southbound I-43 from Racine. A motorcycle with speeds of 130. Likely the same sports bike that New Berlin had seen earlier. It's a blue and white GXR.
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0: And call Andrew at 262-894-8971. Again, 262-894-8971. And if he referencing a dispute he's having with his family, there's some details in there. Apparently, family won't let him talk to his mom at the address off of Honeysuckle.
1: Well, I'm familiar.
0: Pulse 219, checking your status.
2: Where's my teacher?
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2: Three 14 10 4.
1: Go ahead.
0: We'll be at Village Park on Optimist Way. Our caller said she found a pair of keys. However, she's no longer there. She gave them to the guy at the popcorn wagon.
1: 10-4.

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0: Roth 14, we'll take one more. There's four individuals in the vehicle.
1: For Roth 14.
2: 211, I'm heading back up there.
1: 4211.
0: Roth 14, 443, we are eastbound, I-94, west of Moreland.
1: Copy, west of Moreland.
2: 11, I got.
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4: 630, pin the first traffic stop.
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5: Bravo 217, looking at 23.
1: Upper road 217.
4: Westbound on ramp from Redford. Westbound on ramp from Redford. Adam Zebra Young, 6950. AZY, 6950.
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0: the study was at 1021, referencing possibly assault that occurred at the County Wood Grill off of Cumberland Court. They're no longer on scene. They're advising that about 20 minutes ago, a caller's mother struck them in the face. They now have a cut lip. They're currently in Landon at a hotel.
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0: Poles 215, just for 1043. 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
1: Plotting on Norhart Drive in front of 1805 Norhart. We spoke to a male, didn't speak much English. He said accident, but didn't provide any other information. Not sure if it's going to be connected to the special event. I copy, you can clear it. Okay.
3: Over Foles
0: 293,
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4: 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I'm northbound Moreland from Rogers. Moreland from Rogers. Boy Boy Adam 3900, CVA 3900.
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1: 10-4.
0: Mike 245 for an assist fire department.
6: Andrew's phone is going straight to voicemail, but I see that no, it's all just respond to the residents.
0: You're calling, stand by. Mike 245 for an assist fire department.
6: Go ahead.
0: Mike 245, it'll be west of 309 north of 7385 Northern Dancers Run. The fire alarm, looks like fire's almost on scene.
6: 10-4, you're going to fire advice.
0: Over Mike 245, other unit calling, go ahead now.
6: Falls 211 in route to the residence.
0: 10-4, Falls 211.
4: 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All right.
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1: Two, two, can you confirm Brittany does not have any prior OWLs?
2: Tensworth, 02.
3: Archery, 265, go ahead.
0: I'm going to be en route to that Sussex address. If you could notify the Sussex contract, my ETA will be about approximately 20 minutes.
2: And if you start heading towards any one of these calls that's closest to you, reference to rural complaints on dirt bikes and e-bikes, and then also another caller who wants to know about what are the such e-bikes and dirt bikes on the list of things to take care of.
3: Actually, 265, I'm not sure what you're talking about. I didn't copy whatever your traffic was before. So what is this in reference to?
0: My apologies. There was a follow-up, and they checked on an address for me.
4: 26 Olive Circle.
3: 10-4. I see the call now. Thank you.
1: 312. Traffic. Marlon Delfield.
0: Thank you.
2: Go ahead.
3: Foles 211 for clarification.
1: Go ahead. Boy David David 6274 BDT 6274 Moreland Summit.
2: Hello. 10-4. And it was several juveniles on presumably electric bikes that are harassing a group of geese that are nesting around that pond across from that address. I don't know if they're in the area anymore, but she says that they come frequently every night. And they chase the birds out of their nest.
3: Well, we called back, and apparently they're staying with
1: us. 10-4.
3: Well, see, 11, sorry, continuing. So apparently my partner is actually still in contact with Andrew. That may be why the phone didn't go through. They're stating that he's apparently slurring, or that Jane is slurring her words. So did you want an ambulance to start that direction?
5: 9261, clear citation.
2: 9261.
6: I'll advise, I'm almost there. Can you add Tyler to the call and just check for open cases for Tyler and Jane?
3: Before that'll probably take a bit.
2: 302, no prior OWLs.
1: 4.
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7: 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You'll be calling Dennis. 262-378-6695, 262-378-6695, has questions about legality of operating motocross bikes on county roads. 04, I copy.
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7: Robert 279.
3: 04.
8: Okay. Yeah, this is Maguana going to traffic stop on 43 northbound off ramp at 83.
7: 10-4.
4: 9263, traffic.
1: Echo 203, 10 at warning.
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3: Negative survival complaint.
1: 9217 at Jessica Court and Jessica Drive. Jessica Court and Jessica Drive. Jessica Drive. Call taker was working through a strong language barrier. Advised there is a couple possibly doing weird things on top of a vehicle. It's going to be a white Saturn. Kept saying they were on top of the car, not inside.
3: I'm not seeing any police recall charges.
0: Okay, ma'am.
3: 10-4, thank you.
4: Aye, copy.
3: Copy, they're at second juvenile complaint.
0: Go ahead.
4: 0-4-10-8.
3: 10-4. This one is for Sandhill Park for multiple juveniles operating on dirt bikes at high rates of speed. Car was concerned due to the amount of children playing in the area and thought it was a hazard.
0: 10-4, 76.
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0: With a number of family members on scene here, could you have either a Atlanta squad or a WSD stop out with us over here?
1: I'm not sure they're going to have any available. There's no one in the area. There's no landing squad on, but we'll see what we can do.
0: Paul, 212, I can have that way.
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10: Through 278 with a property report.
1: 211, I finally got through open cases. There was no open cases for Tyler or Jane.
0: 10-4.
11: Robert 279.
5: 10-4. Robert 279.
11: Robert 279, I'll be counting up for log entry.
5: 10-4.
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2: Zangled, Holdsville, what's your 20? 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
1: Ontario 1 units. Possible drunk driver. Westbound Blue Mountain Genesec. Westbound Blue Mountain Genesec. Maroon Cobalt. It's all over the road, going about 10 miles under. 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
6: Carrier 4 squads for a possible 1055. Westbound Blue Mountain Janisek. Westbound Blue Mountain from Janisek. Say Maroon Cobalt sedan 1028. 987 William X-Ray John. 987 WXJ. Going 10 miles under, all over the road. They are currently passing Barker.
7: 9275, copy.
1: 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It's going to be continuing westbound from Barker.
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1: 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Lieutenant,

0: 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Adam George Lincoln 8856, AJL 8856 with a blue Audi Q5. 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

0: 302312, 302312. Respond for 1055 at Parkland, Blue Mound, Park Lawn, and Blue Mound. Maroon Chevy Cobalt last seen westbound on Blue Mound all over the road. Caller no longer following but willing to make a statement. 1040.
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5: We'll be pulling over here on eastbound 16 off ramp to Ryan, complaining that he's losing the circulation in the van.
4: Confirming off ramp at Ryan?
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7: Go ahead.
4: West at 350, north at 5384, road B as in boy. 32-year-old female with a dislocated knee due to a fall.
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0: 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Number 3205, 9217, where are you back?
6: Bravo 212, 34, traffic.
4: Any unit in the area for a possible intoxicated driver, northbound Pilgrim from Claremore. Again, northbound Pilgrim from Claremore Circle. Caller's advising there's a silver sedan all over the roadway, unable to maintain lanes or speeds. Possibly a BW Jetta. They did advise they're coming up to Good Hope and still following.
0: Go ahead.
8: Go ahead.
0: Comes back on a white 2024 Chevy Trax to a Peter Erickson out of Pewaukee. It's Valenoa.
8: Yeah.
0: Bravo 212.
6: You just passed on a reckless to Tulsa. It's going to be eastbound Capital passing 124. They're going about 90. It's a silver GMC 028.
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4: 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They're now eastbound Good Hope from Pilgrim.
2: 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On a silver Kia SUV. We are at Moreland. In Jamesville.
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11: Adam Zebra Charles, 7321. 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

0: 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Looks like callers no longer following. They were last seen eastbound Good Hope approaching Lily. They did finally provide a plate. Boy Charles Frank 7733. 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
4: First is going to be last name Eaton, Edward Adam Thomas Ocean Nora. First name Jeffrey, John Edward Frank Frank Robert Edward Young. Middle initial J, John. White male, date of birth 06-23-1966, 06-23-66.
1: And for 157.
3: 9262, copy and Alpha.
0: 6 joint copy, you can clear out.
3: Silent driver, no one's go ahead with the second.
4: David 565.
1: David 565.
4: Excuse me, the same last name, Eaton. First name is Kelly. King, Edward, Lincoln, Lincoln, Young. Middle initial, J. John. Female white. Date of birth, 02-21-1966. 02-21-66.
0: 565, the old stop will be clear with a warning, but the PWC is now at 1046. I'll be towing it back in.
1: For David, 565.
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6: 10-4-9263.
4: 201, be southbound Moreland at Mayflower. Adam George, Sam 4287, AGS 4287. 10-4.
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2: 9261, traffic.
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8: 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John Ocean Adam Henry. Middle initial, T. Tom. Male unknown. 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Repeating, 0929-2005.
2: 94, eastbound at Grandview. Coming on a black Chevy Malibu style vehicle, missing a front rear bumper, no plates.
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5: 9261, copy up plate.
4: 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Number 206. Echo 206, go ahead.
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7: 303 UTL.
4: Over there,
7: too. Echo 5 to Metro. I don't know if there's anybody in Moreland and National. There's a SUV northbound that does not have any headlights on.
1: 312, 10-8.
4: Over there, 12.
0: 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I'll go to Moreland, check the vehicle.
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4: Comes back on a blue 2015 Chevy Impala to a Victoria Walker out of Milwaukee. It's suspended due to unpaid parking tickets. No one.
3: 10-4. Entry 217, no cost.
4: 42
3: Oak Ridge Drive. They wondered if Siri would dial 911, and it did.
4: 9204.
11: Bravo 211, myself and 10 will be en route to the PD for PI.
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1: 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I'm going to be en route to the Village Walgreens.
0: 10-4.
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0: 34. 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
3: 13.
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1: 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Court husband, fell off a ladder. 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
5: 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I'm going to be 1042. TC's still on scene. I think there's one lantern left in the air.
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0: 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I'm getting flagged down by some juveniles at Village Park.
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3: 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Falls 212, you want to pair semi?
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1: Bravo 521, traffic.

0: Golf 521.
1: We'll be southbound Calhoun from Blue Mountain with Wisconsin blackout plate. Zebra Adam Charles 4828. ZAC 4828. Black BMW, I think.
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2: West 180 North 8526 Town Hall number 3. Our caller born in 90 and was wrestling with siblings and the phone accident out. Stepmother is on scene.
1: Bravo 521 will be stopped on the west side of CVS Pharmacy.
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0: Charles 317.
1: Also, Burgory. North 84, West 15467, Menominee Avenue. Callers me in Unit 15. Someone reported he broke into a storage unit sometime between last weekend and today. Some items missing. Do you mean he was Adam? I don't have a last name.
2: 97.
0: 10-4.
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0: 10-4.
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1: Reporting a hit and run reportedly took place somewhere northbound 41 from Maine. However, it was a transfer from NCSO, and the caller became highly uncooperative with our questioning, and they actually just called us back and said they were not certain where the accident happened, other than they mentioned Menominee Falls on a pen for an available unit.
3: 10-4.
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0: 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Boy Robert Ida King King Young. Boy Robert Ida King King Young.
1: I was back on a white 2004 Explorer to a Grayson Zielinski, born in 2006, or a Paula Zielinski, born in 70, on Pilgrim Road.
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0: 306, 312, 306 and 312, respond for a 1016 that occurred at 319 Oakland Avenue, Project Broadway in Els. Meet with Kelly at WMH in ER room number 21. She wants to report a 1016 that occurred at this address. The male half is Nate Zastro, who lives with her, and she has multiple bruises and signs of physical abuse. Kelly told the ER staff that Nate has a 1032 and was going to, quote, pistol whip her. Unknown if he ever pointed at her or not. 1040.
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2: Copy the fire zone for the crash on eastbound at CXWSD. Do you want us to respond?
3: All right.

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0: ID 202, vehicle accident.
3: Echo 204, 10-8.
0: 04.
3: 9203.
0: ID 202, eastbound I-94 at Genesee. Eastbound I-94 east of Genesee for a vehicle in traffic with airbag deployment. Caller just came upon it. They're a passerby. Bravo 217 for a front.
3: That's 4. It's going to be a second until I get there. If anyone else can send. Also, be able to help.
0: Copy.
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2: Sam 502 traffic. Sam 502.
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7: 67 at Whitaker, Wisconsin, truck plate, Tom Paul 8740, TP8740.
2: 10-4.
0: Copy, state. You can disregard. It's actually going to be eastbound Highway 16 at Lakeland. Eastbound Highway 16 at Lakeland.
5: Micro 207, 10-8 vision.
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2: David 205.
8: Is that crash going to be 16 in C?
2: They're revising eastbound 16, east of C.
0: Units are route to the 1050 with an updated location. It's going to be eastbound Highway 16 at Lakeland. Eastbound Highway 16 just east of Lakeland.
8: 10-4, can you just confirm that WSD still wants to respond up there for them to get turned around?
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0: 9243.
5: I'm right off 16 on KE, so I can be heading out there.
2: 10-4. We'll try to confirm, but they have Pewaukee going, so their units are quite a ways off.
8: 10-4.
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2: 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It's going to be a 75-year-old female, conscious and breathing. Looks like vertigo and some swelling in her legs. They are home alone.
8: That's our advice.
2: 10-4.
0: Squad's en route to the accident. It's going to be a car versus deer. Vehicle and the deer are still in traffic. They are advising there's children walking around in traffic.
8: I go 523.
1: Falls 211, I see the follow-up call back on honeysuckle unit attachment.
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4: 10-4.
10: 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I'm 1060, that's 1050 on 16 and C if they want me to stop all of this.
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4: 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Will be for the middle fell of the ladder. Fires within. 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
0: 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He is on 83, just north of VI.
13: Boy Charles Zebra, 8604. BCZ, 8604. It's me, a car deer. Why don't you get a tow going right away? Just because it is stopped in traffic.
2: 10-4.
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14: 25, are you able to clear from the station and check on a male subject walking down Pioneer towards us?
11: 10-4. Affirmative. Are you, do you want a second, or are you good? I'll advise.
14: 47, if you could also assist 25. Carl reported a male subject wearing a white shirt and black backpack is walking down Pioneer towards City Hall and is yelling and shouting profanities as he's walking down Pioneer.
2: 10-4.
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12: 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I wonder if this is the same subject that 34 was out with a couple weeks ago.
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11: Go ahead. There's a newer model Subaru Legacy headed your direction northbound Moreland, approaching Coffee with no headlights on.
1: 10-4, I'll keep an eye out for it.
10: 256 will be getting the log.
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2: Diversion 256.
13: 202 traffic stop, Moreland and Pewaukee.
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0: Here, just go ahead.
12: Well, that's somebody's name. I think it was over by the post office.
2: Well, 211, go ahead.
12: Echo 523 there, advised park hours and been out of here shortly. 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
13: No plates on a red sedan. It'll be Moreland and East North. Clear log. I can take that hit and run.
4: Super.
12: It was over by the post office, but I don't recall his name. 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
2: 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Checking your status.
12: 47. I'll see you walking northbound or southbound.
15: Falls 212, I have taken notes. Good one.
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12: 10-4, Southbound.
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17: 9243. 47, located on the walking path up to Veterans Park.
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3: 35, I checked Thorn Park. I didn't see him there. I'm checking the trail now, going toward Racine, and I don't see him either.
1: 10-4.
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1: 43. 34, we have Jennifer Ann Rath, date of birth 12/7/77.
5: 9243, the Lac LaBelle Unit City request at 10:51. Do you have one route already?
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1: 10-4.
4: Call for a recreational vehicle violation.
2: Call 12.
4: Oakwood Park. Looks like there's a bunch of kids by the tennis and pickleball courts on e-scooters and bikes. Car believes that's against ordinance.
2: 12, 10-4.
8: 10-22.
1: 10-4.
8: Charlie 503 traffic.

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1: 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Wisconsin 28, Adam Young, Mary 3738, AYM 3738, on forward.
0: 10-4.

0: Pues no. Oh, it's 211, clear line.
1: 10-4.
2: 406, 408, 1041. Fleet 14, you can log in 408.
0: Can you just check the log for an incident when 34 was on second shift? It's by the post office. It's from Yale Subic, swearing at cars passing. I don't believe he would give his ID initially. I don't want to say his name was like Archambault or something like that.
3: 10-4.
0: Oh, it's 211.
3: 10-4.
0: Alright. Just trying to see if we got an address for him. Unit attachment to Oakwood Park, 212 Pittsburgh Drive, if you'd like.
4: 34. It was on first shift, and I'm also currently looking.
1: 10-4, I'll just attach you due to the number the caller gave us.
0: 10-4, thanks.
1: Pulse 212, if you want to continue that way, due to the number of juveniles, they said there's 15 of them.
4: Pulse 212, yeah, you can put it back up.
1: 10-4.
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3: 9263, unrelated.
0: 63, go ahead.
3: Echo 203.
0: Echo 203 traffic, I'll be northbound Moreland from Ryerson, Moreland Ryerson, Boy and Paul 8491, vehicle pullover on its own.
3: 10-4, 9263, when you're 10-8, I'm pending a traffic signal problem at Green Road in the railroad tracks. Caller advised one arm is down with no train coming, we did notify CP Rail already.
5: 63, clear log, we'll be en route.
3: 10-4. 34, how far back do I need to be checking?
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6: Forty-seven. Alice Beckman on Scavage. First name David.
0: It's actually in Merton, but with the mic unit tied up. If you guys want to start that way, we're trying to advise them on Area 4. It's off of Crown Point Court, North 81 West, 32362 Crown Point Court. All I believe is someone may be in their garage. They just said they could hear something out there that I made cameras. And actually, correction, looks like they're on their way home. They're not. They have a juvenile at home who is reporting this.
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2: 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Go for
7: 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Ocean 256, Echo 1 route.
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0: issues and we'll be in ER room 8.
1: Over. Pickle 523.
2: And units that are out to Crown Point Corps, I'm still trying to confirm with the call taker. I believe the only thing the caller is telling us is that their dogs were acting weird, and that's why they think someone's in the garage. They did state that it's an attached garage and all the doors are locked. They're currently in their bedroom, I believe, with a knife.
1: We have RO Christina, UC expired, registration, no one.
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3: 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Lonsdale and Providence. 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
2: And units are out to Crown Point. Confirm with the call taker. The caller just heard something, and then the dogs were growling. They didn't actually see anyone in the garage, and no doors were open that we're aware of.
5: Henry Lee, 10-8 with the report. My partner will have a log.
2: Over.
1: Copy. Echo 204, go on.
6: 304, I'm 1060 at 911 cell.
3: Echo 204, cell phone received at 43, cell phone received at 43, Wisconsin 28, Adam David Union, 9154, ADU 9154.
1: Over.
7: 35.
1: Over. Go ahead.
7: 35 was unable to locate anybody. 23.
1: 10-4.

0: 47, I'm 10-8. She's on the list of suspect as a possible suspect in it, so we can track contact.
1: 10-4, for the notes, did you check near his Racine Avenue apartment, and I can add it in there?
0: Yeah, for a mole's quiet.
1: 10-4.
2: And units en route to Crown Point Court. Caller did advise that they do have a brother who's graduating Arrowhead and would be getting a ride back home. They did text him, and it didn't sound like he was home yet, so she doesn't believe it's him.
3: 256, we copy. We're 23 with Geneva.
2: 10-4.
1: King D27, copy 10-21, parking permission.
3: 256, can I have the west numbers again?
1: But. 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Looking for parking permission.
2: 32362. Again, 32362.
3: Got it.
0: 10-4. David 407, connect.
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5: Echo 523, can you run a 27 out of Colorado?
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2: 10-4.
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1: Give rank 523.
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0: Sherilyn Wilson Center, 3270 Mitchell Park Drive. 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
0: I got you, can clear it. 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
0: No, Robert 12. 420 response for 1011 at Glenwall Northview. Glenwall Northview. The anonymous caller does not know the address, but states it's the side by side on the east side corner. There's a small dog that has been barking for hours. 1040.
4: The eastbound 16 at Ryan. The eastbound 16 at Ryan. With Wisconsin Auto. Boy Robert 2034. Boy Robert 2034.
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2: 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Zebra X ray, David 733 DXD. And then you have a second copy of DOB for the RO.
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4: Highway 83 and Holiday Road, Highway 83 and Holiday Road, northbound lanes, a caller, and the deer is still in traffic, caller's in a Ford Focus.
2: 9202. I'm significantly closer to our car deer. I'll handle.
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0: 4929 North 126. Again, 4929 North 126th Street. Caller is calling on a 911 only phone, but they're advising their mother is intoxicated and scratched and pulled their hair. They did not get any ambulance. Apparently, this all was over some Wi-Fi issues.
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3: How far? West 239 North 2540 Dahlia Boulevard. West 239 North 2540 Dahlia Boulevard. Number 215 for an 80 year old female conscious breathing, who's out of bed and hit her head.
1: I copy, I'm in wrong.
0: Falls 214, I'll be out at the PD regarding.
1: Number Falls 214.

0: Wisconsin Auto, Adam Z. Ramiri, 6855, AVM, 6855. Echo 204 traffic. It'll be southbound Racine at 43 again, southbound Racine at 43. With Wisconsin 28, Adam Union Williams, 5585, AUW, 5585. And we're still rolling here.
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0: 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Car versus pole, car's on fire, or smoking, 1040.
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3: Adam Edward Sam 1150. Adam Edward Sam 1150. Sir, stay in the car. Stay in the car. 33. Adam Edward Sam 1150. Adam Edward Sam 1150. I'll be on Loomis, east of 45.
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2: 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A little additional, sounds like it's been verbal back and forth throughout the day. The male party is intoxicated. The Jordan Walters, born in 2002. They are separated in the apartment.
0: Was to an Automotive Solutions or an Andrew Banaszynski of Sockville on a Nissan Altima?
4: 10-4, I'll get the Andrew party. Can you run a CCW on it as well?
1: Falls 217, you can pen this call again for notes and attach me to that.
2: Report Falls 217.
0: 10-4, did you want me to see if Franklin can also respond to assist?
4: I should be all right. 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
1: Charlie 503, I'm 42, have a good night.
2: Report Charlie 503 as well.

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0: 25 for a reckless.
1: 9 for 02. The deer was not located. I'll be clear with an ACR. 25.
0: That's an ACR. Sure. Ten 25 to quick trip west, report of a reckless driver, partial plate of ARC. It is a black Jeep Cherokee.
2: What are the circumstances?

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4: 402-402, respond for a theft at Extended City, 2520 Plaza, 2520 Plaza, Cross Streets, Blue Mountain, Dead End. Brandon Bishop, caller. iPhone 16 was taken at 2130 hours by someone he knows. He's requesting a 1017. It was called in by WCC. They received the complaint through their AI. He's in room number 137, 1040.
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1: 10-4. Units en route to Cleveland. Our caller is actually outside, standing near the dumpsters, waiting for officers. The male subject should still be inside.
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1: Charlie 317, go ahead.
5: Westbound 16 at C, Adam Tom Adams, 7583, ATA 7583.
0: Highway 67 and Highway ZZ, 67 and 00. There were two people in the roadway, one person laying in the road, the other person walking on the shoulder, one of them had a skateboard. When the caller came around the curve, the person in the road got up and ran away.
1: 10-4.
6: 10-4. I'll have to get fuel first, and then I'll get around.
0: 25, white male. Gray tank top, khaki shorts.
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0: 25, the vehicle is now exiting, turned right on Janesville. Looks like he's making a U-turn now, so now he's headed east on Janesville.
1: Echo 207, Trevor.
2: Court. Echo 207.
1: Northbound Marlin, south of Greenfield, Wisconsin. Boy, David Boy, 3831, BBB, 3831.
2: And for Echo 207.
0: Caller was stuck at the red light. The vehicle continued eastbound on Janesville. No headlights still.
2: Court.
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3: Prohoth Regency, 695 North Brookfield. The incident reportedly, actually, one of you can handle it. It's just a 1021 at this point. Originally, thought it was in progress.
6: Go ahead.
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3: 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And King 256, this is CMS.
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3: King 256. Brookdale, 660 Wolf Hall, room number 111. The third party caller, 87-year-old female, conscious, breathing in need of a catheter change. I don't know if she's alone. I just want to have fire advice.
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2: 402, sorry, didn't copy. Is Brandon 1074?
0: Nelson DL, C. Charles, 600-433-401804.
3: He's on paper for intimidating victim, bail jumping, 1074. Four 420 over 28.

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2: Four 20,
0: 028. Echo 203, I'm with a 1046 off on Moreland and Lincoln. Moreland and Lincoln, Wisconsin personalized. David 4, David Young, repeating D4DDY.
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5: Boyd Charles, Sam 4186, ECS 4186, Bishop's Way, off of Uma.
6: Verbal warning for the red light violation. He was given quite an education on how to handle traffic stops in the future. You could also have tonight.
2: Okay. Fortunately, go ahead. Go for it.
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0: Stand for Echo 201. Port 20, last name is Mendoza. Mary, Edward, Nora, David, Ocean, Zebra, Adam. First name is Lincoln, Edward, Sam, Lincoln, Young, Edward. She is a female, Hispanic, 0208, 2010, 2/8 of 10.
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0: The westbound 16 at Sawyer, 908 William Paul John, 908 WP for halfway in Leo.
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1: 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Everything appears to be 10-2, 10 and logged.
2: Much 9-10-2 coming up. Minnesota 1, Stella Field Unit calling.
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0: 414 respond for a neighbor problem. 317 Douglas Ave, 317 Douglas, Crossway, South Granite, Scott. Caller's neighbor's at 315. She's having a campfire every night, and the smoke is coming into her house. It's causing her to have difficulty breathing. Caller attempted to talk to the neighbor. He got aggressive and started pounding on her door. Our caller declined at 1052 for the breathing. Response at 40.
1: 414, okay.
2: David 317.
0: David 317.
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0: 10-4.

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1: 402.

0: Crouch's current 2017 Nissan Rogue, silver in color, to Nicole Denise Jackson out of Milwaukee. It's 1074.
1: Happy. Can you run, Nicole?

0: Paul's 212.
1: Paul's 212, good.
0: Yeah, I had noticed you can clear all other units of the one.
1: Confirm.
2: Victor 339, traffic.
1: Victor 339, go ahead.
2: Wisconsin, in the advanced auto parking lot. Adam, young Adam, 1132. AYA 1132.
1: Yeah, 4.
0: Pulse 217, can you put me back on the theft, please?
1: Confirm.
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6: Victor 3-2 traffic.
2: King 336, if you log off squad 62 and go ahead with your traffic.
3: Yeah, loitering complaint at the residence in 20300 West Blue Mountain off of Parker. Party has since left. The inside of the building is now currently standing on the outside of the building. We have female white, green sleeveless top, black jeans, brown, short brown curly hair. Appears to be unstable. Apparently they want to see one of their daughters who's staying there. However, she's been on the property today for about 5 hours, standing outside waiting for her.
2: 10-4.
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6: Brandon Block, North Lake Road, Wisconsin, Adam Zebra Edward, 5843, AZE 5843.
1: Victor 318, 10-9 the location, you cut yourself off.
6: 300 block of North Lake Road.
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2: 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All right. 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

0: Last of Cher, Sam Charles, Henry, Edward, Robert, Robert, first of Catherine, Charles, Adam, Tom Henry, Robert, young Nora. Tea time in the middle, female unknown, 12/29/89. Believe we had contact her with a couple days ago in front of Best Buy.
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3: 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D. Davis, address on East North Street, City Waukesha. No one's
0: heard about your non-valid building summit. What do you need?
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0: 10-4. She's got an Uber in her. We'll be standing by until it gets here.
3: 10-4.
2: There's a 1037 subject and vehicle that had pulled out of there. When I made my traffic stop, I think he's north on Grand, you know.
5: 10-4, I'll swing over there.
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4: It's going to be a light truck plate out of Wisconsin. King Henry 8418 KH 8418 white Ford Transit van.
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0: 10-4-3-8. 9303 is at Sideliners West 309 South 4837 Commercial Drive for a 55-year-old male who is not conscious. He is breathing, having a seizure. The caller is intoxicated.
1: Pending a possible missing. Callers are inviting their daughter snuck out to go to a party. Actually, I copy. Just for clarification, apparently she came home, but now looks like realized she left again.
4: Bravo 312. Can't lock.
1: And Bravo 312.
0: 302. I'm significantly closer. I can take that. 9303, copy.
2: 10-4, you can dispatch squads as needed.
1: 10-4.
5: 0-3-10-8.
1: Falls 319.
6: 420.
2: 9305. I'll respond over there with her. It's very busy tonight.
0: 420.
2: 9305. Falls 212. You can put me 10-42 and 10-41 as 319. Go ahead.
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6: Just for the tow log information, this will be a towed by owner, not a police tow.
0: 10-4.
1: That missing is going to be near area west, 163 North 8553 Arthur. Again, their daughter, born in 2009, apparently went out to a party, came home for a bit, and then left again.
5: So,
7: Bravo 279.
0: Echo 304.
3: Charlie 317, Trevor.
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0: Can you put me out on a 37 at BPN National? It'll be the location west of Marlin.
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3: Eastbound 6, unit 83, 589, Zebert, David, Robert, 589, ZDR.
6: And for code 304, we need a second. 10-4.
0: I would take a second to check Quick Trip. I think there might be an underage buy going on for alcohol.
6: 10-4, but you're at the BP, correct?
0: Affirm.
3: Victor 330, 1023.
1: Over Victor 330.
8: The one I copied direct, interrupt the Quick Trip.
2: 9305.
0: 9305.
2: Are you still online with the caller?
0: Affirmative. He is now conscious but vomiting.
6: And for code 301-305, do you want a second call or just keep the all types of

0: talking. However, when we advised they called 911, they said no and hung up.
1: That worked.
2: Echo 304, there's suspicious activity here. So it's one juvenile I'm out with that is three friends were picked up by an older subject. So I'm assuming they're doing alcohol buy for an underage party or something tonight.
3: 9305, they should be inside.
4: I copy. I'll just three squads here.
1: Three out of B's on 24th, Jeff.
3: 24.
1: 24. Both units here. 1023.
5: 5 will be out with the rest of the entire police department at Quick Trip on National.
0: And David 319 for clarification. Looks like they did confirm no issues, but didn't provide any information or confirm location.
1: That's their luck.
6: And Fargo 305.
1: 534 out at BP.
6: Fargo 534 out of BP.
0: Foles 214, checking your status.
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2: Further, the vehicle is going to be a pinkish colored Jeep SUV.
1: 4-4-10. Bye.
6: 10-4. Echo 305.
5: 305, I missed it, but Quick Trip just told me they can't even sell alcohol past 9 p.m., so I'll be through it.
6: And for Echo 305. Echo 304.
2: Stop
1: it. Go ahead for 4.
6: The Quick Trip on National, they can't sell after 2100.
1: Yes. Pulse 315.
0: Pulse 315.
1: Echo 207, 10 log.
8: You can put me on that missing as well.
0: 10-4.
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1: 03, 10 advised.
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9: 9305, I'm in contact with alert. We're outside the entrance to Friends of Nature.
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3: King 347.
6: At the Toyota dealership, 20655 West Capitol. Napleton Auto Security called us, advising two individuals got out of a vehicle but don't have a description somewhere in the northeast corner of the parking lot. They've been there for about 10 to 15 minutes requesting an area check and then a follow up phone call.
1: Bravo 312. It's a good task.
2: 30, we confirm that's the vehicle. Go ahead and stop it if you have anything on it.
6: Town units, you can disregard. Bravo 312. I apologize. I'll put you in route to the Toyota dealership. Bravo 310 also ahead there as well. Echo 304, 109, the part about the vehicle.
2: I was just advising the squads are behind the correct vehicle. The juvenile now has confirmed it, so they can go ahead and stop it.
7: 402, did you have traffic? 10-4.
6: Squad behind a pink Jeep, go ahead.
0: Pulse 315, 319. There's quite a bit of information and details in the notes. Apparently, the party was out in Sussex and she was out earlier. She does have a boyfriend and who drives and has a vehicle. Would be a silver Hyundai. Apparently, the caller did go out and check the area for her, couldn't find her. They're back at the house now. I believe it's a Hanaya Crin subject, born in 2009. Description is female, white, brown hair, 110 pounds. Looks like before she left.
3: 201, I copy. Copy the 28.
6: Echo 201.
0: She was wearing a pink shirt and blue jeans.
8: We copy.
1: Victor 330, no, that pink, clear long.
3: Boy, boy, Sam, 1808, National Observatory.
6: Sam, for you, do have it stopped?
3: Avram, National, where, apologies.
0: We're Victor 330.
6: And County Cutout, National, where?
11: 420, 10-8, state crash.
3: Al Sigler.
6: 10-4, any squad with her?
7: 10-4, 420.
9: 207, I can 708,
6: 10-4, code 207, we're out to backup 01.
1: 207, we got kids packed in the trunk.
0: G317, checking your status?
6: 10-4. Third squad that can respond, National and Al Stigler.
9: Good.
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0: Charlie 317, 10-9.
9: Clear sight.
0: 10-4.
1: Charlie 350. I'll go for 10. It's the Toyota on Capitol.
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4: 304, traffic stop, Eastern Sunset.
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6: 406, traffic stop, with 408, Sunset West.
1: Go ahead.
6: Boy, Adam Frank 6806, BAF 6806, will be at the BPU, Western Sunset.
7: King 336, counting padded, clear both hands off.
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9: 443, he was in the Midian.
3: 10-4.
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1: Okay. 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
0: Charlie 317, traffic.
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0: Westbound 16 at Sawyer, 749 Victor Henry Henry, 749 VHH.
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3: Coral 2. Yeah, with a couple of vehicles in Frame Park on Moreland side. Can you send me two more of them for you?
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2: All right, with 311 for an assist.
0: Go ahead.
2: Hey, it's looking for a second eastbound 94 east of Moreland Road. WST doesn't have an ICR until another 40 minutes.
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6: 311's in a meeting right now. Can that be reassigned?
2: F4. Bravo 310.
6: 10 and 13 are in that meeting as well.
4: 402, that comes back current to a Diego Mendoza out of Milwaukee, a 2013 Ford Edge, silver in color, no one.
3: 10-4.
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2: 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For eastbound east of Fitzpatrick, WI investigation, apparently they were smoking 961 in front of the trooper.

0: Bravo 312, Tango.
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2: Niner 201, I'll be giving a ride to one female to the quick trip in the village of Pewaukee.
1: Bravo 312, just advise state, I'll be coming from Capitol and Barker.

0: 404 and 414 respond for this reckless vehicle in the area of Planet Fitness, 1510 East Main, Cross Streets, Manhattan, and 164. The gray Honda Civic, unknown 28, has been following the caller's friend's vehicle since the Expo Center. Also, threw a water bottle at the friend's vehicle. Caller said the suspect vehicle is trying to fight his friend. They're currently on Moreland by Cleveland. 1040.
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0: Go ahead.
2: 4-0-3-15, say device.
4: Okay. Cool last name, Gonzalez, Santiago, George Ocean, Nora, Zebra, Adam, Lincoln, Edward, Zebra, Space, Sam, Adam, Nora, Tom, Ida, Adam, George Ocean, first name Carlos, Charles, Adam, Robert, Lincoln, Ocean, Sam, middle initial, I, Ida, male Hispanic, 11-06-1985, 11-06-85.
0: 10-4.
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5: 4-4, do you know what direction they're driving?
1: Not sure if the three juveniles staying with this kid I'm out with want to come back here, if we can facilitate rides, but their bikes are all here, and they're all going to go back to this juvenile's house.
8: Yeah, there is a plethora of juveniles. We're figuring everything out here. It's just a matter of getting them out of here, so we're on the phone with parents.
1: 10-4.
0: 4-4, negative. Seems like the caller is not there. I guess he's calling on behalf of his friend. We're still trying to get more info.
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0: 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Can you see a state east or west for Moreland?
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0: Pulse 315, you keyed up. Did you have traffic?
1: Go ahead, Captain.
2: Go ahead.
3: 14-10-16. Buffer, we confirm that Juvenile's not here. 319 is going to be emailing out a photo of the Juvenile to the other squads. If we can get them just 1060 for now, we'll try to get a more specific location.
4: 420, that third unit from 22.
1: So this Motley crew are heading back to the filling station to get their bikes.
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0: Alright.
1: 36, that was Hall and Park Teacher. Tonight. Vicinity of 170-683 Nassau. Got a 911 call. Been going on for about 5 to 10 minutes. Probably north of that address. 10-4.
0: Got it.
2: 9303-9305 at Lab Lake, West 350 South, 1401, Potterville Road for staff is currently following a subject named Elijah. They believe he's on the property.
0: 03 Yeah. 9305-1076. 9304, you can attach me to that call. Okay.
2: I'm for 9304, just for 43, the caller believes that he's still in the parking lot area. They're not currently with him, and now they're stating that a second male may also be trying to leave.
0: All right, copy.
3: 404 and 414, we have the original correction, the driver on the line. He does not want any further assistance in disregard.
2: 9202, I will also be en route.
0: 404, copy. All right.
2: 7902,
4: 414 tonight.
5: You in the area for a possible intoxicated driver. Northbound I-41 from Main Street. Northbound I-41 from Main Street. Caller's advising it's a Subaru all over the roadway, unable to maintain lanes or speeds. 1028-407, Paul Sam John, 407 PSJ, still gathering.
0: Paul Sterla, the Nova's going to be in the area. You can pass over to Germantown or Washington County.
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1: I'm going to route to the address in the notes with the subject.
0: And from Route 314?
1: Route 314, copy the beginning.
0: Go ahead.
1: 21.
0: And from Route 314?
2: Three oh four and 308 respond for this Prowler, 297 Mountain Avenue, Unit B, Boy, Crossroads, Lawndale, and Dop. Caller has a Ring doorbell and got an alert that someone was walking on his back patio 30 minutes ago. He put on a black face mask and started looking through people's windows. The male white was short hair and a t-shirt and jeans. You can 1017 with a caller to see the footage. 1040.
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0: Okay. 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Bravo 314.
1: Bravo 314.
0: I'm not getting that address to verify what city.
1: Can I?
0: Just confirming what city. I'm not getting that address to verify so far.
4: 32 traffic.
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4: William Mary, 1724. WM, 1724. Louis James, Old Marlin.
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0: And Farco 302.
3: If you have it, can you check Village Park? They said in the past she's gone there. In the area of the gazebo.
1: I got you.
6: Call 311-15. 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
3: Jim 432, 28, list of Paul Defus on the 2012 Sierra, Hillendale Driver City, go ahead.
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3: Jim 4.
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3: Go ahead.
4: Boy, boy, Robert, 1934, BBR 1934. Go west and pray.
1: Charlie 317, traffic.
3: Go for it.
0: Charlie 317, go ahead.
3: 32, Leah is valid on a D probationary. No one.
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5: B Lakeland and Watertown Plank, New York. Mary David Henry, 5173, MDH, 5173.
6: 204, this is unrelated. I'll be wrapping up here, and I'll be back in route in a second.
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2: Are you going to be able to clear? I have a DC in our area.
7: Hey, firm.
2: Ten four. It's going to be at KJ's. Watering Hole, West 282 North, 7134 Main Street. We had somebody there. So to call you, apparently someone's trespassing, then disconnected on call back. They said someone was asked to leave and was refusing. First name Logan. You hear a lot of yelling in the background.
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2: Dual last name of Vargas Hilario, Victor Adam Robert George Adam Sam Space Henry Ida Lincoln Adam Henry Ida Lincoln Adam Robert Ida Ocean First of Ken Delario Charles Adam Nora David Edward Lincoln Adam Robert Ida Ocean Male Hispanic 11/02/82 November 2nd, 82
1: Bravo 315 checking your test. It'll be Victor 330.
0: 10-4.
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1: And fire code 305.
5: Class for Lab Lake. The first juvenile is going to be Elijah Howard, born in 2011. He's currently in the parking lot by the tables. He's about 5 feet, 80 pounds, blue eyes, blonde hair, wearing dark colored clothes, dark hoodie, and pants, carrying a backpack. Other subject is Trevor, born in 2010, male white, 6'1", 179, light brown hair, unknown clothing, carrying a blanket, not sure where he is, last name, 15 minutes there.
6: 414, that does not come back on file. He's 1074.
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0: 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She's got Roseclad on the way out to the Aquila.
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2: Four oh two and 420 respond for this 1037 in the area of Hartwell and Arcadian. Caller is in a blue Honda and is being followed by a gray Honda. There are three males in that car. They posted on Instagram that they have at 1032. They're now at Barstow in St. Paul. Caller said the men threatened to fight and kill them. The 20 of the suspect vehicle is Boy David John 7699, BDJ 7699. We're still on the line with the caller. 1040.
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5: 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Subject was male, white, named Logan, 5'4", blonde hair, wearing a dark-colored shirt and shorts. He's currently outside on foot.
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2: 10-4.
6: Charlie, 317, clear sight.
1: 10-4, Charlie, 317. Bravo 531.
3: Go ahead.
1: No squad clear. Got a report of a 1032 third party caller up on Capitol.
3: 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Everyone's clearing.
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2: 414, that name also did not come back on file, 1074.
4: City Berkeley units start responding. 12875 West Capitol, 12875 West Capitol Drive at the Family Wisconsin, the Family Center of Wisconsin. Our callers in Milwaukee, they received a call from a friend who was reportedly on scene and said there was someone with a 1032 on scene. All we have is a mail party and no further information at this point. We're still getting.
5: Bravo 312. PD Clooney UTL. You can catch me.
4: And for about 312?
6: Call 319.
1: Our caller gave us an address off of Clubhouse Circle for that party earlier. 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
6: The address off of Lisbon Road first. 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
7: Hey, firm.
1: 10-4.
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3: 9301, I'm be checking on subject. Someone matching that description. Going to be Maine in Huntington.
4: And for Bravo 310, 1033 traffic on Area 1 and 12-5. All the traffic switch offs.
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2: 10-4.
10: Oh, 531.
4: Bravo 531.
10: Do we have contact info for the original caller?
3: Carlos, the Jackson Court. Anybody want to over there?
4: We're still on 911 with a transfer from Milwaukee.
8: 414, I'm 23 there.
2: 10-4.
4: 3318. 531.
10: Do we have contact info for the original caller?
3: Carlos, the Jackson Court. Anybody want to over there?
4: We're still on 911 with a transfer from Milwaukee.
8: 414, I'm 23 there.
2: 10-4.
7: 3318. You can clear the log or direct to that. Your call problem.
2: I have you clear log with her.
8: 12372.
2: 404, if you can also respond, it's 417 Jackson Court, number 1.
4: We have PC.

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1: You can attach me to the juvenile problem. 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
2: I'll be en route to the Pleasant Street address. I put in my notes.
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4: 9301, it wasn't going to be him. I'll be continuing on. Try to locate him.
5: Copy. Can you just get a phone number for that person, and then one of us will give her a call?
6: And for the callers reporting that their friend is now on the move, heading towards First Supply, possible address on 127th Street. A friend is going to be in the deli. Her number is in the notes, and the caller's phone number is in the body of the call. Callers is 8491.
7: Oh, 392. 402, I think I'm out with the caller. Were they in a blue Honda or a gray Honda?
8: Tampa 96, 9318. West 26, 3 North 6502. Wooded Court. The caller wants to be seen off into her 15-year-old daughter. A couple houses down at the front plaza, please to come back.
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1: 10-4.
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1: Poles 319 for clarification. Will this be a stop, hold, and advise? Make your own case. What are their wishes?
9: A stop, hold, and advise, please.
1: 10-4.
3: 402, that list to a Luis Ortega on Maria Street. It's a 2017 Honda Pilot, blue and colored at once.
7: 4.
5: 14, the vehicle is not on Jackson Court.
3: 10-4.
8: Potential area for squad information on a reckless driver eastbound 94 from Golden Lake Road, eastbound I-94 Golden Lake Road, 4 black SUV on 128. Swerving all over, almost struck another vehicle.
1: Henry 319, checking your status? 10-4.
6: And City of Murphy units for the possible 1032 call on Capitol. I did check TLO. There are no matches for Edalia at the number listed in the notes. They believe that the friend is on foot, reportedly doesn't have access to a vehicle. She's plotting per our caller near 3530 North 127 at this point. No suspect information other than being male and armed with some sort of 1032.
11: Pretend that fight in progress might be related. It's right next to the area. Going to be by United Mailing.
6: We're getting that now. Stand by. And units are off for Capitol. My caller is given the same, apparently, name, Idalia. Got a date of birth now of 7-2 of 2007. Once again, we're start responding to 12690 West Hour at Modular Piping is now possibly going to be all in one and the same.
12: 9305. I'm off the second subject. Any other responding units from 2010?
1: Unit in the area for a reckless driver, eastbound on 94 from Golden Lake Road. Eastbound on 94 from Golden Lake Road. Caller advised there's a black SUV all over the roadway, unable to maintain lanes or speeds, didn't really strike another vehicle. Looks like caller is willing to make a statement and no longer following. No plate gathered at this time.
8: Company 8305, out to the second subject. Other responding units from 2010?
4: Pushing 503 traffic, 31323.
6: 10-4, confirming you're out on hour.
1: Motion 503, go ahead.
4: Very firm.
6: 10-4, about 313. Once again, 1033 is called already.
5: 327, I got the car. We're going to be heading southbound Grand from Wisconsin. Occupied at least 3 or 4 times.
4: Westlake Drive at Nelson with Adam, X-ray Sam, 5711.
11: 3-10-23.
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4: Adam, X-ray Sam, 5711.
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1: 10-4.
5: Bravo, 312, sir.
6: 10-4, what's your dog?
5: We got a train coming up here on Grand. We'll wait to light it up till after that. Back to the Howard. Yeah, PC.
4: Route 314, 23.
6: 10-4, route 314.
8: 9303, 9303, copy. You guys can go for us. Victor 318, 23.
1: So we're Victor 318.
7: Not at the moment. The caller that I'm out with looks like a third party. I'm just trying to get in contact with the person who allegedly this is involved with. Stand by.
12: 0328.
0: 046 average.
13: Watcher and Inspect, do you plan to set up a higher assignment or no?
14: Probably 13, I got a people running right now. Hey!
5: They're pulling to the pumps right now. They do have a left tail light burnt out, so when it goes mobile again, we'll pull it over for that and then go from there. Set up a high risk, most likely.
6: Carbon 313, you're 1020.
15: Cross the Sarge, we're right behind you.
5: 10-4. They're at the pumps right outside, outside hometown.
16: Bravo 312. They have 126 at Tet's Loft.
15: Copy.
6: Tampa 312, is that the one that foot on foot?
0: Treasure is back, I'm going south.
17: Henry 319, clear one.
5: Copy.
1: Tampa Henry 319.
14: Well, T14, we're 26 with one, who's running? There's multiple people here.
6: Copy, 1026 with one.
1: No one let anyone leave.
13: Try and restack this for out there and a couple over to the route to the back.
3: 10-4-3-8.
14: Hey, guys, I just passed that squad that was here. Going now north. Just left.
3: 402.
7: This time I have not verified the information about them being in possession of a 1032. Allegedly it was a photo that somebody saw, and the males in the vehicle were allegedly threatening a Diego subject who I am trying to get in contact with. I will pass on more information as it comes.
3: 10-4.
5: Car is going to be unrelated, that just left.
13: 29-10-42.
3: 29-10-4, have a good night.
11: Lopez to Schultz.
10: 304, Butcher and I are behind the other units.
3: 10-4.
11: So just east of you, across the street, where those cars are at, apparently there was a party happening there, and this shit got smacked in the face. There's a bunch of individuals over there right now.
1: Yeah, there's a large crowd at this shop.
5: This may take a few minutes if squads behind me want to pull over on the Arlington and just face other way and be ready to pull back out on the Grand when it goes mobile.
17: Take space for black traffic.
5: I'll go send the Taco John's lot loop for it to go.
15: Echo 302 traffic.
11: Echo 302.
1: Tango 305, go ahead.
15: 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No 28 on a Lexus sedan.
1: So.
5: One male Hispanic, blue sweatshirt, blue jeans, went in to pay at the pump, or pay for the pump.
17: Westbound Hampton in the 12700 block. It's going to be an unlicensed Chevy Equinox, but it appears.
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10: 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I'll be stopping at the caller's address. 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
6: 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R 312 comes back on a gold 2001 with Saber. Anthony Scotton, born in 97 on Lloyd Street, Milwaukee.
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7: Just phone 16 at C. Adam Boy, Edward 8505. AB 8505.
14: The female is about 5'1", but she wanted a black jacket and apparently a blue colored shirt as well. White and blue.
1: 10-4.
0: 4-4-10.
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0: Battery 3, I'd sell the outlook.
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10: 304-10-8.
1: 10-4. So it's a female black, wearing a black jacket, blue shirt, any pants?
8: We gave out a reckless about 10 minutes ago on I-94 eastbound from Golden Lake Road for a black SUV, Fossil 28, Adam Zebra Sam 6406. That was swerving almost out of the vehicle. Can I use the clear out?
11: No, from
14: black.
7: 2-4-29.
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7: First name, Sandoval, Sam, Adam, Nora, David, Ocean, Victor, Adam, Lincoln. First name, Diego, David, Ida, Edward, George, Ocean, no middle, male, Hispanic, 12-13 of 2007,
0: 12-13-07. Bravo 312, I'm out by this Brookfield clubhouse. Everyone just ran inside.
15: Echo 302, I'll be sending with a warning.
14: Over.
11: 10-4. Is that anyone with you?
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7: Copy, thanks.
0: A firm, 313 and 315.
14: 10-4.
1: Lopez, is that the person with the gun?
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1: Copy, was our original caller that female E26 that was hysterical?
14: Stand by.
1: Schultz, Versick.
5: Go ahead.
1: Can we mutual aid some officers? We have like two large parties here in two separate buildings.
5: Stand by.
11: On the show.
1: Go ahead.
10: Over to Blunturn. I'm checking the area right now just to verify.
11: And like, they believe that they had a firearm, but there was no confirmed sightings of a firearm. It sounds like if you go straight around the building, there are some vehicles and there are people motioning towards their waistband, but no firearms were confirmed to be seen.
13: 10-4, I checked the entire front of the building. If you just want to go around back on the mountain, there's a couple apartments back there you may have walked up to. Copy.
1: Yeah, we're at the Brookfield Clubhouse. There's probably 100, 150 people inside here. A lot of 961 over there.
5: 1223 on Lisbon.
1: Suburban 315 and 319.
11: Dispatch to command.
1: Tango 305, checking your status.
11: Go ahead. We have a 911 call. Plotted on the west side of 3487 North 124, reporting the large UADs as well. The notes are quite lengthy at this point. That one's just a plot. All we have is anonymous and a phone number on that. I believe it's all going to be related.
1: 10-4.
5: 10-4. 531 to all units. We're looking for the battery suspect. That's our main priority at this point.
7: 34. I'm going to be out with a vehicle at Mill Valley.
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7: Boy, boy, Lincoln, 4101, BBL, 4101. It's on a blue Toyota sedan. It appears unoccupied, but it's in a 10-minute parking spot.
10: 90-01,
18: thank you. We got a large crowd coming out right now.
1: Pulse 315, go ahead.
15: Boy Charles Lincoln, 3130 BCL 3130. It's parked in front of the address here. 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
8: 10-4. List on a 2011 Toyota Corolla to a Sydney Zeely Cavalier Drive out of Waukesha.
7: 10-4. I'm going to do a walkthrough of the school and see if it's maybe a cleaner or something.
3: 10-4.
1: 10-4. It's to the Christie subject or Patrick on a Toyota Corolla. Schultz, units on power. You're going to have about 100 people coming out your way.
15: 415, can you pass the Adam Mary George plate that's in the call on to Port Washington PD? That's the male subject she's likely going to be with. Again, just stop hold advice, please.
1: 10-4.
0: 406, Freud, advised.
3: 10-4.
1: Looks like the other party's clearing too. We got a bunch of kids running around. Henry 319, checking your status.
0: That's it.
1: 10-4.
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3: 406 and 408 response to this reckless vehicle. 59 in center. He was going northbound on center, and he was following a silver Toyota Corolla that was swerving over the lines. It was last seen turning left on Burt Oak. The 28 comes back to a Gabriel Cordova on Dixie Drive. Caller is willing to make a statement, 1040.
6: Well, Tulsa has been copying the traffic. They do have officers in the area if needed. They will not be heading into your jurisdiction unless requested.
1: Coles 317, checking your status.
13: 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GLA calls up there.
19: I copy. At this point, we're kicking people loose that don't match the suspect description.
1: 10-4.
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15: Echo 3-2 traffic. 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
1: Over.
3: 404 and 420, respond for this road rage. 59 in Broadway, 59 in Broadway, currently going westbound on Broadway, approaching Morningside. Caller is being followed by a blue or black Kia. The caller is in a black Chevy Silverado. 1040.
0: 4-5.
10: 34, I copy that last. We're both going to be up at 124 North, just south in our jurisdiction.
1: 420, copy. 10-4. Lopez, can you go with that description again of the suspect?
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14: All I know is that she is a stud. She has a black jacket, blue white shirt, black jeans, about 5'1". She has a ski mask on top of her head.
3: Affirmative. 404 and 420, they're still westbound Broadway approaching Oakland. Caller is off-duty MCSO.
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19: Command of squad, once again, we are letting people leave that don't match the suspect description. So people are going to be going to their cars and pulling out of here.
8: 9317, copy this. Missing person is at the Falls are on. They're currently at North 51 West 22231 Lincoln Road. 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
13: Hi, Deputy. 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
15: Bravo 313, the first party at Brookfield Clubhouse is cleared. We're going to go and make contact with the second one.
13: Is the Silverado the caller or the car in front of him?
3: The caller is in a black Chevy Silverado. The suspect vehicle is a Kia Sportage.
13: Gabby, there's about six of us ready to light this thing up.
15: Charlie 317, clear me sight, other unit, anyway.
1: Charlie 317.
8: 9305 status.
13: Can you call the call to pull over?
1: 313 Brookfield.
19: 31, we're going to have Apostle 1057 here. Hey, guys, there's going to be a red car coming out, a red SUV coming out, red Mazda, hit and run right here. We got them, we got them. BBR 5071, red Mazda coming out now going northbound. Stop that, please. Let Tosa know.
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1: Question 347, go ahead.
20: Question 347, northbound at Brown Street. Right in front of the Brown Street Emporium, Wisconsin, Green Bay Packers flight 25251G George on MD Sound Central.
13: Alright, can someone talk to the caller? Because I don't have a violation.
1: 10-4.
0: 4-4, I'm out with the caller.
3: 2-3-0-2. You can clear both me and 05. Can they log something?
14: Well, 3-14, Red Mazda stops. Elvis, your journey is with them. I'm going to
6: copy, Bravo 314, Mazda is stopped. And Bravo 311 is with it.
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0: 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Echo 302, checking status.
3: 302, I'm 10-6.
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4: 10-5. 10-4.
5: 305 will be northbound Moreland, just north of Brook. Northbound and north of Brook with Adam King, COM 3013. AKT 3013.
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0: Bravo 531. Bravo 531. Can I get someone to my location? I'm south in the parking lot. I got a severely 56 juvenile.
1: 10-4. Any need for an ambulance?
2: 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Both units assigned 23.
3: 96.
0: No, he's running from me. 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Black shirt.
4: 0-2-10, supervisor reports.
3: You're clear.
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1: And squad able to clear him back up, Bravo 531.
0: No, we're good. He's 26.
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3: 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I'll be clear with the warning.
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0: 3. But showing no one's not on file, showing male 5'4", 95 pounds, brown over brown, address out of Wind Lake, prior address on Racine Avenue in New Berlin. Like last contact was last year, December.
1: Copy.
2: If you weren't aware, the falls was going to be en route to the Clubhouse Circle address, West 236 North, 8529 Clubhouse Circle.
3: Copy, I just spoke with him. I'll be following him there.
2: Perfect.
4: Ocean 347, clear the warning tank.
0: Denver Ocean 347. Echo 303, checking status.
2: Denver.
0: Denver.
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1: 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So I'll be 10-8.
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1: 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We'll be Janesville in Golden Country.
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4: So just for clarification, we're going to have a battery. That's going to be its own call. You can do another call for a hit and run, and then another call for a UAD.
3: 10-4. I have the hit and run at the Brookfield Clubhouse. Where do you want the battery location?
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0: 10-4.
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3: 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And do you still need the air?
4: Negative, and Jaden's going to be the suspect for the UAD.
3: 10-4, 1033, traffic has been lifted, 0016.
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6: Area 12, 1033, traffic was lifted on the main, you can resume traffic as normal. Again, 1033, traffic was lifted on Area 12 main, resume traffic as normal. Midnight 16.
5: You attach me to the hit and run, I have a 28 when you're ready.
7: Traffic.
1: 3319 traffic.
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3: 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Henry 319, go ahead.
1: Highway E, Edward at 4 Wind. Wisconsin, Zebra Victor 2718. Adam Zebra Victor 2718.
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7: 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With Adam XJ George 5188. 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
7: 304 traffic stop. Harville and Newhall.
0: 304, go ahead.
5: 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The vehicle I hit.
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0: 10-4. 420 back up.
7: 420, 10-4. Ocean 347 traffic.
1: Forty-five, I'll Lucas.
3: Forty-seven, go ahead.
7: Ocean 347 westbound the bypass just north of Lake Wisconsin. I'll add an X-ray young 2943XY2943 on a Subaru.
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7: 304. All the unit condition guards. These are the two that are coming from the police station. They're driving no lights on.
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0: On ramp to 94 westbound from 83. Boy Charles George 9797. Boy Charles George 9797. It's a black Impala.
1: 10-4.

0: 93 10. It's going to be plotting to eastbound I-94 at Highway 67. Eastbound I-94 at Highway 67. Caller said they're not sure where they are. They keep saying his leg is injured, and it should be a single vehicle accident.
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2: Under the Rommel subject of the battery call, can you confirm the missing status?
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0: Henry 315 for a burglary.
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2: 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Can you give me a phone number for MPD so I can call him?
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0: 250 Willow Drive, 250 Willow Drive. I was advising that her door was cracked when she went to exit the complex, and she was sure the door open. 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
4: 1060, I'll take additional.
0: 10-4.
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0: I can go. Charlie 317.
5: Clouds for the injury accident. The caller advised that he hit the median wall. He should be out of traffic on the median side. Should be a blue blistering with a hazard zone.
4: 2-19, I'll be clear with a warning. I'll be in route. 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
0: 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All you switch out. 10-3-2 traffic area 3-5.
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6: 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We have Emily. 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
7: 12-10-8. 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
4: 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Looks like the caller went back inside. Tell her to come outside and wait for me.
0: 10-4.
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1: 1557 South 167. Should be the Schrader residence.
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4: Copy.
0: 3-3 traffic.
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1: 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And we can't get in contact with Jaden's guardian at all.
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9: 402, that comes back to a Renato Rivera out of Racine. 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
3: Unless you're going to have traffic stop, Moreland and Manhattan.
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1: False 311, false 317 for a TC.
7: Go
1: ahead. 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
5: 304 to Bravo, 531. Does Jaden by chance live on Sunny Slope in New Orleans?
4: Henry 315 until additional get through. Have the caller walk towards me on the sidewalk. You should be able to see my squad.
0: And 4.
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1: Do you want me to stage on Birch or on Willow?
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7: Pulse 317.
1: Pulse 311, Pulse 317, at Freedom Menominee Falls. I believe they're in room 2323, a patient being combative, attempting to leave with an IV, so... And they're very intoxicated. First name is Jay, the female, no further.
9: 420, back up, 402.
1: I don't know. He's given us multiple different locations, and he is very 1056.
5: 10-4. There's a big friend group that we deal with often in our city, and he may live in an address on 20, so I'll double check for you.
7: 311, 10-4.
11: 17 copy.
12: 420 copy.
11: Shelby 23.
9: And you have sent files that are close, providing a different address. We're getting that updated right now.
13: Last name, Andrew Jeffsky.
11: Lovely.
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6: No, 302 is right here, says.
12: 420, 10-8.
11: I'm 10-6.
6: 10-4. Ocean 347, checking status.
13: 10-6.
4: 312, ISN 10-7. Any chance it's going to be Willow Grove Drive in the village of Pewaukee?
9: Sounds like it's going to be that. We're getting it updated. You're clear.
4: 10-4, 10-19.
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1: I don't know, we're not out with an Andrew. We're out with Jaden Vera, and he said he's staying with a Schrader, so Austin Schrader at 1557, 167.
9: Copy.
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6: Dispatch out with the missing from Milwaukee.
12: Hi, copy. I'll be in route.
6: 70, I'm in route.
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6: We'll put your name on the confirmation. We'll get confirmation, and then I'll let you know what they say.
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9: 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Looks like WSD is 1060 as well. Would you like them?
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14: David 317.
9: David 317.
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9: David 317, negative. The call's actually going to be in Pewaukee. Pewaukee's keeping the main. You can switch off.
14: 45.
9: Good.
6: Citation speed tonight.
14: David 317, on ops clear. Anyway.
6: Over.
9: 10-4.
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4: Other than myself and my partner, I'll take 2 additional for now.
15: Sure. Village of Pewaukee has a burglary in progress on Willow Grove Drive and are requesting City of Pewaukee.
4: I'm 23.
1: Approved.
6: 10-4, 9362,
9: 9362.
6: Bravo, 531 on
9: new. Last name, Frank Adam Union, Sam Edward Tom Tom. First name, Taylor, common spelling. E. Edward in the middle, male white, 0811 of 2008.
4: 63, I copy.
1: 308, 23.
9: 10-4.
15: Taylor's valid and a D probationary. Go ahead with the next.
9: 9361, I copy.
6: I think you have PDO stuff on 124 Capital. Caller is anybody in the target lot in Wauwatosa to join a mutual aid spot so they can make contact with them, or just keep it pending?
1: Keep it pending. We're going to be clearing shortly.
6: 10-4.
9: 10-4. Last name, Moore. Mary Ocean Ocean Robert Edward. First name, Mila. Mary Edward Edward Lincoln Adam Henry. J down in the middle. Female white. 0730 of 2010.
4: 313, I'm clear now. You can assign it to me.
6: Yeah, for 313, they're on the target lot in 124th.
15: 9363, you can disregard 61, you can continue. It's 250 Willow Grove Drive. For the caller who said that she heard her door opening and.
14: 4648 at 5 feet.
9: You're clear.
14: No.
15: 10-4, NELA is valid on a instructional permit. Solid.
0: Over.
14: Ocean 347, clear citation tonight.
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17: 315, I'll head with them, considering the circumstances.
6: Yeah, Bravo 315.
18: 420, show me out with two subjects on eels.
14: 823.
0: Over, 570. 22 over, cross street.
5: Echo 304.
6: Echo 304.
5: 60 on continuing. The caller's going to be waiting outside.
14: What was the unit number?
0: Unit 8.
4: Henry 315 on ops.
5: And you can switch over to area 3. Can you send me a message? I have parent info for the Vera subject. The Bravo units are out with.
6: 420, we'll be near the dead end. Or you can use White Rock.
16: 10-4, come in. Henry 315.
4: I'll be clear right away. Looks like they got plenty of WSD responding in. They're probably closer than I am.
17: 9523, the training car can respond. And yellow units stay coming.
15: 10-45.
6: Out of Illinois, Robert 485203. Robert 485203 of Illinois. Bay Lane, right up in front of the school. You can use Hilltop. It's on an old Volvo. 10-4.
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14: Bravo 315. We're 23. And there's several vehicles here.
6: 10-4, it should be a blue Nissan sedan versus the black Nissan sedan.
14: That was a caller. We did a walk around of the building. There's nothing suspicious outside. We're going to make entry to the actual unit.
6: And Bravo 531.
16: Go ahead.
6: I'm forwarding you the information New Berlin sent me for possible parents of Vera.
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16: 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ADB 4347. The numbers you sent me are both deactivated.
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5: I'm second to Silver, 2006 vehicle starting to Manisha Fisher out of Milwaukee. 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
14: Last name Combs, King, Ocean, Mary, Edward, Sam. First name is Dustin. That's common. Middle is A for Andrew. Mill White, date of birth 10-08 of 1997.
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14: 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If we had any mutual aid, they can all 22 and clear.
0: 10-4.
14: Tell us what's the air.
0: 10-4. If there is a traffic lift down on Area 35, all units can return to the main. If there is a traffic lift down on Area 35.
16: Area 35 squad, it's 10-3. Traffic was lifted on the main. You can resume traffic as normal. Again, 10-33. Traffic lifted on Area 35 main. Resume traffic as normal. And 9-34.
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0: Pulse 315.
14: 45 verbal equipment tonight.
17: Bravo 315. Thank you from the PDO. 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
6: I believe we're 10-2. Bravo, 531.
19: Myself and 19 are clear of the Sussex address UTL. 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
6: Dispatch 126 command. 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
7: Last name Lopez, Lincoln, Ocean, Paul, Edward, Zebra, first name Freddy. 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
0: Not yet. 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
5: Eastbound 94 in Maple, eastbound 94 in Maple, Wisconsin, personalized. Sam, Union, Paul, Edward, Robert, Adam, David, S-U-P-E-R-A-D.
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2: 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I'll be sending with a citation.
0: And Ferrico 302. If yourself or 19 could handle, looks like Port Washington's officers requesting a 1021 direct, their numbers in the notes.
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0: 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I'll be out with 3-0-3. 10-4.
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1: Never.
2: 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She popped her tire. 1040.
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0: 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The trailer's blocking the 28, so stand by for that.
1: 10-4.
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2: 4-4, standing by.
3: 10-4.
1: Looks like fire is requesting a PD response at the 331 Badger Court address from earlier's call. They said non-emergent.
4: 10-4, I'll be clear lock, 76.
1: 10.
2: 34, copy 27.
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1: 10-4. X-ray 369, go ahead with the plate.
0: Last name, Wilson, William, Ida, Lincoln, Sam, Ocean, Nora. First name, Joseph, John, Ocean, Sam, Edward, Paul, Henry. Middle initial, L, Lincoln. Point mail, date of birth, 06-02-2007. 060207.
6: Got a New York, Mary, Edward, Paul, 6462, MEP 6462. Again, out of New York, on a black Ford F-150.
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3: 10-4. Joseph is expired on a probationary. No one's.
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7: 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Beyond 36, just into Racine County.
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0: 34. Joseph is just skateboarding home. 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Copy 10-8.
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6: 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If anybody's near White Rock and Moreland, got a car with no lights driving down it right now.
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6: 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Can you also copy a 28 for a trailer?
2: 45 with 10-27 for you.
1: Go ahead with the 28.
6: Heading towards Moreland right now. Looks to be turning. Stand by, they're just stopped at the intersection right now. Also out of New York, Charles King, 88927, CK 88927, out of New York.
1: 10-4.
6: Looks like they're going to be turning towards East North.
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2: Sam Hendricks, Henry Edward, Nora, David, Robert, Ida, Charles King, Sam. First name is Ryan, R-Y-A-N. Mill is J for Joseph. Male wife, date of birth is 09-07-07, 09-07-2007.
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6: 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If it's like a white Ford Edge-looking vehicle, then yeah, it's it.
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9: You're right. Clearly. I think it's Express that would handle this. If you have them come out for a tire change, they'll pay with card.
3: 10-4.

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4: 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Do they have tail lights out? 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

0: 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He's putting on their route and don't get out of here.
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0: 9301 Lovey 76 to Aurora Summit. If you could just put the run number in the notes, please.
1: 420 traffic stop. North of North in Barstow. Boy Adam Nora 1304. BAN 1304.
2: San Francisco. Bravo 310. 302108 warning. 10-4, 300. Are you out with him?
3: Yeah.
2: 10-4. Yeah. You confirmed missing, and Milwaukee added a number of notes, including a 1021.
3: Copy, thank you.
2: 408.
4: Alright.
2: There's a LaShawn McNeil Robinson, 10-3 of 81, is that correct?
4: Sounds familiar.
2: 33. No cover at this time. Be out with a female RO, Nicole. And then one more 27 when you're ready.
5: Nicole is valid. Go ahead with the second 27.
2: Bravo 313, is this CMS?
1: 420. You can update that 20 to Madison and Randall.
2: 10-4.
3: 313.
2: 10-4, and you can run this one out of North Carolina. Same last name, Grill. George Robert Ida Lincoln Lincoln. First name, Raymond. Common spelling. B. Edward in the middle. He's a junior. Date of birth of 5-8-78.
6: 12855, Tremont Street. Our wife is NS and fell out of her chair.
2: 10-4.
3: Half hour advice.
2: 408, he's flagged to 96. He's on probation for DC. No wants.
4: I'll be next.
2: 33. Good.
5: Nothing comes back through North Carolina. Is no match found. He does have moved out of state from his Wisconsin deal to North Carolina.
2: 10-4.

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0: Damon, I think you went on Clinton. It's like Adam, Nora, Tom, something on a silver sedan. I believe it's Toyota.
5: 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I got it lights wrong. NACO 301 traffic.
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5: Wilbur Young, 1939, PBY, 1939.
1: Okay. Is that 1939?
5: Hey, Burn.
1: Oh. 33, just Burn Full. I was able to get the bail party back. I attached them. 10-4. A 408 that comes back current to an Alberto or Consuelo. Acosta, John Hinman, 2013 Honda Civic, black and color, no ones. Four away, do copy.
0: Four six negative, can you 10-9?
1: Nine three zero three. 51 is 23. 4-0-6, that plate comes back current to an Alberto Felix or Consuelo Acosta on Hinman. 2013 Honda Civic, black and color, no ones.
0: Thank you.
7: 04, Howard is 10-8855, we'll also take 10-51.

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1: Echo 303, Penny AOA.
2: And Echo 303. Victor 330, go ahead.
0: 300 block in North Lake, Wisconsin Auto. Adam King 2189. AAK 2189.
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1: 7414, do you have a plate?
0: Adam, Nora, Tom, 5174, ANT, 5174, Eastmoreland, Manhattan.
1: Ten four 308, back him up.
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0: Victor 339, 318 for well being check.
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1: 339.
3: Last of Vasquez. Victor Adam Zebra Queen Union Edward Zebra First of Emilio Edward Mary Ida Lincoln Ida Ocean Middle A Adam Male Hispanic. Stand by on DOV. 14 the DOV is going to be 9494.
1: 10-4. Echo 301.
0: Echo 301.
1: 10-8 citation.
0: OMH security called in a subject. Apparently he came in to use the restroom about 10 minutes ago and was quote unquote acting weird. He's now laying outside on the ground by the cancer center. He did tell them that his girlfriend was en route to pick him up in about a half an hour. Per the caller, he just seemed quote unquote spaced out and they want him checked on.
2: 14, 10-4. 414, valid, no one.
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0: 93
1: County. Eastbound I 94 west of Summit. Eastbound I 94 west of Summit. The caller continues on, but believes that you're maybe J3 in the roadway, be on the median side.
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0: Victor 339, 23.
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4: Bravo 311. Hey, Hector report on phone.
1: Hey, Bravo 311. Bravo 312, are you clear as well?
5: X 369, I have a civilian waving me down at 345 Morris Street.
1: Bravo 312.
5: Go ahead.
1: 10-4. Heavy dash to the hit and run, are you clear?
5: You can clear me from that one. Can you put me on the underage

0: 33. Got a 28 for a vehicle at the middle school that I'm out on.
1: Good.
0: Adam Mary Victor 4837. AMC 4837. I'll be out checking on it.
1: 10-4-28, listed Mitchell Hendricks out of Burlington on a 2023 Acadia.
0: 10-4.

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0: He was just inquiring about overnight parking. You can clear me at 1.
1: 10-4.
2: 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I'll be doing a check of the school.
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4: 45-33. If that's a red GMC Acadia, you can just leave it. That's a teacher.
1: 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Here's GOA. You can clear it out. 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
2: 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That's exactly what it is.

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0: I have the underage kid in the back of my squad. I'm being routed to the address in New Berlin. My starting mileage is 86.4.
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3: Four oh four is on for this disabled vehicle. At Menards, 2315 Blue Mile, Cross Streets Parkland in Casso, for a gold Dodge Caravan that died in one of the entry driveways. There's more in the notes. 1040.
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0: Timer 9361.
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6: 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That's the 1046 I had to leave in order to go to DC. 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
1: 420, I'll attach you to this disabled vehicle at Menards. 2315 Blue Mound. 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
3: I fly Victor 247, that's CSO on the board. Are they 42?
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0: Heading westbound on Greenfield approaching Calhoun, Wisconsin Auto, Adam, Robert, Paul, 2538. It's going to be a white SUV.
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3: 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Has anyone reported a stolen phone? Question, a lost phone.
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0: 311 westbound on Greenfield.
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0: 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Adam Robert Paul, 2548.
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0: 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And for 310-315. 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
2: Zero 04 and 404, respond for a removed subject. 712 East North, the upper, cross streets Collins and Albert. Caller is upstairs, neighbor has a female named Susie over and she's refusing to leave.
0: 1040.
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0: Go ahead.
3: Just confirm the plate. Adam Robert Paul 2548.
0: Abram.
1: Thank you, Lopez. We're 10-8. You can attach us to Bergen and Rogers. Traffic stop will be en route.
2: 10-4.
3: Good.
1: Are you or Jake able to clear and help out Durney with the possible 5-5? It's right around the corner.
3: Jake's got it, he says.
1: Got it. 4-4-23.
0: Bravo 314, change of plans. The juvenile vomited in Jake's squad. I'm just printing out the juvenile citation right now. And I'll be heading over there.
2: 4.
4: 304 is in traffic.
2: 10-4.
3: Bravo 314, you're a little unreadable confirming the patient got ill in the back of 12 squad and you're en route back to the PD with him?
0: I'll be en route to back up for the 5-5 in a couple minutes. Jake's on the squad.
1: 308 Express is 23.
3: 10-4. Bravo 315.
2: 10-4.
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4: 94 eastbound at C, Wisconsin Auto, Boy David David, 6198, BDD 6198.
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5: Bravo 312 to 532. The son that lives at this house is actually home, so we don't have to look for him anymore.
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0: You can claim the log. Put that out of here.
2: Oh, if I copy or clear the log after that, we couldn't copy.
0: Put me on 311's call.
2: Answer.

0: the 310 reference that possible 5-5. I got a feeling it's going to be a false accusation. I just got off the phone with him, and he was very articulate, clearly spoken.
1: Okay.

0: 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Gaspar and Broadway.
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2: 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It's going to be on a Lexus RX 450H.
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4: 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Mary Adam Lincoln, Ida, King, Middle, Z Zebra, Male Black, date of birth, 12-18-97, break.
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1: 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First name, Orion, Ocean Robert, Ida, Ocean Nora, J John in the middle, Male White, 8-26-2009.
4: 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Boy, Robert, Ida, Tom, Adam, Nora, Edward, Young, Middle, L, Lincoln, Female, White, date of birth, 5-17-98.
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0: Last of Peter, Paul, Edward, Tom, Edward, Robert, Sam, first of Joel, John, Ocean, Edward, Lincoln, middle, I'm married, male, white, 1215, 86, 121586, if you can check open.
3: Hey, where's anybody?
1: I'm westbound on 94, just left the Grandview. The Florida personalized plate, it's boy, zero, Nora, zebra, boy. Repeating, boy, zero, Nora, zebra, boy.
2: Okay.
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3: And
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5: 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One time.

0: Well, 315E is valid and clear. Looks like he does have an a 0.02 restriction on his DL. 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

0: 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I'm David William, 1044 ADW 1044. 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
4: 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Should be red, listening to a Scott Heinert or a Jennifer Heinert out of Muskego. It's volume clear.
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1: 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Very well, thanks.

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1: Interval 317.
0: Roman 315. Looking quite well.
1: Roger.
2: 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Mark the time.
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0: VAL with an occupied vehicle for the Libby Tavern. Got a 28 when you're at Adam Henry, Zebra, 1560.
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1: Sam. 315
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0: 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That third digit's going to be a 6, not a George.
1: That's right.
2: True. Right.
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5: 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A Adam. A Adam 5. 1. E Edward 6. 9. 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
3: Travel 311, turn 85-5, says Super Island, 782 Milan,
4: 9301, traffic.
5: 9301.
4: Westbound 94, Meadowbrook. Westbound 94, Meadowbrook. It's going to be a Chevy pickup truck, no 28, black and color.
5: Awesome.
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1: 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It's going to be a PS Portage.
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6: 34 West 13737 Appleton. 13737 Appleton number 207. You with Keith Johnson. He'll be in the lobby requesting a check on his daughter Molly Johnson. Apparently he got a text from his daughter saying goodbye. It may appear to be concerning. Molly is bipolar, so he came to check on her, and she's not answering.
3: Calls are 11-74, you can add 17.
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4: 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Wisconsin Temp, Edward 1272, William Edward, E1272WE.
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5: Sunfire comes back on block 2017, Chevy Silverado 2, Ramiro Vasquez Garcia out of Fitchburg. In Saladon.
4: Temple.
7: 12200 block of Oklahoma, eastbound Wisconsin, 724 Victor Lincoln, 724 VLL.
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0: Negative. Just making sure they weren't stolen. I got it all off the MDT. You can clear it out, log entry.
1: Okay.
2: Well, I'll check on the address in-house. He was involved in a couple of calls several years ago of an accident. Passenger or drugs complaint out of Brookfield back in 2016.
0: All right.
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1: 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This is an assist EMS call, Center Oak and Keesis Road, Center Oak and Keesis for southbound. Caller said that there's a male passed out on the side of the road, and while we were on the phone, said he was now awake and getting into a friend's truck. It's a blue GMC truck, Victor Charles 5312, said they were looking for him and he had too much to drink.
0: Copy and roll.
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0: 9361, eastbound 16, west of Capitol, with vehicle license Wisconsin, Boy David Charlie, 9866.
1: Follow 315, follow 319 south.
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1: Yes, sir. Any status check there?
0: Sure.
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1: West eastbound 16 at Brown, Wisconsin, Adam Mary Edward, 8596, A&E 8596. I'll take a second, start at 1040.
0: Whatever. Victor 303.
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2: 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Looks like the tow truck's 1023. I'll just stand by providing traffic cover.
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1: West 246 North, 65792 Lockie Road. West 246 North, 65792 Lockie Road. And an elderly female who is very confused, wanting to report her boyfriend taking her money and her vehicle. 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
0: Henry.
2: Henry 318.
0: Someone managed to assign two higher numbers to my call. Can you cancel the second one, please?
3: Hey,

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1: About 314.
0: Bravo 314. Yeah, get another 1090. I think I just set off an audible alarm. The building's secure. I'll be calling Keith.
2: Yeah, false 15.
3: Citizens have the vehicle, and I reattach my social suspicious. And can you change it to a assist other? Or correction, assist citizen.
0: Pepper.
4: Bravo 311, you can mark a refusal. We'll be en route to EMH.
0: Pepper.
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0: Westbound Greenfield, just west of Sunny Slope, Wisconsin, Boy Charles, Nora, 3316, BCN 3316.
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5: 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We're going to be back out to that 126 address from the earlier calls.
1: 10-4.
2: Westbound 16 at Blue Mountain. Westbound 16 Blue Mountain. With rotor medical plate 02 William Robert X-ray 02 WRX.
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0: 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We will be en route to the station for equipment. Advise reports for 408.
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3: 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Boy Charles Young 9827, slow stuff.

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1: Ball 315.
0: I'm clear with the vlog. Can you put me back on my FI software notes?
1: Ah, for

0: Bravo 312 to 531.
1: Good.
0: Subject's leaving along with a new van that came. Do you want me to stop him?
1: Affirm.
0: Copy.

0: Bravo 311, 23 at EMH, ending is 0914.
1: Victory, Teen Ocean 503 status. That's fine.
2: 10-6.
1: Victor 3-10. Victor 330 status. Director 318.
3: Ocean 503, be clear with an AOF.
1: Yeah, Ocean 503.
4: Bravo, 313.
1: Bravo 313.
4: We're 23 at the 126 address. You can show 312 and 531 now with us.
1: That's working.
5: Nine 301, clear warning.
2: I'm sorry, I just need to.

0: Henry 319 and 315 service.
1: That's it.
0: That's right, 315 and 318.
2: Victor 318, clear sight.
0: The Victor 318.
3: 33.
2: Yeah, 33.
4: Clear warning.
0: Victor 330.
3: I got two people walking northbound on Racine at the back in front of TC4. I'll be out checking on them.
4: False 315, 10 o'clock.
2: 10533.
0: That falls 315.
4: Thirty four and 33. Do you want a second? I saw him as I was coming.
3: Oh, yeah, I want to step out here. I see you up the road just in case. So we know what's going on.
4: Okay,
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2: 304, you're clear.
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4: Henry, 315 log.
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2: Joe. Last name Smith, Sam, Mary, Edward, Tom. First name Matthew, common spelling. J down in the middle, Mill White, 0413 73.
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0: Ocean 347.
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0: 10-4.
5: 10-4. Ballot on classes D&M. Two priors, go ahead with the second.
2: Second one is going to be last name of Gregory, George Robert Edward, George Ocean Robert Young. First name Jennifer, common spelling, R. Robert, female white, 0725 73.
5: 33, did you say 73?
2: Affirm, 73.
5: 10-4, she is valid. 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
1: Yes.
0: 10-4.
2: Set on trajectory.
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0: call C14. I'll be sending a report for the underage, and you can attach me to the drunk driver.
1: Definitely.
2: 9322 status.
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2: Okay.

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1: 34, copy on Miles.
2: 10-4.
3: Go ahead.
1: Nine zero three five seven.

0: 34. They have been dropped off at home. Off miles are 360.
1: 10-4.
2: Mandy free agent. My partner will be adding some notes. I'll be clear off.
1: 10-4.
3: And unit 126 street status.

0: 9304.
1: Bye.
0: I'm reading your notes. Do they think it's on the wrong alley side, or is it coming that side?
2: Well, 317, 315, 311 says.
1: They just said the southwest side of the Virgin Marsh.
3: 317, 315.
2: Well, 317.
0: Yeah, Virgin.

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1: Go ahead.
2: Ocean 503 and 347 status.
1: 347 or 10 6.
2: Yeah, Ocean 347.
0: It's going to be at Amazon, West 232, North 2950, around East Circle. Caller says they feel lightheaded and hot. It's going to be a 21-year-old female. She will be waiting outside in the front.
2: False 359 attention.
1: 10 4.
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0: Southbound 124 at Euclid. Boat 28 on a gray Jeep.
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0: 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I'm in the jail.
1: Yeah.
0: Actually, we can come up with you.
2: 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I-34, copy at Tante, out of Wisconsin.
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0: Go ahead.
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0: Affirmative. 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
4: Dual last name of Hernandez Palacios, Henry Edward Robert Nora Adam Nora David Edward Zebra Space Paul Adam Lincoln Adam Charles Ida Ocean Sam Persev Noemi Nora Ocean Edward Mary Ida Middle C Charles female unknown 10-30-97
5: 10-4.
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0: 9304, I'm with fire. We're on Benson Road coming in the other side. Where does she see the fire?
1: She's on Frog Alley Road, just off of Highway 83 towards the end of it.
0: Yeah, go 301. I'll be out with the other cars, 9124.
2: 10-4.
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1: Alright, copy.
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0: Okay.
1: Yeah, it's speedway off of Main Street, no sense.
2: Yeah, call 315.

0: 9300 Sierra Copy. You have McGuanaco there. What was the rest?
1: Affirm.
0: Timber, did you say something about a drone?

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2: Falls through 15, 10.
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0: And westbound 94 at the East County line. Westbound at the East County line. Send some boy Charles either 4847, BCD 4847, obvious flat.
1: 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Boy Charles David 47.
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0: Last name is going to be King Edward, Tom Tom Edward, Robert, Henry Adam George Edward Nora. 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
0: 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Is that going to come back here?
1: April.

0: I'm at the intersection of Pirate Pass and Prospect. I have a stop sign that appears to be damaged, not by a hit and run, but looks like one of the clips just fell off. Could you just add a case number to this and clear it out for a record?
1: Go 301.
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1: I'm at 1080, and then route to WMH for a blood draw. Mileage is in the CAD. Five is falling.
0: Thanks.

0: 402. Stranley's going to be TO Team Freddy to County. I am 10-8 Ida, 5-7.
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0: Attention Elm Grove EMS squads 3436. Respond to 13070 Blue Mountain Road, Unit 110 for chest pain. Attention Elm Grove EMS squads 3436. Respond to 13070 Blue Mountain Road, apartment 110 for chest pain. Timeout 402.
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1: Route D14, I contacted Huang. He should be no longer calling.
0: Thank you, sir.

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1: One, two, four.
0: Correct, V.
1: Ten, four.
0: Thirty-six, twenty-three.
1: Ten, four. All right.

0: She is stating she possibly has pneumonia or strep. It's non-diagnosed, but she has an SpO2 of 84 and is going to put her on 15 liters and an on rebreather. I don't know if she buys it with.
1: Okay. Where's
0: you're on rebreather. Sorry, 4 to 9-1-2-4, you copy any of that?
1: I'll call it. All right, thank
2: you. Bravo 311, en route to the PD for booking. Beginning, same as any.
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0: 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Mileage is in the shed.
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0: 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There is a spare.
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0: 10-9.
1: For what squad?
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And Brown 111 and or 114, there's, or correction, Brown 311 or 314, there's, I know the call from somebody, Carmen, looking to get some information about when they can pick her up.

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0: 9305. It's going to be northbound I-43 at Big Bend Drive, northbound I-43 at Big Bend Drive. For a vehicle that hit the median, multiple callers on this. They're just passivers. Possibly a Mazda 3 hatchback.
2: So, All Ocean, Team Tom, All Ocean. First of E. Edward, R. Robert, I. Addison, Charles, A. Adam, Bill, L. Lincoln, 12-28-87,
1: 122887, 2 Norway. 9305, 10786, area of 5983. 10-4, Chiefs Valley, Class D, regular, no ones.
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0: 10-4.

0: 9305, just for 43, we did also receive an iPhone crash notification that was closer to Evergreen. The original caller for the 1050 said that it was about a quarter mile south of 64.
1: 10-4, go.

0: class responding for the 1050 and I-43. This for 43 fires also en route, as well as one of our callers saying that they're in a dump truck and they have traffic shut down because they cannot go around the accident. And so he's unsure how responders are going to get through, but he's advising no injuries.
1: Call 6 LE 1019 regarding.
0: And they're at mile marker 49.6.
2: Confirm.
0: Also, this caller thinks that it's possible 5-5 related.
1: Not 3-0-3-10-4.

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0: Did NNS have a negative ET?
1: They, but we can continue going.
2: 9304, District 43. We came up the old northbound lanes that are shut down, but they're still paved. So we're just across the median trying to get over the wall now.
3: Okay.

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1: 9304.
2: Echo 304, they're saying about 10 minutes.
0: Before the traffic starts picking up, can we have Medwanago shut it down right at that crossover and get everybody off at 83?
1: 10-4. 10-4.
3: 4-4-9 supports, I said.
1: You're clear.

0: due to this road construction, I'm going to have to go all the way to 83 to get turned around. Can you advise if they need me on scene or if they just want me to close down the freeway?
1: If you can close down the freeway, McQuanago doesn't have anybody.
0: 10-4.
1: Hey, 302, I'm closer by that exit. I can shut it down. Okay.
0: Ninety 305, what's your position?
2: United 304-05.
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3: Boy, David George, 7555.
0: Oh, from that's correct.
3: Perfect.
2: Henry 319 status.
0: Mr. 43, all airbags are deployed also.
3: Okay.
4: Got it.

0: 302. If Wanago does have somebody responding, they're going to be closing the on-ramp. If you can go to I-43 northbound and divert off to Highway 83.
1: Paul, 319, I'm tight.
2: Paul, 319?
3: I-3-0-2, can you 10-9?

0: Genesee Street at Wisconsin Avenue. 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B-Boy, B-Boy, Z-Zebra, 8353. 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

0: 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Goodbye, 7.
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0: Zero 3-3.
2: Ninety-three zero three. Can you put the EMS run number and then hold?
3: Confirm.

0: 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They've gotten four trips.
1: 303,
2: come first. 302, I copy.
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0: the ambulance is going to be transporting the patient to McQuanago ER. They're going to be traveling southbound in the northbound lanes until 83. So I just need 02 to confirm that it's completely closed.
1: 9302.
2: 9523, affirm. I am northbound, but I am well out of the way. I am stopped.
0: I copy. Then through to the ambulance to get off where she has the road closed on the off ramp 283.
2: Copy, road is clear.
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2: Hey, Wayne.
1: Tefer.

Bienvenue, vehicle on the bottom plane of fitness. Michigan 28, Edward Victor John 3483. Again, Michigan, Edward Victor John 3483. It's a red Chevy.

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2: 9361.
0: 315, if you're calling,
2: go ahead. Back on a 2016 Chevy Trax to a Bailey Miller on a Michigan lot.
0: 10-4, is that a male or female?
2: Unsure.
0: Yeah, he's asleep. I'll be having a conversation over here.
3: Paul, it's 19, from Yellow 315.
0: Yeah, Paul, it's 19.
4: 9305, 10-1.
1: I'm 9305.

0: Go ahead.
1: North 60, West 15514, Hidden Hollow Court. North 60, West 15514, Hidden Hollow Court. Yeah, this flagged is the Gunmore Kerr residence. He's online. I think the ankle is broken and also swearing.
0: Poster 11, I copy. We're all very familiar with him. You can add 17 to the call.
1: Yeah, 311, 317.

0: Well, 315, do you have enough to run the Miller circuit?
1: Negative, I'll need a EOP on him for her.
0: The male, white. His birthday is 1/10/97, 01/10/97. The middle is Michael, if that helps.
2: Yeah, perfect.

0: Paul, Charlie 2.
1: R for 15 through Michigan, showing a valid. Go on.
0: Paul, Charlie 2, we copy.
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0: 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Did he call on 911 or non-emergency?
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0: 10-4.
2: 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Before you clear that crash, can you change it to an accident PI?

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0: Last name Smith, Sam, Mary, Ida, Tom, Henry. First name Walter, William, Adam, Lincoln, Tom, Edward, Robert. Male, black, 09, sorry, date of birth, 09-07-1952, 09-07-952.
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0: Westbound 94 and Meadowbrook on a dark and colored Subaru.

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1: 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I'll be 10-8. Advise and reports.
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0: King 347 southbound on Barker, north of Blue Mountain, Wisconsin. Adam William, Adam 5477 AWA 5477.
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1: Penny, turn over the jail. You can clear me with the report. 5 with a log and we'll be returning.
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0: 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Is there an accidental alarm? Are they going to can cancel all that notes?
1: Sir, 313, discharge.
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0: call 350 at another for 964. Yeah, we're 370.
1: Please, enjoy.
2: Yeah.

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1: 10-4.
0: 12-6 also.
1: 4.
2: Well, 315, 2019.
3: Well, 315.

0: Last name Sam, Tom, Adam, Paul, Lincoln, Edward, Sam. First of Ryan, common. Middle T, Tom, Mill Black, 58-2000, 0508-2000. If you can check open in 961 prior, please.
1: Yeah, Paul's
2: routine. Pro 6N414, respond for a well-being check. 1021 Bellfield Street, Unit 5, across streets Lamara in Washington. Caller wants a well-being check on her ex-boyfriend, Felix. He's bipolar. Text with her saying he's not in the right mind, going to hurt himself. He does not have access to weapons. She's also requesting a 1021 findings, 1040.
3: 4-6, we copy.

0: Oh, it's ridiculous. He comes back, regular, he's suspended. Short record, no wands. No cry, and he has a C-cap, but it's just for a civil claim, nothing criminal.
1: Hi, Kevin.
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0: 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X-ray 369, Tennis.
2: 10-8.
0: 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Ocean 503 status.
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1: I have a 1037 pending at Menominee Park off of Town Line Road. Always requesting a 1017-01 advice. He's going to be a while on this current call and this other northeast units around the EMS call. I'm going to see if Menominee calls can handle.
0: Affirmative, Abel.
1: Temperate.

0: WSD is looking to see if we can handle a suspicious note at Menominee County Park. A caller standing by, they were on one of the trails, and they came across a bunch of logs with a note attached to it asking how much to kill a ranger and how much to kill a cop on it.
1: 10-4, you can dispatch me in it.
0: Calls 319.
2: Calls 319.
3: 414, calls were updated. See Charles. I'll also be in row.
4: 10-4.
0: You can head to Menominee County Park. In the parking lot near the scuba diving area, there's a caller standing by in a blue Ford Focus. They found a note attached to some logs indicating how to kill a ranger and how to kill a cop on it.
3: Damon, you're good, dude. I can handle it.
2: Oh, strange. I got it.
3: No, I like working with you, so I'll take it along. Touche.
5: False 311, Jen, I think.
0: They're false 311.
5: Came with evidence.
0: Never.
6: False 315.
0: 315, I have an active quest.
6: That was what I was going to ask. Can you also back the rest back over for Ryan? Thanks.

0: Go ahead.
1: Hey, it's Vinny. It's CMS off of John Drive in the Village of Vernon. 73-year-old male, correction, female, conscious and breathing. Unable to walk and unable to talk, possibly having a stroke. She is not alone.
0: Yeah, I'll be 76. I'm just getting down.
1: Perfect.

0: Tom Murray 565, we're right in the center of the lake with Wisconsin boat. William Sam 6269 Charles Zebra. 6269 Charles Zebra. 81029, whenever you're ready.
1: Tom Murray 565, go ahead.
0: Tom Murray 565, last name is Null. Nora Union Lincoln Lincoln, first name is Roger. Middle C is Edward. He's a male, white, date of birth is 4157, 4157.
1: Jumper.
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5: 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Can you copy my call comments and then change the address to the one in the notes and I'll be clear the report.
0: Call 315.
3: 315.
0: Transporting the 1080 back to the PD for booking. Pulse 317 is going to be staying with the vehicle.
3: Pulse 317.

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0: The boat registration's active on a 92 Spectrum to a George Alsh out of City of Waukesha. Also marketing Roger to come back.
1: 10-4. Can I get my queue number, please?
0: Hey, sir. It's going to end in 0015. 0015.
1: 10-4.
0: Fires on scene.
1: 10-4, 9-3-5, can I advise?
0: 10-4.

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0: Are you busy downstairs still?
1: Are we finishing shortly?
0: 10-4. Pulse 315 to Pulse 515, can you step in booking for a couple minutes?
1: Confirm.
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3: 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I had it on the en route to the PD to assist in booking.
2: Yeah, false.
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3: 10-4 standby 1, I have a clear booking here in a minute.

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1: 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First ready caller, 72-year-old female, conscious breathing, having hip pain.
2: Go ahead.
0: Ascension Hospital just called. They have the gonorrheal healer subject that EMS transported there. They discharged him. Now he's refusing to leave and threatening to harm staff.
2: Is she alone?
1: Affirm alone.
2: 10-4, I'll work on getting someone from day shift here.
0: Yeah.
3: I got you.
1: Never.

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1: Right, 50, I'll give you the 21 quick.

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0: Tom Murray 565, we'll be in the center of the lake with Wisconsin boat. William Sam 8641 David Zebra. 8641 David Zebra. 81029 when you're ready.
1: Tom Murray 565, go ahead.
0: Tom Murray 565, last name is Barber, boy Adam Robert, boy Edward Robert, first name is Steven, S-T-E-V-E-N, middle is T as in Tom, he's a male, white, date of birth is 5-10-88, 5-10-88.
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0: There's an EMS call at the Holiday Inn on Moreland Road for a 70-year-old male. He's conscious breathing. He fell in his room. He just needs help up.
2: Falls. Hi, Phil.
3: 10-4. Take an advisor for needed.
4: 21-22.
3: Go ahead.
2: Speeds are free. We have a report of a deceased cat in the roadway. Silver Spring Campbell. Silver Spring Campbell.
5: 21-22.
4: 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I'll take status over the air. And you can put third shift,
5: 93-22.
1: 10-42. Tavern. 10-4. They've been advised.
2: Tavern.
5: Four oh four clear, 10-42.
1: 42.
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0: 9509, Penny Lock. Over.
1: Paul's not looking out. Yeah, with clear.
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0: Tom Murray 565, we're just outside the channel with Wisconsin boat William Sam 4712 Henry William 4712 Henry William 81029. Whenever you're ready.
1: Tom Murray 565, go ahead.
0: Last name is Reamer, Robert, Edward, Ida, Mary, Edward, Robert. First name is Eric, middle is Ellison Lincoln. He's a male, white, date of birth is 3/25/74.
1: Temper.

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1: 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A 92-year-old female, difficulty breathing, advice, she can't breathe.
0: Do you have anybody with her?

0: 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You can dispatch it.
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0: 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I'll be transporting the subject back to his residence.
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2: 18.

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1: That worked out.

0: Can you just create a call for us, Seth? Use 324 West Wisconsin as the address. You can assign an IR, assign me in Plymouth Report.
1: Yeah, Victor, Victor.
2: Victor 129.
0: Victor 129.
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1: Charlie 115.
0: Westbound 16 off ramp to Highway C, Watonsawa, Adam Victor King 5205, AVK 5205.
1: Yeah, Charlie 115.

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1: 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Balls 1?
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0: Community policing at Piggly Wiggly, no status.
1: Yeah, balls with a Q.
4: 9201, 3-1. Okay.

0: Victor 127, animal complaint.
1: Yes, in the area for a possible 5-5, northbound 164 from Lonsdale. Northbound 164 from Lonsdale, via black Honda SUV, attaboy Mary 6537, ABM 6537, vehicle west out of Milwaukee.
0: 530 West Wisconsin. 530 West Wisconsin Avenue for the deceased duck. That's from the caller's residence.
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4: 9303, can you create an order? PBT in the lobby interaction for them?
1: 10-4.
0: Charlie, 115 says.
5: Charlie, 115. 10-6, no problem.
0: Charlie, 115.

0: Echo 102, Echo 105, it's at 4197 South Regal Court, 4197 South Regal Court. Caller is requesting a check of their friend, a Kane Vogler. Apparently, he was texting the caller last night saying that he didn't want to do it anymore and wondered how much salt he needed in his life. Caller doesn't think he used any drugs. He has no history. He did make a comment about not wanting police to show up.
1: 0-3-10-4.
2: 9303 Clear Logan, 2042 again.
3: Pepper. Charlie 115, pending citation.
4: Yeah, Charlie. Damn, 121 says.
1: Ten six, no problems.
4: Yeah, 121. Falls 315. My subject was booked and released as always the case of the act. I'll be clear with the report and clear 317 with log for both 42. Yeah, for all 315.
1: Record 129, you can clear my theft report. Call with a report.
4: Yeah, record 29.

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1: Everybody. Echo 04, unrelated.
0: One oh four, 1041, fleet 52.
1: There's a EMS call at an address for Regal Manor Drive for a 50-year-old female who is conscious of breathing, vomiting, with abdominal pain with family. I'll just ask our advice, if that's okay.
0: Thanks, sir.
1: Sure.

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0: Tell Mary 565, we'll be in the channel with Wisconsin boat William Sam 2848 David Robert 2848 DR 81029, whenever you're ready.
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0: Last name is Schrader, Sam, Henry, Robert, Adam, David, Edward, Robert. First name is Drew, middle is M as in Mary. He's a male, white, date of birth is 7-23-99.
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0: 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She's not alone.
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0: Jennifer.
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2: Go ahead.
1: Partner giving out a possible 5-5 northbound 164 from Lanza about 15 minutes ago. Caller was no longer following it. Nobody in the area. Can I use you to clear it out?
2: Yeah, I can clear.
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2: 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Reference another resident of the complex allegedly harassing her, making her feel unsafe. Ongoing issues with Christine making reports of this nature.
1: 04.
0: 10-9, you said at 10:50?
1: Actually, I'm not sure if it's 10:50. He just said something about a fatality. I'm not sure what the actual call is.
0: 10-4, in route.

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1: 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Could hear some, I believe just some shuffling noises. We're trying to get in contact now.
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0: Echo 04. We've called it back twice. It goes to voicemail. And our rapid SOS, it's plotting to the baseball diamond. It's on the southeastern corner of the park, the southeastern corner of the baseball diamond on the third base side.
1: Copy. I'm 1060.

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0: 91-01. It'll be eastbound 94 at Prospect. Eastbound 94 at Prospect. A gray Kia Telluride versus a light gray Ford Focus. They're out of traffic. I believe they're going to be pulled off onto Silvernail, just at the Silvernail Prospect.
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1: 10-4, is that going to be off of Pewaukee Road?
0: Apologies, it is.
1: 10-4.
2: 05. Akron 05.
3: Contact the crisis. I'm going to have no involvement at this point. You can clear me a report in 2 o'clock.
2: 10-4.
4: Also 91, clear log.
1: And 91-01, the RP just called back advising the Gray Ford Focus just left. We're trying to get a 28er DOT.
3: Come on.
5: Hex 141, copy on the line.
1: Go ahead.
5: I think it's possibly going to be a no-cause. We're still gathering, but it's plotting to the Menards, 1357 Capitol Drive. We're attempting callback.
1: Excellent. 41, I copy.
5: And X141 did confirm we spoke to Jay Brown, 457. He's a customer at Menards. There's no problems.
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1: Not for clear logs. Never.

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1: Denver. 10-91-01. The plate on that vehicle that left is going to be out of Minnesota. Tom Adam King 100. Unknown direction of travel.
0: Denver. Can you confirm with the caller that they are on Sylvania?
1: Denver.
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0: 91-01. The affirmative, caller is going to be pulled over on Silvernail. She's at the intersection of Silvernail and SS, out of traffic.
1: Hello.
2: Attention area 3 squads, 1043. WSB is responding for a hit and run that occurred eastbound 94 at Prospect. This vehicle's got off at Prospect and we're waiting on Silvernail, and then the suspect vehicle left the area. Unknown DOT from the area, but it's a gray or light gray Ford Focus, Minnesota plate of Tom Adam King 100. Tom Adam King 100. Again, unknown DOT from the area of Silvernail and Prospect after a hit and run accident.
0: 41, you got Ashman at College in Maine.
2: Yeah, X 141.
1: Henry, 113 traffic stop.
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1: From the parking lot for Piggly Wiggly, Wisconsin, Adam Mary Mary 5068. Adam Mary Mary 5068. It's a black Hyundai.
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1: Victor 1-2-9, sir, responding 1105 Pine Ridge Court. 1105 Pine Ridge Court. Still gathering of a 6-year-old that keeps passing out.
0: Confirming it, a 6-year-old?
1: Affirm 606.
0: 10-4, be in route.
1: Yeah.

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1: Traffic,

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1: Go ahead.
0: Can you generate a damage to property complaint, Bancroft and County Line? Put 113 and myself on it.
1: That part. Do you need status?
0: Negative. I'm in route up there.
1: That part is 113 in route as well.
0: April.
1: Tower.
2: Major 12923 with EMS.
1: Tower Bridge 12.
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0: Mark, meet 10A with Lars. I emailed DPW to pick up Monday.
1: Tamara, just confirming you'll take care of or already did notify your DPW?
0: I already did notify him.
1: Tamara.
2: Victor 29, patient contact, conscious alert for you.
3: Anyone 01, I'm 1022. No status.
4: Tempered 1101. And just for 43, the vehicle just hit northbound on Moreland Road at from 94 2 minutes ago.
3: Tempered.

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2: And 9101.
3: Charlie 115 traffic.
2: 9101.
0: Charlie 116.
2: One, did you want that block aired out to City of Brookfield and see if they can stop it?
3: I'll be westbound 68 at Lakeland with a Smith and Auto Boy, Charles Paul, 4260, BCP 4260.
4: Mm-hmm. Offer, there should be damage on the driver's side.
2: Hey, copy.
0: Charge 7, 16. 8113, 9120 for a possible 1016 in progress.
1: 113.

0: 20.
1: 13 and 120. 186 Hill Court, 186 Hill Court. Caller lives in that address. Advise that from the unit next door or possibly the one upstairs, they're hearing a female screaming very loudly as well as stomping around and some banging. We're still gathering.
0: 13, I copy now. 20, Rob.
2: In an area just for the Sheriff's Department, they're investigating a 1057 that occurred on the freeway eastbound at Prospect. The fleeing vehicle should be a gray Ford Focus with Minnesota plates, unknown digits. It took off eastbound on 94. Should be driven by a male black and should have damage on the driver's side.
1: And Harlan Squad's caller believes the target unit might be 184. I say it's the neighbor. There does have an autistic child, but doesn't think that's what's causing the noise.
0: 113, I copy. I'm 10-6.
1: Tell me.
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0: 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I believe they did make contact, and he is conscious and breathing.
2: Heather, 120, we're in contact. 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
1: 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I'll be en route to the Brookfield Square area to check.
0: Alright, copy. And just for 43, it just hit 1 minute ago, southbound Moreland Road at Greenfield. 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
2: King 147, traffic.
3: King 47, good.
2: Eastbound on Blue Mound, west of Barker, Wisconsin, Adam Boy Zebra 4109, ABZ 4109.
3: Tetra. Falls 113, can you activate the case?
4: Yeah, it falls with you.
5: Sam 565, 10-8 on Silver Lake.
4: Yeah, for Sam 565.

0: Area 12 units reference that 1057 that WCU is investigating. That vehicle actually has hit off Flock southbound Moreland at Greenfield about 2 minutes ago. Again, southbound Moreland at Greenfield about 2 minutes ago. Again, it's a gray Ford Fusion Minnesota plate. You're crossing Ford Focus with Minnesota plates.
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5: 10-4, 1080. 10-4, 9102. He's showing the active PNT provoked D class out of Waukesha. No one.
2: Hey, 121.
1: 112, 10-4.
6: Sam, 121. On scene, go ahead.
7: Florida. Last name, Naily. Spelled Nora, Adam, Ida, Lincoln, Ida, Nora, George. First name, Demetrius. David, Edward, Mary, Edward, Tom, Robert, Ida, Union, Sam. Male, black, date of birth, 07-30-1986.
5: 1-63-1050 PDO.
2: Okay, Rogers is on the line. They're now calling in a 13-year-old male who eloped. Last name going towards the Valley Road. Westbound on Valley, it's a male white, black clothing, staff members trying to follow him.
4: 2163.
5: 2163. It'll be Redford and Ridgeview Parkway. Redford, Ridgeview Parkway, very dark gray Buick, and a red Ford Focus out of traffic. They're pulled onto Ridgeview.
6: 10-4, I just saw him running off the property. I'll be going to intervene there.
2: Yeah. 10-4, he comes back out of Florida. Indication that his license is either suspended or revoked. And it appears to be expired as well. No odds.
1: Copy. Sam, bring them to the bathroom.
2: Sam, King 347 status.
5: Hunter.
2: Tower. And the 7th Squad, 13-year-old named Ethan. Unknown what he's upset about. Now he went eastbound.
1: 05 River 27 through Minnesota.
6: 121 copy. The staff here is a little directionally challenged. Just for 43, you're pretty quiet.
2: 10-4.
4: 9-1-0-3, 10-23.
5: 10-4-1-0-3.
2: 9-1-0-5.
1: This is G. George, R. Robert, D. Edward, E. Edward, and Nora. Iada, and Nora, G. George. First is Emma, E-M-M-A. Full middles, Lynn, L-Y-N-N. Female light, 6/29/05.
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2: King 347. Falls, hi, Phil.
8: 62, you can attach us to PDO as well. We'll respond momentarily.
2: Falls, hi, Phil, go ahead.
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2: 105.
1: Turn a triple I on both of them as well.
3: 10-4. Thank you.
2: 10-4. Emma is valid out of Minnesota. No wants, not up out of Wisconsin. King 347, go ahead.
5: King 347, can you run the RO and confirm driving status?
2: Emma. Yeah. Falls 118.
6: Sorry about that. Are you able to associate my call with 113?
2: Not for me.
5: He is in the area for a 1057 northbound Big Bend Drive from Villa Drive. Northbound Big Bend Drive from Villa Drive. A blue SUV or a van took off northbound after hitting the caller.
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4: Robert 400, I was just about to call a traffic stop at 164 in Sherry. Do we have any other description of the vehicle?
9: 16, I'm 1018.
5: It has Illinois plates. Driver is a black female.
2: AM 121 and 226, we're in contact with another employee from Rogers. Says he went eastbound on Valley, went down towards the lake. We're trying to confirm if it's upper Neshota or lower Neshota Lake.
4: 10-4.
5: 10-4.
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2: Bravo 112. 15 and 12 at the Judy and John Newton residence, 17865 Greenbrier Drive, 17865 Greenbrier, at audible panic from zone 44, over no description.
4: 10-4.
3: Copy.
2: Wrong.
4: Oh, 15 copy.
2: King 347.
5: King 347.
0: Yeah, it goes back on file. Would otherwise be valid, however, her license expired in November of 2025. So she's expired.
5: Hey, Robert 400, partial 28 out of Illinois of George David, GD, going to possibly be a GMC, blue SUV. 10-4, thank you. 10-4, never passing at 164, so I'm going to try to catch up to it on Guthrie if it turned on there.
6: 10-121, did that employee that was following him have a clothing description at all? The person I thought was the patient was really a staff member.
5: A temper.
2: Best they could give us was he had black clothing on. Male white, or at least a male 30 years old, Ethan, black clothing.
6: 10-4, thanks.
2: And our last caller didn't have any other information except that he went down towards the lake. I'm not sure if it was towards Upper Neshota or Lower Neshota.
6: 10-4, they're all looking through the woods here.
2: Yep.
5: Hey, Robert, for 100, for 43, our caller is pulled over in that area in a black Cadillac.
4: Hey, firm, I just talked to him. I'm going to go check Guthrie and then come back to talk to him.
10: 15-19.
5: 10-4.
11: 410-24, call updated. See church.
5: 10-4-400.
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3: 9103, I'll just share.
0: Come on. First and last name, Victor Ida Tom Edward versus Alexander Common, Middle C. Thomas, male, 5388, 5388, freak.
1: What?
0: Last name, Green like color. First is Tom Ida, hyphen, Tom Adam, Nora Ida Adam. Middle K King, female, 7695, 7695.
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0: I copy the note for the false alarm. The other unit can disregard. We'll continue.
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3: 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Gray shorts, navy hoodie, possibly over by the stop sign, Valley and Sawyer. I'll be in that area.
1: Tab 4.
0: 709. Robert 400, have her pass me on National Guard 3. I'm going to go talk to the complainant.
4: 10-4.

0: I'm still going through it. The female has just one entry through Minnesota for, originally was charged with 4-3 assault on a peace officer. It looks like it was pled down to obstruction of legal process, interference with a police officer. I'm still going through the males.
1: 10-4.

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0: The 63, Alexander is valid D-class out of Waukesha, no wants. I'm not getting the other subject to come back.
2: 120, I'm 23. Can you open door 23, please?
0: So far.
1: Copy, 62 is here now. He'll run it on his computer.
3: Go ahead.
1: An entry for resisting without violence. Some felony 961 related charges as well as a felony gun charge to go along with that and domestic related stuff.
3: 10-4.
4: Ocean 1-5-4, Dennis.
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5: Sam 226.
3: Anyone 04?
1: Sam 226.
3: I still have 9304, Deputy Davis on the board. You know if he's 42?
5: I know I saw this spot earlier, but if you just have the John unit keep checking his area, pass road, all that stuff, I'd be appreciative.
1: John, 173. I don't know if I can stop at the sub check.
3: Temper.
5: One from there, got him, 1060.
1: Yeah,

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1: Go ahead.
0: Can you and your partner start filling up squads? I'll start back up.
1: 10-4.
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0: I've added notes of other flock cameras I've checked and everything else appears we tend to at this time. Notes have been added. Clear log, please.
1: Yeah, Paul's 118.
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2: Wisconsin Auto, ATV 7914. Adam Tom Victor 7914. It'll be on Oakdale, just south of Lonsdale. Oakdale, south of Lonsdale. Advising a Jake Vaughn and the mom standing by him won't leave it. Central traffic hazard.
5: 102-122, 102-122, respond for this noise complaint. Palmer and Maury. Palmer and Maury, banging music going on for the past 30 minutes. Caller wants to remain anonymous. 1040.
3: 10-4, I saw the phone. 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

0: It'll be Windstone Drive at Hill Street. Windstone at Hill Street, Wisconsin. Adam Tom Tom 1736. Adam Tom Tom 1736 is a black Acura SUV.
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2: 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I'm just trying to do the T. Sounds like it's going to be Anna Massopalouse. She does not live there. 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
7: Sam, 226. Neighbor said he's running south on Interlaken.
0: Never. Running south on Interlaken. 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
0: Okay. Summit squad, do we have a possible pipe down this missing?
2: 117, 1043 unrelated.
7: Sam, 26, I'm sorry, you said possible what?
0: About how tall is the subject?
7: I got him right now, he's walking on the trail in between Interlaken and Sawyer.
0: Yeah, we're on the trail between Interlaken and Sawyer.
7: Pershing 10-D.
2: Storage 117, heading SSCMS at 522 West Waukesha Road. 522 West Waukesha Road. 83-year-old female, conscious breathing, having difficulty breathing. She is not alone.
7: 10-4, I'll be around. And he just saw me, turned away, still walking.
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2: 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They're going to be handling, and I'm clear with the lot matrix.
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0: South 76 West 16105 Bridgeport. Repeating South 76 West 16105 Bridgeport. I'll be out.
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1: Yeah, we're down 173.
2: Flying westbound through the back guards.
1: Yeah, we're westbound through the back guards.
5: Well, I'm probably still on line with the caller.
4: Negative, he hung up. Said that she was inside the house.
5: I'll put him back on the line.
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0: 4-23. General, sir, he's just west of Yahara Drive, near Winnebago Drive.
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4: Wisconsin Custom, Nora John 0, Young David Victor Union. Repeating that, Nora John 0, Young David Victor Union.
5: 7121. I have him in my squad. We'll be en route back to Rogers.
3: 10-4, if you have another, go ahead.
4: Wisconsin Auto, Anna Mary Zebra, 5431. Anna Mary Zebra, 5431 on a Lexus, and then we'll be the last one.
0: His name, Nora Adam, Sam Sam, Ocean Paul, Ocean Union, Lincoln, Ocean Sam. First name, Anna. Adam, Nora, Nora, Adam. Female, 1227
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1: 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That'll be it. X-149, go ahead. X-149, Adam King Robert 5765, AKR 5765. Yeah. 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Go ahead. Black 21 around 4, David. Zolski and Zolski out of Oconomowoc.
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3: 9150, it'll be 164 in Indian Grass. 164 Indian Grass, the railroad crossing sign that's down near the curve.
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1: 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West 150, North 7105 Country Lane. 67-year-old female with low blood pressure.
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0: Echo 01-1021, Michael Hoffman at 262-352-9327. 262-352-9327. It's going to be referenced a 1037 vehicle with a female and a male in it that he sees weekly driving down the street.
1: Michael 01-1, how far?
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0: in the area of West 342 North 4924 West Lindy Lane. North 4924 West Lindy Lane. 1060 for Ben, who owns a property on the lake, is not supposed to use the access without a permit, and he is currently transporting rocks without a permit.
1: Close for
2: Henry 120.
3: Go ahead.
2: I just spoke with Jordan Jones. He said he's supposed to be giving you a statement, but he's not done with it yet, so he's going to need more time.
3: Of course, I copy. Does he want to call back?
2: No, he just wanted information passed along.
3: Copy, thank you.

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Potential launch cone units stand by for an ATL out of Big Bend. Potential launch cone units stand by for an ATL out of Big Bend. Big Bend is looking for a silver Buick SUV with Illinois plates, George David 50785. Took off from a vehicle crash and is occupied by a female black with braids. Should have front end damage. Again, silver Buick SUV, plate GD 50785, if located, stop holding device. Big Bend is looking for a silver Buick SUV with Illinois plates, George

0: David 50785. Took off from a vehicle crash and is occupied by a female black with braids. Should have front end damage. Again, silver Buick SUV, plate GD 50785, if located south of Winnebago. Big Bend is looking for a silver Buick SUV with Illinois plates George David 50785. Took off from a vehicle crash and is occupied by a female black with braids. Should have front end damage. Again, silver Buick SUV, plate GD 50785, if located south of Winnebago.
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2: 4 10 23, and I'm just double checking the address of the call, the caller, not the offender.
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1: Bravo 15 is at 2145 Norhart Drive, 2145 Norhart Drive, unit 13, D as in David. 13, D as in David. Initially on the call was a female who there was somebody fighting. Then we spoke to a male who said there was no problem, that it was his 8-year-old at the phone, but he was reluctant to give us information and somewhat 1037.
0: 115, 10-4.
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4: 122, traffic stop, Wisconsin and West.
0: 122.
3: This is 101, I put an address in the call notes on Mr. Granada. I'll be heading over there, that's where the suspect resides.
4: Adam Boy Zebra, 4109, ABB 4109, Wisconsin and West.
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5: The offender's house, I believe, is one to the east, like the northeast. Do we have any history there?
0: That's never asked. Okay.
6: One of 423, door 20.
0: Okay.
6: Kramer, you're in the lead.

0: And Bravo 113, 122, and 122 and 120, playing the tape back, we can hear the initial caller sound like a juvenile female saying that her parents fighting, and then an adult male took the phone and said everything was fine. But again, he was a bit evasive, and everything was 1037. And it might be unit 13B as in boy, 13B as in boy for Spillman.
1: 15, copy.
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1: 10-4. And there, Kramer, we're setting up an interview room, and then we'll be out of the jail shortly.
4: Sounds good, thank you.
1: Falls 1-1, you can attach me to that animal call.
0: Yeah, Falls 1-1.

0: three Paris Femin looks like there's Kelly Villis, born in 65, associated with that address. Last contact in Spillman was for a dispute in October of 25.
1: I put my summary in the call. You just clear out officer handling. Okay.
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0: Nick from 49 Weber's 1023.
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0: John, 173.9 on Sulphur.
1: Yeah, go ahead.
0: Map into the pick and save on East Wisconsin. Pick and save East Wisconsin, the Avenue, here's some shuffling around with all the picks.
1: Yeah, I'm down 16.

0: 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We're in contact with a customer, a Glenn Roberts, one of those pocket phones.
1: Yeah, there you go. You can clear it out with a lot of that.
0: Yeah. Ocean 154 status.
2: Yeah, no problems.
0: Yeah, of course, we're different.

0: 21. You turned over to staff. I'll be clear log.
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2: 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Me on Cleveland Edware. Cleveland Edware. Boy Adam John. 2801. BHA 2801.
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Boy KK1521, flight focus. We are on Westbound Woods, Exit Brook.

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0: From St. Dominic's on Capitol Drive, St. Dominic's Church. They were originally calling for a parishioner there who had passed out, but the patient then woke up and were very adamant about EMS not being sent.
2: So far, are you sending EMS?
5: Charlie, 116.
0: Negative.
2: 10-4. You clear log.
0: 10-4.
2: Charlie, 169, 10-6, 10-2.
5: Yeah, sure.
6: 122 response KDO, 222 North Charles, 222 North Charles, cross streets right in McCall, Silver, Chrysler, versus Black Kia, 1040.
7: 122, copy.
5: Victor, 129, 911 cause.
2: Victor, 129.
8: I'm out of the suspect. Allison, garage doors opening up.
5: East Wisconsin, Silver Lake Plaza. East Wisconsin, Silver Lake Plaza. Spoke with Robert Arndorfer. No problem. His phone was in his pocket. Was out for a walk.
2: 10-4, you can clear it.
5: That works, right?
6: 22 back up, 27.

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1: Time for same last name. First name is Jaden, J. John, A. Adam, Y. Young, D. David, E. Edward, and Nora. Full middle of Christopher, male weight, and date of birth 529/09. 529/09.
0: Time for, he has a valid probationary license, no one.

0: I'll be sending it verbal warnings for speed, license not on person, and proof of insurance.
1: Temporary, I have a Stacey Adams calling. Is that for you?
0: 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If you could add her as a contact.
2: Respond for this man down Roberta Park, 201 West Roberta, 201 West Roberta, Garfield and Grand. 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Caller was unwilling to verify breathing. 1039.
3: 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Okay,

0: terminal for him en route to Anna's vehicle.
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0: Yeah.
1: 10-4.

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1: Number.
0: 6 from a distance, I can see him moving. He's just laying down.
1: Number.
2: 6.23.
1: Number.

0: 11. It was to Dwight and Ann Berger. 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But
1: thanks, he can cancel fire. He was just laying down eating his breakfast.
2: Copy.
3: 27's on Ann. I've got it back, and she was provided educational materials and a verbal warning for a yellow light violation.
2: Denver.
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0: Level 6 E's non-issue, positive PMP for disorderly conduct, standard restrictions, 1074.
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2: 443, we're clear of that residence. Keep us both attached. We got to make some phone calls.
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0: I'm going to be out at Mercy Deep Church. I'm going to be on West Capitol Drive. It's the old Zion Church. Let me know if you need the address.
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3: Henry 120, negative.
0: Hey, 120, that's the old one on East Cap. I'm going to be out at the West Capitol Drive one.
3: I copy. I'm updating the location.
0: Thank you.

0: Adam Nora David 4449, AND 4449. This is the subject from Madison last week that we had a trespass from here. I'm just going to stop out with him. He's not on their property. He's just across the street.
1: I copy. You know, it's an area for reckless driver northbound on North Shore Drive from 16, northbound North Shore from 16. It's a Weevil vanity on a white Kia Sorento, swerving all over the roadway and going about 20 to 45 miles an hour. Area 4 units regarding vehicles now getting on the off-ramp to 16 in the wrong direction from North Shore.
2: 11, copy your check over.
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1: 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Caller is now stating that they turned onto Lisbon Avenue on the wrong way, not 16.
2: Area 3 units, reckless driving complaint. North Shore Drive and eastbound Highway 16, North Shore Drive, eastbound Highway 16. There is a vehicle getting on the off-ramp of 16 in the wrong direction. It's going to be a Kia Sorento with a vanity plate swerving all over, doing 20 to 45.
1: 9509.
3: 1025 cell 70 with 19764 Thorn Apple Court. WCC reported a 91 open line from a cell phone at that location. It sounded like a car door closing. I tried phone contact with negative results.
1: 10-4.
2: And Area 3 units, update to that location. The caller was mistaken the off-ramp for Lisbon, so the vehicle's last seen westbound Lisbon from North Shore Drive. Westbound Lisbon from North Shore Drive in the wrong lane of traffic.
1: 9509. 9509, I'm going to attach you to a 1021 for the Waukesha County ME reference the call from this morning.
2: I copy.
4: Henry 113, I'm clear of my follow-up. You can attach me to that. I'll try to intercept it.
2: Henry 113. X-ray 141 status.
4: 9118.
1: 9118.
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2: So for X-ray 141.
4: I'm going to be en route to Taco Bell in New Berlin for follow-up from the Beth from earlier this morning.
1: 10-4. Do you need anyone from New Berlin to meet you there?
4: Negative.
1: Yeah.
2: And Henry 113, the license plate is William Edward, 4 Union, Lincoln, Lincoln, Weevil on a Road America plate, which comes back on a white 2017 Kia Sorento to an address out of South Milwaukee.
4: 10-4. I feel like I've seen that one. It stands out.
2: 10-4.
6: 9-1-13, I think I just got attached to a call on accident.
1: Oh, apologies. I meant to do 18 for that one.
4: 40, I'm 10-8, squad 12.
2: Pepper.
0: Pepper 120. If he has no intentions going across the street, you can clear me at the lock. You can attach me.
2: Pepper 120.
1: George 117, for a disabled vehicle.
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2: Henry 113.
4: There's a white SUV that got off Lisbon. It's probably a quarter mile to half mile ahead of me. It's westbound on Capitol right now, approaching people.
2: 10-4.
7: George 117.
1: George 117. It'll be on Sherman Street at Field Drive. Sherman Street and Field Drive. The older model Ford F-150 is parked down the street. However, I think they may need to leave it overnight until they can get a mechanic to fix it.
7: 10-4, I'll take one.
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8: 115, I've run that vehicle before. 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
7: I'll get it off the screen.
2: Copy. And for David 115, Henry 113, Henry 120, did you copy?
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8: Henry 113, it looks like it went southbound on Maple and now...

0: 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I have it going into Nixon Park. I'm just confirming the caller was willing to make a statement.
1: Affirm. And anyone 01, sounds like Heartland located the vehicle. They're currently westbound on Park from Maple in the village of Heartland, trying to catch up to it.
0: 10-4. 10-4. I'll have a traffic stop with it in the middle of the park.
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1: Copy. 10-4 Henry 113, are you in pursuit?
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1: 10-4 Henry 113, Henry 120, did you copy?
3: Copy, just entering the park now.
1: 10-11. I made a full contact with the owner of the phone, Sean Cerny. Say it was an accidental dial and he is no longer at the residence.
4: And anyone 01, Heartland is out with the vehicle at Nixon Park. Sound like it was not stopping at first. Should be coming to a stop now.
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0: Colin 12 is plotting to the Void Soccer Park near the south end. Nothing 1037, sounds like conversation in the background. Mom's talking about their kids.
1: Top 4.

0: 512, we attempted callback and received a voicemail for Danielle.
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0: Henry 113 status.
1: Henry 113, I'm 10-6. It seems like it's a new driver issue. Subject has an instructional permit and you've got an adult with him.
0: So for Henry 113. And Henry 113, there's a WSD unit still en route. Do you want them to continue or disregard?
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2: William, David, Charles, George, George, 8, Henry, boy, 6, boy, Frank, 5, 3, 4, 7, 7, 4.
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0: I have a read back on that VIN. It comes back suspended to a 2011 Mercedes red in color to Chubby's Entertainment in Milwaukee.
2: Of course.
0: Problem 12.

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0: King 347 reporting into the parking lot of Hampton Inn. 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

0: Charlie 115, you'll be calling Eric 262-227-3093, 262-227-3093, stating he was ticketed at the Bolt launch this morning, but that he has an annual pass.
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0: 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So I can remove 1040.
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0: attention Elm Grove EMS, squad 18 and 16. Respond to 1180 Church Street for an 80-year-old male having trouble moving. Elm Grove EMS, squad 16 and 18. Respond to 1180 Church Street for an 80-year-old trouble moving. Timeout, 10:34.
1: 60, Captain Al.
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0: Squad responding. He's on the second floor of the house. He's in the front cell. You can enter through the front door.
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2: Westbound on North, just east of Parker with truck plate Union Sam 1770, US 1770 on a Ram Lariat.
1: 10-4, Bravo 110, Bravo 113 for an accident.
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0: Okay.
1: Go ahead.
3: Last name, Thief Teller, Tom Edward, Frank, Frank, Edward, Tom, Edward, Lincoln, Lincoln, Edward, Robert, first name, Jason, common spelling, middle initial, S, Sam, date of birth, 8/23/1975,
1: 8/23/75, Millway. Bravo 110, Bravo 113, the accident in front of 4260 North 162nd Street, 4260 North 162nd Street, for a two-vehicle accident. There's two parties very shaken up. Unknown injuries. At one point they said there was, but now they're saying there's not. The vehicles are out of traffic.
0: 10 copy. 13 copy.
4: Yes, ID card only out of Florida. 1074.
3: 22 copy.
5: 120. I can clear the traffic stop being route to that.
1: 10-4.
6: Dispatch med 124.
1: Bravo 120, were you the one on the traffic stop, or was Bravo 122?
6: Med 124.
2: 122 is on the stop.
5: I was just out with them. I'll be responding to the crash.
1: I got it.
6: Med 124 and route to 10.
0: 40223.
1: 10-4. 10-4.

0: Route 112, there's a crash notification. It was plotting on North Ave, just west of 166th Street, North Avenue, just west of 166th Street. The caller's advising he left his phone on the top of his car. There's not actually an accident. We did have to disconnect and call back due to not being able to hear me. 10-4.
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0: 10-4, I think we have them. If the other one is 934 Young Charles Mary. Henry 113 for theft complaint. 10-4, they are both valid and clear.
8: Henry 113.
0: Henry 113, our caller is requesting 1017 at 335 Hemlock Court. 335 Hemlock Court. In regard to a MacBook Pro and AirPods missing after gathering of high school kids was held at the residence.
8: 10-4. In route.
5: Henry 120, I'll head up there also. Had a similar stuff of credit cards on this place too. At WSD's handling.

0: Henry 120, I copy that you're en route to the location as well. What was the additional loss of safety?
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6: This is going to be the owner of Unit 2 of his unoccupied one hit. Last name Nelson. N-E-L-S-O-N. First name David. Conventional. Middle Joseph. Conventional. He's a male, white, date of birth of
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1: 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Charlie 115, clear log.
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1: 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It was just an open line. 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
2: 2-4, last name of Guadalupe Sandoval. We Guadalupe, same as the registered owners, Sandoval, Sam, Adam, Nora, David, Ocean, Victor, Adam, Lincoln. First to Brandon, common spelling, no middle. Male, 4-9-0-9.
3: 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And Summit Unit, that keyed up. Is your traffic? Sam, 121 status.
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6: You got a Wisconsin, last name is Sam, Tom, Robert, Zebra, Young, Zebra, Edward, William, Sam, King, Ida. First name is Mark, Mary, Adam, Robert, King, middle initial, W. William, male, Y, date of birth, 10-13-1953. He'll be the operator of the toilet. How are you?
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0: Henry 120 on 23. 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
9: 10-20 in charge. Put me on the parking lot in front of Charles Schwab. Play it out. Of Wisconsin, 619 Lincoln Rubber John, 619 Lincoln Rubber John, River Toyota Highlander.
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9: I'm at Check Welfare, AW2 Logistics, West 160, cell 6471 Commerce Drive. It's a subject that lives in the area. So there's a group of 10 to 12 juveniles who are going from Oak Ridge Lane through a tree-covered area to a pond behind the AW2 area on electric bikes. He's concerned for their welfare, believes it to be dangerous.
1: 15,
7: 10-4.
1: 14, 76. It'll be on the bike trail just west of Highway C. Bike trail just west of Highway C in the town of Genesee. It's for a 33-year-old female, conscious breathing, that stopped her bike on the trail.
0: 10-4.
9: 10-4. For 43, he does not know what they are doing on the property. You can just see them going through the wooded area.
0: Everyone's 20, I got it. Thank you.
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7: 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If the address is updated to the fault, can you refer to them?
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3: 10 for 9117, 9150. That's just the address that the subject listed that called in. Her plot was still showing at the beach area at the park.
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0: You just done my current event for found property. 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
2: 102-122-102-122, respond to this person. 1509 Maury Lane, 1509 Maury Lane, crosses Maury Street and Palmer. Brandon reporting wanting officers to keep the peace. His mother is getting aggressive and wanting to remove children from the home. The caller is positive PMP for possessing a firearm. 1040.
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1: 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North 35 West 22420 Weatherfield Court.
0: Copy. Pound this and that's what we make on the traffic.
1: Temper.
3: 15, did you say which side of the building?
4: Negative, only that they were by a pond on the property. When looking at the map, I believe it is the southeast side of the building. Correction, it's going to be the west side of the building.
3: 10-4 and 10-6-8.
4: 10-4.
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5: Go ahead.

0: 3 westbound Highway 16 just east of Lakeland Drive. Westbound 16 east of Lakeland Drive. White Toyota SUV. The deer is still on the roadway as well as a piece of their car.
1: Tower.
2: 414. I have a 21 for you from a Carrie Guida. Did you want to take the call or did you want to call her back?
0: 412 for abandoned vehicle.
3: 9117, TLT fire. Clear along.
0: 10 for 9117.
4: 412. If you wanted to tell her I got a hold of John and we're taking care of the issue, it was regarding the green up. If she needs me to, I can call her back.
0: 10-4. Rowland 12, abandoned vehicle in front of 3830 Richland Parkway, 3830 Richland Parkway. There's a two-door Chevy Cavalier sedan that's abandoned for about a week. No plates, and the front passenger window is missing. It should be in the parking lot.
4: 10-4.
0: And the caller's requesting 1021 as well.
4: 10-4.
5: Any Heartland unit attempting to reach Abe Breach and Abe Patterson regarding a James Pruitt around 10 a.m. this morning, please advise.
4: 1878.
6: Henry 113, any of us reaching out to that subject? You can just pend it for now.
5: 10-4.
0: 10-4.
4: Also.
0: 10-4.
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0: 10-4. Anyone?
10: Can you have the Charlie unit start this way? I have two vehicles westbound and then one vehicle eastbound pulled over.
0: 10-4. 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
4: 10-8.
3: 10 falls 117, and falls 119 status.
4: 101,
3: 10-4. 05, 10-4. Charlie, can you go ahead?
0: Charlie 116, 9101 is requesting your assistance westbound 16 east of Lakeland. Westbound 16 east of Lakeland out with an accident, car versus deer. They have two vehicles westbound, one vehicle eastbound currently pulled over looking for assistance.
4: Falls 119, 10-8.
3: 10-4 falls 119.
4: Charlie 116, copy LB 76.
0: 10-4 Charlie 116. Unit Echo 101 and 105, the alarm company called the key holder. They advise no one should be on site. They're also en route in a black Mazda CX-5.
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1: Victor 101, 10-4.
0: Victor 129.
4: Dixon attended.
0: So for Victor 129.
1: Do you know if they parked on site? Disregard you. Unit 03, 1023.
0: 10-4. Bravo 122 for an accident.
3: 122, 1023.
0: 10-4.
10: Go ahead.
0: Route 122, accident at Voight Soccer Park, 19355 West Lisbon Road. It's a PDO at the top of the parking lot near the indoor facility, White Tesla and Ford Escape.
10: 10-4. 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
0: 10-4.
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1: The Charlie Unit 1022, all the other vehicles left. And then I'll take a 1051 for a Toyota Highlander.
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3: I'm out at Menominee Park. 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
2: 10-4. 05, 23.
0: 04, go ahead.
2: I had a recovered fawn about a week or a week and a half ago. Wildlife in Need was full of fawns and weren't accepting. I don't know if it's the case now, but just FYI.
0: Never. I got me. Henry 113 status. Henry 113.
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0: Henry 103.
4: Did the caller say how far down the path they were?
0: So they're about 0.3 miles west of Highway C, 0.3 miles west.
4: Copy.
0: Sam 226, 1021, dispute.
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0: Sam226, you'll be calling Jennifer, 414-727-5848. 414-727-5848. She is going to be trying to pick up her horse today at an address off of Griffith Road. The owner of the barn stating all of her stuff is set outside of the barn, and she's not happy with that.
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1: 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It's a black BM style bike. 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
8: 60, traffic. As I stopped my car, it looks like a good Samaritan was able to get them moving again. I'm just going to check the area, make sure they don't break down again.
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6: 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The roadway's clear. You can clear me off.
1: Sorry.
6: Nine 102, this would be 242 Young King Young. 242 Young King Young. It would be in the parking lot of McDonald's on Highway 83 in McGonagall.
11: Looks like the owner's name is Matt. I'll say Mary Adams, Tom, Sam, Oshimara. First of back here, Rebecca. She'll be 56 years old. See if you can find out where she lives. Maybe tailor contact with 1001 at the same address. Please get a hold of her.
1: 9102. David 407, can you type that last name for me, please?
11: Sure, it's Mattson, Mary, Adam, Tom, Tom, Sam, Bullshit, first name Becky, or Rebecca.
1: I copy.
6: 14 to 15.
1: 150. I called Wildlife in Need. They're not accepting deer at this time. I sent you the number for the abandoned fawn highlands. If you want to try giving that a call.
5: 10-4.
6: 16-62.
1: 9118-1021.
13: Dispatch met 124 and raft for your ending mileage 4.
1: 10-4.
6: 9118-1021.
1: David 407.
6: 4, I'm 10-8.
1: Go ahead.
6: 10-4.
1: 9118. 9118, reference your follow-up at Taco. Subject just called back. Stated he was showing the wrong time on the video. Requesting to be transferred out to you directly. May you transfer him out? David 407, I was able to find a Rebecca Mattson, date of birth in 1969, an address in Wales.
6: Can you take it 21 and then send it to my computer, please?
1: Abram, I attach you to the call center. I can send it to you as well.
6: I copy. Thank you.
11: 10-4.

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0: Old Conwalk Parkway at Highway 67. 28265 Young Zebra Zebra.
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1: Sam 121, 37214 Delafield Road. 37214 Delafield Road. Calling saying a resident hit staff with a metal cup. It's going to be an autumn bork. She does have several mental health concerns. Currently in her room. Doesn't know if she has any weapons or anything that could hurt anyone else. I will get your partner in route as soon as he's clear from his other call.
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4: open lane. Echo 101. 60, I'm heading. Northbound J, JJ, northbound J. South of JJ, Wisconsin, Otto, Boy, Charles, Mary, 9052, BCM, 9052.
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0: Delta 10, 226.
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0: Delta 4.
1: 105. Fuel, there went through. No issues here. There might be a faulty sensor. You can clear it, look.
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0: 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Barker and Chadwick, vehicle is smoking, and it's actually just a vehicle fire, but it's on fire.
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3: You can clear me with an action report on file tonight.
2: 102. We have the mother of the kid on the phone. She's requesting to speak to an officer.
4: Copy. Can you transfer to Fleet 4?
2: 10-4, Fleet 4. Oh, no, too. She hung up. If she calls back, we'll transfer. 15.
5: I just find the trail off of the edge of Oak Ridge where they are getting through. It's obvious that bikes are being taken back there. There were some gardening tools, like rakes and shovels, and a wheelbarrow back there, which the complainant says the kids brought back there. I'm going to double-check with City Hall tomorrow as far as who owns the property. I can't get the GIS. Continuing, I can't get the GIS map to work. So you can put officer handling for now. I'll lead 10-19.
2: Pepper. He's in the area for a reckless driver, northbound on Big Bend from Deenan Road, northbound Big Bend from Deenan Road, transit over from Racine County, 3 Nissan with a Texas 28, X-ray Charlie Mary, 5616, XCM 5616, speeding and swerving all over the road.
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4: Hey, go ahead. 1023, LVE Police Command. Safe approach is from either direction on Parker. No need for 33. And it's a Studebaker. It's not engulfed or anything like that.
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0: 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Go ahead. Can you make your way through the neighborhood? We're going to be tied up here on Chadwick. Just block it from the west, the eastbound traffic.
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2: Hello, 410. We're responding to this animal, Harrison and Scott. Harrison and Scott, white fluffy dog roaming around on the road, last seen on Harrison Avenue at the 10 end, 1040.
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1: Charlie 565, I'll be 10-8 on. 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
0: Fire department's attacking the fire. Looks like the loss has stopped, and we don't need any further assistance here or status checks.
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0: 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Yes, 10-4. 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
2: Robert, 400.
3: 410-60. I believe I heard with the dog.
1: Copy. Robert, 400.
2: I caught up to a gray Nissan, but it had Illinois plates, so you can clear me, UTL.
1: Denver.

0: Ocean 154, you'll be calling Tracy, 262-527-8316. 262-527-8316. Wanting to have traffic enforcement on Lang Road from Sager to Highway 67, stating that the traffic has gotten heavier since the golf course has opened.
1: Sorry.
2: One four is going to be 438 Harrison.
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0: 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Copy the truck. I'll be en route to regarding.
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0: 9117, traffic stop. Silver Spring at Tulip, Wisconsin Truck, John Young, 3708, JY 3708, Silver Spring at Tulip.
3: 60, District 43 there, across Juno and Plank. I'm sorry, Juno and Church.
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3: They're across Juno and Church.
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0: What a 4, 10-8, Charles.

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3: 9117, 10-6.
2: 10-4. Okay. King 131 for a no cause.
1: King 131, go ahead.
2: King 131, it was a no cause at the WAC at 20075 Waters Boulevard. They needed a vehicle lockout, but then now they're realizing they don't need any assistance.
1: King 131, 10-4. You can clear it,
2: 10-4.

0: 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I'm clear with an ACR. Then can you put me 10-6 so I can decon some of my equipment?
1: Never.

0: 18, they're across Legion. They're northbound on Legion right now from Water Tunnel Point.
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1: You copy a 28 and just let me know if it comes back, please. Johnson Road, America. Ida Nora Lincoln, Ida Nora 5. Ida Nora Lincoln, Ida Nora 5. Let me look in fact.
2: 111, I have a 1037 at 14460 Tulane Street for a male in his mid 30s that's walked past the caller's house 5 to 6 times now.
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2: 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And Bravo 115 for the description is a male unknown, mid 30s. He was wearing shorts and had a t shirt in his hand. Caller did not see a vehicle.
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3: 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Caller found a female, approximately 60 years of age. She's conscious and breathing. She apparently fell down in the parking lot.
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3: 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Black, MKE Zilla, marrying Edward Zebra, Ida Lincoln Adam. Slow stop.
2: Denver.

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1: Charlie 116.
0: I'll be on Highway K at Highway C with Wisconsin Auto, Adam Young, David, 7695. AYD 7695.
1: Silver Charlie 116. Victor 129, assist TMS.
2: And 16, I'm 10 8 from there. You can attach me that. Do they want a phone call or do they want me to respond to them?
3: Victor 129.
1: Victor 129, it's going to be at Metro Market, 1300 Taft Farms Circle. 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She is an employee and she passed out. We could respond there.
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0: Tipperoll, 9162, applying to the Pewaukee Sports Complex off of Lindsay and Redford. Got a voicemail for Michael Johnson on callback. We'll be attempting another one.
1: Copy.
0: And 62, you made contact with a coach there. There's no issue. Just accidental dial.
1: Copy, you can clear it.
0: Temper.
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2: I go on 05, this is fair. Echo 105 is at the New Berlin self storage, 17505 West Liberty Lane, for a sprinkler fire alarm at the storage sheds, building G is in George.
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0: 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Boy's 9-year-old daughter with Down syndrome's missing. Where can I get in for this?
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0: Last seen wearing a life jacket, blue tank top, and a swimsuit. Caller's unsure if she went into the water or not.
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0: Good.
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0: 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Any 509?

0: 9509. 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

0: 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She's
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0: Charlie 1-15, I copy.
2: 0-1, I'll continue on. 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
0: 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She left her purse in the bathroom at Quick Trip yesterday, and somebody took it, and now she has charges on her credit card from Madison area.
2: Over.
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1: Bravo 111, accident hit and run. It occurred in front of 1375 Alfred Street, 1375 Alfred Street. About 2 hours ago, there was a Steinhoffel truck that backed into a reflective sign for the dead end and left going northbound. The caller's home in 5 minutes for 1017.
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1: 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Adam William Henry, 3513, AWH 3513, Walmart parking lot. 10-4.

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4: What about myself and 216 are available for a 10 pickup?
1: Very clear.
4: We are both 23-2, 801 Northeast, Unit 808.
2: 1602 Sugar Island Road, 1602 Sugar Island Road. Caller says there's a Sir GMC Sierra blocking the caller's vehicle in, and they can't leave, and they have an urgent matter they need to leave for.
3: How far have you been?
1: How far?

0: Yeah, I have 10-8 log.
1: Yeah, 7-1-2-9 for clarification. Apparently, it's actually going to be at the boat launch that the vehicle is at.
2: Over.
3: Over.

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3: 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The only vehicle should be in the parking lot is a silver Nissan Armada. She's requesting all other vehicles get ticketed. 1040.
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4: Five.
3: Falls 512, copy 1021.
4: Falls 512, go ahead.
3: Be calling Victoria at 262-364-9293. 262-364-9293 has questions regarding a possible SA incident that one of her relatives is on. Falls 512, 1021, Ranger Brad, regarding a call from this morning at Menominee Park. 262-227-4217. Again, 262-227-4217.
4: Pepper.
3: King 223, a traffic signal problem?
5: Good.
3: Caller says that the traffic signal Blue Mound and Janisec, Janisec and Blue Mound, the north and southbound traffic lights were not going green. They said they sat through five cycles before it eventually turned green for them.
5: Number
4: 60-20
5: on the average.
2: 10-4. 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
6: 9101.
3: Bravo 11 for 1046 in traffic.
2: 9101, West 282 North 4348 Somerset Lane. West 282 North 4348 Somerset Lane. Probably is she dislocated or hip, unable to move.
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8: 21, is there anyone with the patient?
5: Tubering and Lannan.
4: 111.
3: Northbound Moreland, just north I-94. Northbound Moreland, just north I-94. White vehicle in traffic with an elderly driver.
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1: you will be calling Aurora 414-567-8500, 414-567-8500. This is in regards to the earlier call on Hemlock, stating that they're seeing a listing on Marketplace that closely resembles their stolen laptop.
3: Roger, 20.
4: Hemlock.
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7: 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Can I?
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1: So for 2565.
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1: Jeffer.
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3: 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Copy a traffic hazard complaint.
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4: Charlie, 565, I'll have 227 for you when you're ready.
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0: Echo 511, you can clear me from it and just leave it open.
1: Jeff.
6: Go ahead.
1: Pulse 111, got it plotting behind the address of North 83 West 13330 Leon Road. It was a brief open line. It's a 911 use only fall correction phone. We cannot call it back.
6: 10-4 in route.
4: Last name is spelled Paul Edward Paul Lincoln Ocean William. First name of Amy, common spelling. J. John in the middle. She's a female, white. 11-26-64. 11-26-64.
5: 1060 is at 12200 block of Martin near Tailspin. UNI 1070 reported a large group of juveniles riding e-bikes, and they are in traffic and not moving over vehicles. Popping wheelies, they are going down the roadway, and he believes they were a hazard.
3: Copy.
5: Charlie 565, just to confirm, Amy AMY, is that correct?
4: That is correct, AMY.
5: 10-4, go ahead with the second.
4: Same last name, PEPLOW. First name of Marvin, Mary Adam Robert. Victor Ida Nora, L. Lincoln in the middle, male white, 11-12-61, 11-12-1961.
5: Number 5-5-6-5. Any traffic stop, dead end, Madero, 220.
1: Falls 111 additional, call taker played back the call. 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
2: Heading 104, westbound 94 at Meadowbrook, westbound 94 Meadowbrook. It's on the median side, should be out of traffic. Caller is no longer with the vehicle, yes, have lane route.
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0: Charlie 565, if I could confirm the registration on one of the Yamahas, I had William Sam 7020 Henry Young. Is that correct, or is it 7022 Henry Young?
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1: 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They're requesting pickup for a James Metzner subject, born in 1969. The address is 2870 South Calhoun Road, 2870 South Calhoun Road. James is wanted for felony bail jumping.
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5: Falls 117, assist EMS.
0: Falls 117.
5: 117 will be at North 78 West 17331 Wildwood Drive, unit number 612. Caller's father is dizzy and having heart palpitations.
0: 10-4, I'll be en route. Just advise the fire base unit.
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0: Falls 111 in the area, check.
5: 10-4, Falls 111.
3: Falls 115, 10-6, DD.
5: 10-4, Falls 115.

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0: UTL, as far as being on the roadway, I'm sure they likely disappeared into the crowds either at Idle Isle or Park Arthur, as they're both have activities.
1: 10-4. King 131 for a retail theft, not progress.
2: 131.

0: 31, it's at the Lululemon, 225 High Street, claimed by the store manager, Jim. There was a male that took armloads of merchandise and ran. He got into a car, but the caller has no description for that vehicle. Occurred 5 minutes ago. Security's aware.
1: We lost him for.
2: King 223, you can send the retail theft to me. I'll handle it when I'm done here.
0: 10-4, King 131, copy?
1: King 131, copy. Thanks.

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0: It appears that I've got some pressure washers working in the drive-through.
2: Collins, honey, you must call at 17475 Emily in court, Unit A. 17475 Emily in court, Unit A as an Adam. For a 78-year-old male, conscious and breathing, possibly having a seizure, low blood pressure.
1: Copy, pressure washer is working in the drive-thru.
3: 4110, copy, I'll make my way over there.
0: I believe this will be a false alarm. Looks like it'll be Janssen's pressure washing, J-A-N-S-E-N-S.
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0: Hey, go ahead.
1: Wisconsin, home of Wholesaler. Mary over Victor, 7416. M over V, 7416. It's in traffic.
0: Temper?
2: Well, it was 118. Which alarm did you say it was?
3: The alarm company said it was a counter motion.
0: 91-04.
2: 10-4. There's just the two pressure washers working here. They advise there's no employees on scene.
3: 10-4 falls 119.
2: Anything about keys in there?
0: A plate owned by an AR Equities off of South Executive Drive in Brookfield. No vehicle associated.
3: 10-4. The alarm company was going to be attempting key holders. Haven't heard back yet.
2: 10-4.
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1: Falls 111.
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4: Colon 05.
1: Nothing found out here so far. Up here 43, that location the call plots to is almost exactly the location of a cell tower out here. Just due to what was said on the call, though, I'm just going to be changing a little bit wider range.
2: So for Falls 111.
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4: Questions were answered and guidance given. You can clear that log and I'll head to the traffic hazard.

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1: 115. Bravo 114, traffic.
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0: You can clear this at the log. It was someone that had questions about a parking citation they received.
1: 7-9-1-0-3. 7-9-1-15. 114. Westbound Blue Mountain in front of McDonald's. Out of, there is no place, actually, on Greyhound Pilot.
3: Obvious.

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4: 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It's Bravo 114-8, copy. 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
0: Ten four. Everything appears 10-2. I've added some notes. Clear log. I'll take that 21 from Costco.
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4: 10-4, I'm checking one more location, then after that I'll clear. That location's in the middle of a business park with a cell tower right there. Is there any way to tell if that's just pinging off the cell tower?

0: Also, and speaking with Call Taker, it did go phase two, but it did not really change the plot from the original location. And the subsequent call we just got did not go phase two, so I believe it's going to be anything other than the cell tower.
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1: I'm pending an assist fire call just north of the traffic hazard. It's at 12821 West Sycamore Drive, Unit 101. The callers, I think that the whole building fire alarms are going off, and they have been for about 10 minutes now.
0: Time for you can attach to that. 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
0: 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George 117. It'll be at 810 Sutton Drive. 810 Sutton Drive. 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
1: Over.
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1: David115, you'll be calling Maridel Hine, 262-303-4283. 262-303-4283. Stating she got a parking ticket last night, wants an explanation because she's done the same thing many times before and has never gotten a ticket before last night.
0: David115, you can clear that. That's who flagged me down. She was told to come to the PD on Monday.

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0: 9101, reference your parking request from earlier off of Hoff Road in the town of Merton. Caller just called back requesting another one. 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
3: 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I'll be at North 48 West 14325 Brook Falls Drive. Spoke with Anthony, who advised the pocket dial if he was in his garage working on his bike.
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0: northbound Elm Grove Road, just north of I-94 with Animal and David, 41998 AWD, 4199 on a black Mazda hatchback.
1: OSHA 159.
2: 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I'll be clear, Lock.
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1: 149. Exit 149, Eastbound Highway 16, Officer from Capitol, Wisconsin truck, Mary Paul 8100, MP 8100.
0: Exit 149.

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0: Direction 17. I'm just clearing. EMS will be transporting.
1: Over. Attention Area 3 units. Special attention Lac La Vallee units. Reckless driver southbound Highway 67 from Mapleton Road. Southbound 67 Mapleton Road. A white pickup truck with an unknown 1028 all over the road, varying speeds. We are still gathering.
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1: 10-4, returning.
3: 10-4, Robert 400. Ocean 154, suspect vehicle's getting on to eastbound 16.
5: 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I'll try and catch up. Just coming up to North Lake Road now.
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0: Hey, you did in the area for reckless driver eastbound Highway 16 from Highway K King. Eastbound Highway 16 from Highway K. It's a white pickup truck. Possible 28 of Boy Robert 3893, BR 3893, crossing center line and all over the road, varying speeds.
1: Copy.

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2: 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I have kids in the summer. 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Probably 10-8. 10-4.
0: Calls 111 at Heritage Court, North 8 West 14250, Hampton Road, Unit Number 2. It's for a female with a fall, possible broken leg.
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0: Pulse 111, go ahead with it.
1: It'll be at the old Schwabenhof. I'll be checking out a construction container. It's wide open, and they've had several burglaries here in the past.
0: 10-4, Falls 111. Falls 117, copy DC.
3: Ocean 154, Ocean 159, vehicle should be at the stop by Lisbon Road. Our caller is indicating that they can see Ocean 159 squad.
4: Falls 117.
0: 117 at Linden Grove, West 180, North 8071 Town Hall, Unit B as in Boy, 125. There's a resident named Matt Taubner who's being combative towards staff. He's in his room now.
4: 10-4. Ocean 159, I'm going to be behind it. We're just going to be passing Lisbon. If you can copy, correct 20.
3: Ocean 159.
4: It's going to be Victor Robert, 3893 VR 3893. Stop on that.
3: Ocean 159, go ahead.
4: Eastbound bypass, just south of Lisbon.
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3: 10-4.
1: Ocean 154, I'm behind him.
3: 10-4, Ocean 154.
4: Falls 117, A firm right here, available.
1: Falls 113, I'll head over there.
0: 10-4, Falls 113.
1: Falls 111, nobody's in that container, but swingers in the 4th century here.
0: 10-4, Falls 111.

0: 113 and 117, the caller says that the patient's a dementia patient, and they can't leave him alone because they're afraid that he might fall. And they added fire due to that fact. Do you want fire to stage?
1: Sure, 117 for a gasket.
2: Falls 117, just to clarify, there's an active fire inside the building.
0: Negative. First been added to the call due to the fall risk for the patient.
3: Sure, 117.
2: 10-4, vacant stage.
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1: 17, be meeting with Thomas at the BP 101 South Street, 101 South Street. Gasket occurred 20 minutes ago, $96 taken by a Red Ford F-250.
3: Copy.
2: Ocean 159, 27th going to be on, William.
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0: Ocean 159, he does come back valid multiple classes, negative once.
1: 10-4, it's going to be negative 5-5, I'll be 10-6.
0: 10-4.
2: 220, San Francisco parking problem, 415 West Park Avenue, 415 West Park, cross streets Maple and West, white Dodge parked on the front lawn, 1040.
3: 10-4. Closer 154 and 10-8.
0: Closer 154.

0: on Capitol Drive, directly in the front of Maxim's restaurant. Adam Boy Edward, 5101, ABE5101, the Blue Malibu Chocolates.
1: Over. Squad 48. You have a 19 moment. Capital 11, Squad 48.
2: Go ahead.
1: So you're doing 911, a call from WCC, to an elderly female, Harbor Circle. So she was sleeping and was connected in error. Can I clear it?
2: Heard it.
0: Falls 117, I'm 23.
3: 10-4 Falls 117.
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1: I wish I wanted 59 clear.
0: Anyone 61, North 26, West 27230 Lakeview Boulevard, the Pomeranian Husky mix, no collar tags.
2: Ocean 159, how did you want me to clear it?
1: Warning.
2: Just Russia 159.
1: Copy.
3: Hey, 115.
2: Do
3: you have any calls about a backup on eastbound 94 and 83?
2: Negative.
3: Copy. I'll turn around and see what's going on.
4: 12-120, I'll be 10-8 with a non-reportable.
2: Stay 115. Temper.
5: Route 122.
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6: 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Watch out, the fire department come up.
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2: Hi,
5: traffic's not really at North and Barker. Could you create an associate for an IR, please?
0: Dave.
8: King 131 traffic.
0: King 131.
8: I'm Janicek, south of Blue Mountain with Wisconsin Auto. Adam Nora King, 3964. Adam Nora King, 3964.
0: Temper.
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0: Falls 191, we got a call back from Sadie's owner. The Mini Golden Doodle apparently has been returned home, and they wanted to thank you for your effort earlier today.
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1: 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They're shuffling around. No voice contact. Will be time to call back.
0: Right.
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1: George 117 status?
3: George 117-6.
4: John 568, both stop.
1: 10-4. And I'm not sure if you copied. I added 221s to the notes for the RO of the vehicle that drove off.
3: 10-4, I did. Thank you.
1: John 568.
4: Be on the main lake on the west side of Hewitt's Point. Boat registration will be William Sam 1184 Robert Lincoln. Again, William Sam 1184 Robert Lincoln. And break for 1027.
1: John 568.
4: 1027, last name of Blatnick, fourth and Adam, Tom, Nora, Ida, King, first of Todd, common with two D's, middle of Anne Mary, male white, date of birth, 330 of 94, 3094.
1: Now for John 568, and anyone 02, we were able to make contact. It was a pocket dial, there's no emergency.
0: Anyone 02, 10-4, if nothing, 1037, you can clear your book.
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5: Anyone 20
1: for a caller meet.
5: Stand by. Myself and 13, we're going to be out at Neon Mint for a follow-up and reference. Henry 401, I'll handle it.
1: 10-4, Henry 401. And Henry 120, can you confirm where you're going to be at for the follow-up?
6: Henry 113, the address is 303 Conway Ave. 303 Conway.
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0: Henry 401, just for 1043. There's a subject standing by in the West lobby needing to turn in the statement form. 411, fraud 1021, you'll be calling Amy Petrie at 920-579-9739. 920-579-9739. She was just at Cooper's Hawk. She used her credit card there, and then when she got home, she received another charge from Cooper's Hawk that she did not make. She also no longer has her credit card.
1: 411, 54.
0: Problem 115, first breath.
2: False, 119. No dead, clear lock, please.
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4: Henry 401, you can pay that.
0: Henry 401.
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0: Stop Henry 401.
5: Problem 115.
0: Problem 115, it occurred at 18230 Taywood Circle, Unit 201. 18230 Taywood Circle, Unit 201. There was a male that just showed up with a bottle of fuel and threatened to start a fire. He has since left in a gray sedan with tinted windows. Unknown DOT.
1: Day 115, say what?
5: 115, copy.
0: Subject 115.
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0: John, 568, the registration came back on a 2018 Hobby Cat getaway to the Todd Latnick subject. He does come back a valid negative once.
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1: G16, going into the Starbucks parking lot in Moreland.
0: 10-4. Bravo 115, the suspect is a Lewis Wilder. He does also list to that residence, the 18230 Taylor Circle. Unknown exactly who the caller is at this point, but he didn't have any weapons. I copy.
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1: Last of Iding. Ida, David, Ida, Nora, George, first of Jonathan, John, Ocean, Nora, Adam, Tom, Henry, Adam, first initial is S like Sam, Neil White, date of birth is
2: 3890.
3: Go ahead. Okay, 365. Amber 115, the vehicle is going to be a 2010 Nissan Altima, gray in color. It has a 28 of boy David David 6051 BDD 6051. Do you see that around there?
1: Cohort.
3: And 9103. Patient's going to be at field number 6. Right when you enter the park, it's the second field in towards the east. And we probably believe it's related to heat.
0: At the intersection of Sunny Slope and Watertown, caller stating a turkey possibly in distress. 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
2: Simple. 18 is the pass by on scene, or did they leave?
0: Sam, 225, assist CMS. There's the passerby. 214, 220, 214, 220, your sound for this man down. Moreland, St. Paul, Moreland, St. Paul. White pickup truck stopped in the lane of traffic. Appears to be passed out on St. Paul. Unknown,
2: 1028,
0: 1039. 10-4.
6: 14, I'll follow up. 21,
0: Wisconsin. Sam, 225. Sam, 225. It's at Delson Elementary, 341 East Ottawa Avenue. There is an umpire down. He is conscious, breathing, and moving. We'll be at baseball diamond number 4.
6: 10-4, you can have verified.
0: 10-4, Sam, 225. 14, 220, sounds like your truck's facing northbound. Driver appears passed out behind the wheel right in front of Waukesha engine. 102 for assist fire.
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0: I'm going through a two-assist fire at 14255 West North Oak Boulevard, 14255 West North Oak Boulevard, for a dog that fell into a vent. It's the window vent inside the caller's bedroom. Caller is elderly and is trying to hold the dog up from falling further.
1: 214, he is breathing, not conscious, not alert. Looks like he has some drool coming from his mouth, potential overdose.
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4: 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I spoke with an ETMT guy who's working here. And he said he hasn't seen anything. Let me 10-8.
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0: Never.
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0: Victor 507, 1043.
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6: 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George 117.
0: A for Mike and 1014 and whoever else is in the area. Bravo 114, do you copy?
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9: 507.
0: Victor 507 for 1043. I'm currently pending an open line. It's flooded on Walnut, just north of East Wisconsin. Call taker can hear a male and female voice in the background. We are attempting callback, pending until a squad is clear for roll call.
9: 10-4.
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0: What?
1: I thought you had a main at peace call. It's going to be a quick trip off of Big Bend Drive. It's going to be for an Emily Coble. She's looking for officers to stand by at 2:30 while they exchange a trial.

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0: 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It's 1037 at 2312 South Brooklyn Drive. Correction, Brooklyn Road. 2312 South Brooklyn Road. Caller just bought the house and found some concerning. 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
2: 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We did attempt callbacks, and the line just rang.
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1: 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Call taker could hear TV on in the background. 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
0: 236, XD, you can clear out.
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1: you? 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
1: Victor 216.
0: Can you show me 10-6 and the PDN reports available for 1033 calls?
3: Echo 1-0-2, you can attach me to the wall being checked.
1: Okay.
4: Vehicle call, Solberg is 1036, you can confirm.
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5: T16, he's revoked for 5-year habitual traffic offender. He does have a 1099 out of Washington County.
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1: 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Thomas Whiting calling, requesting a 1021 permission to use you to clear.
0: Yeah, affirmative. Victor 240.
3: Victor 240 at 403 South Worthington Street. 403 South Worthington. I was requesting 1017, stating that there's a severely injured baby raccoon on the sidewalk. Believe it needs to be put down.
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0: this,
3: Doctor. Can you press that wall? Abram. 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

0: Ocean 154 is at Ron's Cozy Corner, West 359 North 5920 Brown Street. It is going to be a Hyundai SUV, power locks. The vehicle is not running. Should be right by the front door.
1: Yep.
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2: Reference that plate on the threat complaint. Looks like it hit eastbound 94 at about 1:56 p.m.
0: 10-4.
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2: 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She is adamant she does not want officers to stop back out there.
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0: 9101.
3: 9101, be at 1021 for a re-in. 414-687-0791. Again, 414-670791, reference a PDO on the off-ramp to 94 Moreland.
0: 10-4.
5: Ocean 154, I'm out. 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
3: Thank you.
5: Out of Wisconsin, Boyd, Adam, Nora, 1174, BAN, 1174.
2: Ocean 154, did you want read back right away?
5: If you could, please.
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2: 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Caller advised they pulled in the complex and noticed a 5-year-old seamstress be nonverbal, currently standing by with her at in a Silver Accord. The juvenile is in the vehicle with AC on.
3: Also 19, this is DMS.
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3: Pulse 118 at Half Yard Ale Works, North 88, West 16521 Main Street. So an elderly subject that's weak and looks like she's going to pass out inside the business near the entrance for a store gathering.
5: 10-4, I'll respond. 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
5: 214, you can clear the 911 cell hanging. Nothing, 1037, ETL.
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1: Go ahead.
0: No cause came from the area of National and Rustic View. The National Rustic View caller with the vehicle is an accidental dial from Siri.
1: 10-4, you can clear it.
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0: Adam King Boy, 1282, AKB 1282, on a Dodge Charger, left at Flock yesterday at 5:02 p.m.
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0: Blue or black?
3: 9102. The northbound 83, just north of Glacier Pass. Northbound 83, north of Glacier Pass with Anna Mary Paul, 3160, AMP 3160.
1: Okay.
2: You said yesterday at 2 p.m.?
0: 5 p.m. 21 of 1092.
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2: Echo 511, do you have fire responder?
0: Go ahead. Way out of info.
1: Going to be from North 16 West 22340 Watertown Road. Caller advised they set off the fire alarm due to the popcorn they were making. Set off the entire building.
0: Hi. You available for 21?
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0: 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En route to my via my POV and 9222 is 1041.
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1: 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Started at Firehouse of the New Berlin, 4824 Moreland Road. There is a child in the front seat. Black Nissan Sentra 1028 X-ray Tom John 3606 XTJ 3606 Texas plate. Left going northbound Moreland towards Brookfield. Child appears to be a newborn and not secured.
2: David 205.
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1: Units attached to the child neglect call. Caller also advised they left the baby in the vehicle for 20 to 30 minutes while inside a Firehouse sub. Windows did not appear down, and the vehicle is not running.

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0: 212-218 212-218, Sunfield Juvenile, 302 Prairie Song Drive, 302 Prairie Song, Cross Reach, Griffith Court in Century Oak. Third grade student emailed the school psychologist saying she doesn't feel safe because her mother called her, quote, a demon and wants to run away. 10:40.
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0: Dunbar, Victor 238, Pleasant and Walnut. It's an Amazon truck that hit another vehicle there in front of the salt spa.
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5: 191.
3: Falls 111, Falls 191. We respond to West 172, North 6286 Merrick Road off of Melody Lane and Mill Road. The caller returned from being out of town and found a fender of a vehicle in the ditch line and tire tracks in front of the residence. No plates left behind to our knowledge and no other damage other than tire ruts. Car was requesting at 1017, but occurred between Saturday at 1100 hours and Sunday at 1400.
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4: 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I don't need their assistance, let the second ship to respond.
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0: Sam 223 is 812 North Griffith Road, 812 North Griffith Road. Caller's requesting 1017 in approximately 20 minutes. Has to pick up some items and I believe a horse at this location.
1: 10-4.
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0: 16, there's going to be a lockout at Billy's. It's a black Honda Accord in the parking lot.
2: Never.
0: Victor 238.
2: Person's going to be out of New Jersey. X-ray Robert Nora, E-boy 10. That's X-ray Robert Nora, E-boy 10. 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
1: Okay. 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
2: 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Caller stating that there is a sick raccoon. It's not moving very quickly. It's going in circles. Requesting 1060.
4: 10-4. This came in like 45 minutes ago, correct?
2: Abram.
3: Echo 523.
4: You can clear it out. I'll check it in my travels.
2: 10-4.
3: I'm pending a 1037 call off of Deer Creek Parkway regarding a family member going to check on a residence. Door was open and there were some 1037 findings around the home. Permission to pen until clear from roll call.
5: You can go ahead and dispatch two squads.
0: Victor 236, are we clear site and copy another TS?
3: 10-4, echo 202, echo 206 for 1037.
5: 1-2-0-2, go for both.
2: Victor 236.
6: Conwalk Parkway, McKenzie Lane, Wisconsin PC, Anna Mary David, 2749, AMD 2749.
2: Victor 236, confirming all Conwalk Parkway and what was the cross street?
6: McKenzie Lane.
2: 10-4.
3: We at 3535 Deer Creek Parkway, 3535 Deer Creek Parkway. Family member went to go check out a residence, hasn't seen her sister in 3 days. The door was unlocked and the dog is left alone. The dog had no food and she found a hole punched in a bedroom door. Granddaughter does live with the grandmother. Nobody was found on scene. The sister will be arriving in a vehicle in approximately the next 5 minutes.
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0: We have the owner of the residence on the line saying she's 10-2. She is wondering if she can be transferred to a squad.
1: You can transfer over to squad 15.
0: 10-4.
2: Falls 111, 1042.
3: 10-4 falls 111.
4: Falls 191, 1042.
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0: Henry 211.
1: Eastbound Highway 16, Sonora Shore, Wisconsin. Adam Young, Henry 1705. AYH 1705 on a gray Lexus.
0: Tell Henry 211.
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0: 10-4.

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1: Henry 221, you'll be calling Cynthia Brown, 262-567-1186. 262-567-1186. It's in regards to a puppy scam.
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2: 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That's suspicious.
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0: Maybe 261 via 1021 reference a suspicious vehicle before Zoila. 312-730-8262. And 312-730-8262 happened off of Rocky Point Road.
1: I copy. And that was 9163 on day shift. You can 42 that.
0: Okay.
2: Victor, 242.
3: Go ahead.
2: Can you put me on follow-up at my PD and then I have a P number to cross-reference?
3: Go ahead with the P number.
2: P261320000.
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3: George 117.
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4: Thank you. 9509.
1: X-ray 153, X-ray 504, retail theft in progress.
4: Agreed.
1: 9509.
4: 9509. I'm just advising, we got a medical examiner, Sally Ford, duress alarm that came in.
1: I copy.
5: Lady 203, what alarm did you get?
1: Go on. X-ray 153, it's going to be at Walgreens, 1441 Capitol Drive. 1441 Capitol Drive, suspect is loading into a white four-door older model Ford SUV. There was somebody that had been waiting at the vehicle for her. The suspect is known to store staff, still gathering.
4: The medical examiner, Sally Court.
3: 10-4, they're probably going to go eastbound. She's by WC in Brookfield.
6: So I spoke to Diane. She's in West Dallas, her granddaughter. She's 10-2. I'm going to be able to log.
1: 10-4.
5: I copy. I think we got that about three or four times last night on seconds.
1: 10-4. Confirm I can clear Echo 206 as well.
6: Yeah.
1: 10-4.
2: 214, I'll be tonight.
1: X-ray 504. 10-4 to 14.
2: I can do it.
1: 10-4, thank you.
4: In area, 4 units, special attention, Pewaukee. Village of Pewaukee had a retail theft that occurred at the Walgreens off of Capitol Drive. I mean, for a four-door, older, most Ford SUV that pulled out, possibly heading eastbound via out-of-state place, dirty white in color.
1: And X-ray 153, X-ray 504, suspect vehicle possibly has an out-of-state plate. It was last seen heading right out at the light towards the tires plus.
3: X-153, copy.
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0: Area 1 squads for a bolo out of Village of Pewaukee for a retail theft they just had from Walgreens. There's a suspect loading into a white four-door, older model Ford SUV, out-of-state plate, believed to be going eastbound on Capitol.
1: 15, traffic.
2: 122, you can clear the 1092 GLA.
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6: Scott 15, go ahead with the traffic.
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7: 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Suspect description is going to be a female black, approximately 50 to 60, 5'3 to 5'5, heavier set. The other suspect, female black or male black in their 40s with braids in their hair, thin build. They took laundry detergent.
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0: 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Caller advised her son is in the driveway throwing items. The son is homeless and is staying in his vehicle in her driveway. There's also a female black in the subject's vehicle. Suspect is now when he's gone away from the residence. Last seen wearing a gray top and dark pants.
1: 10-4. He's done one more squad.
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10: Cole and Pineview Way. Was there an IR attached to it?
9: Hey, bye.
1: 1522 backup, 27.
9: 1522 to a Big Ben on the 2006 Dakota. Go ahead.
1: Time for same last name. First name is Heather. Come filing to the middle of Andrea. Female white, date of birth 1/19/92.
9: 1/19/92. 10-4. 9162 for that IR. It'll end 35534 and 35534.
10: That'll be 35534.
9: April.
6: 15 valid on a D regular. No once.
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7: Victor 507 is going to be at Ording Park, 544 North Lapham Street. Callers requesting 1060, stating that they can feel bridge jumping from under the construction area over the water.
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0: 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Looks like we have had a previous 911 call from there regarding the older son who's in his 40s.
7: 225, assist EMS.
1: 225. 10-4, right, Delta, go 201, or three double.
7: Sam 225, it's 1471 North Jenkins Drive, 1471 North Jenkins Drive, for an elderly male who fell and hit his head. We are still gathering.
12: Victor 238, I can take that complaint at Ordering Park.
7: 10-4, Victor 238. Victor 507, you can disregard.
1: 220, 1024, call up, did it, A. Adam?
12: 10-4.
3: Henry 221.
7: Henry 221.
3: Can you just figure that phone number? I got no answer.
7: 10-4, stand by.

0: 6205, still last seen walking eastbound. The sun is trying to diffuse the issue. The female just keeps being DC. Caller doesn't have much further info, wanted to remain anonymous. Just keeps saying the female is damaging his vehicle.
1: 10-4. Echo 205, do we have a description for the female?
2: John 568.
3: John 568.
2: Show me 1042 off the water. 1041 is John 3.
3: 10-4, John 3.
0: Negative description. I believe we're still on the phone with the caller, so I can put that in the notes. It's just going to be a female black, possibly the name of Trish.
1: 10-4.

0: Henry 221.
1: Run.
0: Henry 221, I went back and listened to the phone call again. That is the phone number that they provided to us. Sam, 223 status.
2: 10-6.
0: Sam, 223.
3: Echo 205, going to be female black, gray top, and dark pants.
4: 10-4, we're 10-60.
0: Victor 342.
1: You put Victor 240 on that follow up. You can just clear it out. I attached myself to a different one.
0: 10-4.

0: oxygen 225.
1: Patient's going to be an 85-year-old male, conscious and breathing with a head injury. There is some bleeding, no difficulty breathing in, still alert.
0: 10-4, I'm Penske. 10-4,
1: Sam 225.
0: And into whatever third squad is coming, if you can make contact with the resident.
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0: Echo 205 for 43, the male half was saying that he, or the female, tried to light his car on fire.
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3: Go ahead.
1: Yeah, on Ottoman's Drive, the caller gave an address that's within the range, but it's not verifying. West 396 North 5958 Autumn Woods off Wisconsin Avenue. The community center for the property, juvenile pulled out firearm.
2: 10-4.
1: And for Ocean 245.
0: Echo 205, we've checked product all the way to 124. Can you just let West Dallas know?
4: 153.
1: Actually, 153.
4: Can you create a second suspicious call at the same location for some juveniles possibly stealing items? 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
1: 10-4.

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3: Ocean 565, it was an open line plotting on the water just east of West 342 North 5036 Road P as in Paul. The possible watch that. We heard a juvenile yell something about calling 911, but we never made contact.

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0: Let me have Pleasant North Walnut.
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1: 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She was last seen outside on her bicycle and did advise she is verbal but is autistic. My 251, check her injury record.
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1: 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She's heading back to the residence right now.
0: Report.

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1: Town 4. Echo 204, is this EMS?
2: 04.
3: 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Anyway.
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1: For New Berlin Chiropractic, 15800 National Ave, for a 66-year-old male, conscious and breathing, who is alone outside of the building on a bench with a pinch nerve.
0: 214, 1060.
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2: 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Jennifer, thank you.

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2: And attention Pewaukee units for this message. Caller did advise that her bike is a hot pink two-wheel bicycle, and she does wear a purple and pink helmet. We're still gathering.
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1: Temper falls
4: 120. Can you run the name again with the last name Alexander?
1: 10-4. Henry 211 status.
5: 10-6.
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0: 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Can I have fire respond? Our female subject is possibly detoxing and she's profusely sweating.
1: Hey.
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1: Go ahead. Victor 236.
2: Cell phone, Summit South, Oconomowoc Walk Parkway, Wisconsin, BC, Adam Henry Robert, 7461, AHR, 7461.
1: Stop for Victor 236. Echo 202, you have traffic.
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0: 120, he's not coming back. 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
5: This is a inert smoke grenade. You can clear me a log. 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
1: Hey, copy. Ocean 245, so I'll hang up.
0: 220-220 respond for a package theft at 2300 Tamarack Court, 2300 Tamarack Court, cross streets, Tamarack, dead end. Laptop package was accidentally delivered to 2300 Tamarack Lane. A resident named Keith signed for the package at this address. When the caller's husband went to go get it from the neighbor, the mail that answered it said it wasn't delivered. Caller would like to speak with an officer. 1017 caller has picture proof of delivery at the Tamarack Lane address, as well as the name of the subject that signed for it. 2300 Tamarack Lane does not exist per CAD Pass 40.
2: Go ahead.
1: 22104. Ocean 245, heading it, correction. Plotting in the area of West 359, North 5140 Crestview Drive. 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Caller stating it was a pocket dial that they were doing some roofing. They didn't know the address and they were unwilling to ask someone as he said he was leaving.
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1: Ocean 567.
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1: 4.
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1: Approaching 567.
2: Nora 9 William 23939. Again, Nora 9 William 23939. Supposedly there's a bunch of children here. We'll be checking this address.
5: I can talk to you. Is there a unit number?
1: 0523 for the call notes negative.
4: Henry, 12, clear site.
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1: Denver 211. 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
5: Go ahead.
1: Ocean 565 status. 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
1: Step Ocean 565. David 216, this is CMS.
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1: David 216, it's going to be Highway 83 in Meadow Lane. Southbound Highway 83 at Meadow Lane. Caller saying they passed an older, quote, tiny vehicle. The male appeared to be slumped over. Appeared to be in his 60s, white hair. The caller went by about 2 to 3 minutes ago. Echo 207, 13014. 13014.
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1: 10-4 to Perkin. Echo 207, disregard. Updated IR.
9: Mike 251, I'm 23. I'll be dispatching.
4: 10.
1: Time for Mike 251.
10: 9262. Our RP called back, advised that her husband's en route to that address to pick her up. They made contact with the parents.
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1: 10-4 Victor 238.
4: David 216.
1: David 216. Echo 205.
12: Go ahead.
1: 99's been confirmed. There's just some questions you need to answer in the notes.
8: I'll be out of the vehicle. It looked like the gentleman in the front seat was awake. I've got a Wisconsin collector plate.
1: Go ahead.
12: And for confirming body only.
8: 176602. 176602.
1: Anyway.
13: Exposure to him.
12: Go ahead.
13: We're still on 124 South of Greenfield.
14: 5261, clear lock.
10: Copy.
8: David 216.
13: I copy. I'll advise fire headed your way.
1: David 216.
8: She's conscious and breathing. It looks like more of a 46 issue. No EMS required.
1: I copy.
14: David 205 out with him.
1: Copy David 205.
10: Echo first. Echo. Question 565. Copy at 29.
1: Echo unit calling.
4: 9262.
10: 62.
13: Echo 416 and 10-8, it'll be 76 for that call in Cleveland.
1: 10-4.
12: Go 201, we're 10-80.
8: She was relocated with her family. We'll be clear log.
10: Okay.
1: Ocean 565.
15: Last name is going to be spelled Lincoln Edward Adam Henry Young. First name of Karen, K-A-R-E-N. Then initial J. John, female white, 11-8-1964.
1: 10-4. 10-4. And for 1043, the warrant doesn't specify if it's body only.
12: 10-4, you said you believe it is?
1: It's showing no bond, so I believe so. 10-4, 7-2-25.
12: 10-4.
14: David, 2-0-5, then I log.
1: 10-4. Ocean 565, she comes back valid, negative once.
15: 10-4, you can show us clear of the citation.
1: 10-4, Ocean 565. 5236 status. Victor 236, status check.
8: 10-6.
1: Time for Victor 236. Sam 225.
12: Sam 225.
8: 216, 1024, Ida.
12: 10-4.
1: Sam 225, in regards to that assist fire at Rogers that my partner had told you about, the fire department has now cleared. It is going to be a new construction building, an alarm that was supposed to be in test mode. May I clear out the call?
12: Permanent clear log.
1: Cover Sam 225.
13: Back 202. 203, can you clear out a log? Crash me for a follow.
1: Back 4. Ocean 565.
13: Correct.
1: Ocean 565, am I able to reattach you to the cell hang-up that will be automated message coming from the area of Ice House Bay?
10: Hey, affirm, we're heading that way, so.
1: 10-4.
4: Bravo 5-7.
1: 10-4, Bravo 5-21. Echo 523 status.
4: 10-6, just about to the restaurant.
8: David 216.
1: David 216.
8: Noted, I'll be 10-8 log.
1: Not for David 216.
15: Ocean 565, can we get the 21?
1: Ocean 565, it came in on a 911 only phone, so there's no number to provide.
11: Denver

0: Battery 221, clear report.
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0: 70.
1: 70.
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1: 10-4.
3: From 39 report.
1: Suffolk 153.
0: Victor 236, clear sight.
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0: Mike 251, clear line.
1: Zephyr Mike 251. False 219, no cause.
0: 120, 1080, 1019.
1: 10-4.

0: calls to 19 came in as a hang-up colleague contact with a subject to advise that he's at Phoenix 360. The call was plotting a little bit off in that area, and the caller couldn't provide an address, but they stated that's where they were at. Advised it was no problem.
1: Calls 219, I copy. You can come in, love.
0: Henry 211,
2: 211. Right.

0: Henry 211, you're going to be calling Mike, 262-337-5178, 237-5178. He is very upset about motorcycles going through the intersection of Hill Street and North Avenue and is requesting an officer stay at the location to prevent motorcycles going through the intersection.
1: I copy.
2: False 211, Sam.
1: 10-2.
2: 10-4, false
3: 211. 10-5-6-5, I'll be 10-42.
0: 10-4, 10-5-6-5.

0: Run.
1: Henry 221, there's a subject standing by in your east lobby. It's in regards to a call that WSD had handled auction and Day Shift had handled a portion for a theft on Hemlock earlier today.
0: I'm sorry.
2: 9235. I just heard about that walk-in in the Heartland PD lobby. Could you just advise them to keep her there? I could get in touch with her about some paperwork reference our portion of the call.
3: Okay, I'll
2: head over to Heartland PD.
3: Okay.

0: Henry, 221-1043.
1: What would you take?
2: What?
0: Henry 221, in regard to the subject that you're going to be meeting with, 9235 is also going to be en route to your PD regarding the same. They have paper for her.
3: 10-4.
1: Okay.
4: Only on 23. Can you open door 23?

0: 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So far.
1: 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Ocean 565, we checked the area. 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
0: So for Ocean 565, Echo 202.
2: 202, can you put my current on hold? I'll be over at 1046 on Sunny Slope, just north of Cleveland.
0: Echo 202. Multiple units. Rolling unit and squad 7 going.
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1: Victor 38 status.
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0: I'll be out with a gray and color Mitsubishi Outlander in PPMS parking lot.
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0: 02, it'll be Highway 18 and Cushing Park Road. Highway 18, Cushing Park, for a passerby who stopped out with a bicyclist that fell off of his bike. They are stopped in traffic.
1: I got you. I'll be in route.
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0: did not come back out of Wisconsin or Illinois. I'll be trying all 50.
1: Two one.
0: Two one, are you available for a 21 from Eric?
2: 201.
0: I go 201.
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0: 10-4.
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0: 10-4, Echo 201. 10-11.
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0: 27, I got it back. 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To a Joshua or Emmanuel Jernigan out of Volo, Illinois, and it's valid.
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0: 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There's some bags of trash. Looks like someone threw out everything, including the kitchen sink.
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0: Meadowbrook Park and Ride, West End. And then Matthew, make notification or make a note, clear it, and then log an extra patrol here as well for me.
1: 10-4.
0: And after you do that, I'll be 10-8.
1: 10-4.
3: 27, I'm 62.
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0: David 205.
1: David 205.
0: Oh, yeah, with a car at the Quick Trip parking lot with the alarm going off. Wisconsin registration, Boy Charles, Lincoln 2178.
1: David 205.

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2: Initiation run accidents, White Country engine 37's on scene. It was a motorcycle versus a bison. Was the suspect vehicle last seen heading westbound described as a red Harley or a Honda?
0: Hey, from.
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4: Good.
2: 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And an open line at Human Services, 514 Riverview. Had some static on the line, possible phone line issues, where we'll be trying to call back.
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1: 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Did anyone witness it? Because I just had a red motorcycle pass me going southbound 83 with two occupants on it.
0: 10-4 and 10-20 on that.
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0: 9202, the 1020 where you saw the Harley.
1: I'm following the motorcycle right now. We just turned Genesee Road up of 83.
0: Yeah, for eastbound or westbound?
1: Westbound.
0: And for, and they did say two occupants.
1: All right, Kevin.
5: Victor 236, traffic.
2: False 219, copy at 1021. Victor 236.
5: Eastbound 16, South Lake, Illinois 28, Edward Nora 35632, EN 35632, Viano Blue, Cerro Crosstrack.
2: Denver Victor 236.
0: And 9202 should be one male, one female.
1: Who all have it stopped at the, we're now going to 20 units.
0: 10-4, 10-20.
2: Go ahead. Call 219, 1021, Andrew with AFP Landscape at 262-305-5904. He's returning a voicemail he got from Officer Booker around noon today. He said it would have something to do with Culver's and the landscaping there, but he's requesting to speak with an on-duty officer.
0: 9202, you're 1020.
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0: Yeah, for
1: Road.
0: Copy.
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1: 281 Nora Young. 281 Nora Young.
0: And for per fire, it should be one male, one female.
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0: And for 9244, you want to drift that way?
2: Copy. Young 249 traffic.
0: Young 249.
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8: Victor 238, coordinate question.
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1: 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I male and female don't match the description, but I do have a red Harley, male, female.
0: Yeah,

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4: Hey, clear look.
1: 10-4, Victor 238. Victor 236, status. Time for Victor 236. Ocean 245, assist by your possible vehicle accident.
5: Go ahead.
1: Ocean 245 is plotting on eastbound Highway 16 west of Sawyer. Eastbound 16 west of Sawyer. It's coming in as an automatic crash notification. The call taker can hear lots of car noise in the background.
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0: I don't believe this is going to be the motorcycle. The GPS that they have, that they've been following, doesn't even put them in the area.
1: 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Number 2 for Game Pass.
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6: Eastbound Burleigh, east of 122nd. Wisconsin Auto, Adam Zebra Young 9592, AZY 9592.
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0: 220 there, 1024.
9: 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Tom was long ago.

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0: 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Teresa Marie Drive in Center Elk Road, Wisconsin Auto, Boy David Boy 195, BDB of the 95.
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0: 14477 Sunset Century.
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3: And you 20, welcome to 28. This guy's a truck, Lincoln William 5710, LW 5710, copy a second.
0: No, 09. I'll be out at 12607 Peck Place, 12607 Peck. It'll be related to 102's call from earlier around like 2:30 was the animal player call.
2: 10-4.
0: Go ahead.
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3: Illinois, Adam Frank 72158, AF 72158.
0: Hey, copy. Do you want me back on either?
3: Hey, you just log it. They're not answering the door, so I'll have to do some follow-up later.
0: Hey, copy.
2: 12-211, is this PMS? X-ray 153. X-ray 153, I'm currently pending a phone call for a 1037. It's going to be near mugshots. Could you please look at the call and advise if that would be something your department would handle or if I need to give that to city?
4: Go for somebody.
0: Go ahead.
2: 12211 West 140 North 7436 Lily Road. For some sort of eye injury, we're still gathering.
1: 10-4.
0: 218, I'll be 10-8. Take down.
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2: 10-4.
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0: X-158, I can handle.
5: Falls 213, you can attach to that EMS call. 1106, man.
2: 10-4, Falls 213.
4: Squad 21.
0: Falls 211, 10-8, lock.
2: 10-4, X-ray 153, I will attach you. Thank you.
0: 2-1.
2: 10-4, Bravo 211.
0: Victor 240, traffic.
2: Falls 211, 213. Apparently, there's a 14-year-old male that threw a set of keys at his mother, and the key struck her in the eye.
4: Echo 205, it's going to be negative for local charges.
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4: 21, disregard.
0: Oh, it's 211, copy.
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0: Foles, 213, we're both 23.
1: 10-4. .214, .218, .214, .218, respond for 1096 at 400 Walton, cross streets, Luke and Dead End. Caller reporting Eric Heineck is suicidal with a plan to hang himself. He has not done anything to harm himself at this time. No weapons, no drinking. Has been using THC. Caller's a staff member at the group home with Eric at this time. 1040.
0: 14 copy.
2: 18 copy.
3: 211 player can respond.
1: 1040. Sam, 223 status.
0: 10-6.
1: 10-4.
4: Thank you, 02. I'm 23 at the
2: thing. Thank you, 02.

0: 9201, what's the error?
1: Nine 201, ending 35539. Again, 35539.
0: Hey.
2: Next 153, coming along.
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2: Okay, 240, if you can clear the line.
1: Silver Victor 240. 216, respond to 1011 at 1513 Victoria Drive, 1513 Victoria Drive, Cross Streets, Baird and Richard. Caller stated her dogs were attacked by the neighbors, two Rottweilers, yesterday after getting out of the fence. Caller's dogs were severely injured and needed vet care. She did speak with the neighbors, and they were not overly concerned, and now the caller would like to speak with the officers. 1040.
2: 216, copy. Victor 240, that was 342. I'm still on my stop.
1: 10-4, I apologize.
3: King 256, copy of that complaint.
1: King 256.

0: 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Happened in the last 30 minutes. 10-4.
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1: David 205, David 216, and Andrew drinking. 05, go ahead. David 216. David 215, 3125 South Laurel Circle, 125 South Laurel Circle.
2: It is going to be 1060. There's a large graduation party, lots of teens in the roadway drinking. Rumblements on the side of the road. This is being called in by an off-duty officer.
1: David 216, Kevin.
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0: Attention area, 4 units for a reckless driving complaint, westbound 94 Maple, westbound 94 Maple, would be a black car possibly chasing or road raging with another white car, David John 15821 and DJ 15821, gathering.
1: Area 3 units, reckless driving complaint, westbound I-94 from Maple Avenue, westbound 94 Maple Avenue in the town of Delafield. A black car chasing a white car with license plate of David John 15821. The white vehicle is possibly an Acura or Honda. The caller did lose visual.
2: 21623.
1: Hello.
2: David 216.
1: David 216.
2: I'm still in rush of that underage call, but I am now westbound 90 from 83. I'll check for the reckless.
1: 10-4.
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2: 216. Be clear UTL from 83 to Highway C back out to the UAL.
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10: Victor 236 traffic.
1: Victor 236.
10: Southbound Summit South Oklahoma Parkway. Wisconsin truck plate, Victor Young 2641, VY 2641.
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5: Sure. 10 for 7216. Victor 238 status.
6: Falls 212, clear warning.
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1: 216, I'll be out at 1505.
4: 27. I'm 16.
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7: East on Hampton. Yeah, 125. Adam David Lincoln 6505. 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
1: 2163 Norhard, 2163 Norhard Drive off of Civic and North. Adult female fell. Caller, I believe, is on scene requesting non-emergent response.
0: Copy, yes, sir.
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2: Echo 207, parking permission granted, you can claim me one.
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2: 9204. 609-10-8-L-C. Copy my notes, put this process in the pending status, and copy another 1020 for process.
1: 10609.
2: Okay,
3: go ahead.
2: Same area, 1505 South Coach Lake Drive, permit 20.
6: Mike, 251 traffic.
2: Ten
3: four. Mike, 251.
6: Gonna be in the parking lot at Dottie's off of Highway K. Wisconsin truck, William King, 7234, WK, 7234.
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2: Echo 207, that last call is showing a WSD event number. Can you change it to a number line one?
1: Stand by.
6: Okay. I made contact. It was an Apple Watch. There's no problem. You can clear the lock.
1: Okay. Bravo 220, send me a citation. 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
3: 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So he seems to be following.
2: 3 to 14.

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1: 9262.
0: For me turning onto Blue Mound. Me at the 94 on ramp. Me at a metric king 9343, at a metric king 9343.
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1: Same 120.
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1: Thank you.
0: We're going to be pulling into the Toyota dealership off of Capitol. It's going to be a Wisconsin and Cab. We trust 10975 George over Tom, 10975 G over T. It's a white GTR.
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3: Temper voltage.
0: Just going to park on Blue Mountain. WC's on a TS. They're eastbound, just east of. They're requesting a canine from WKPD. We're going to get that, but they're requesting a second until they can get there.
2: 10-4 and wrong.
0: Bravo 13, no cuss.
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2: Okay, copy 9217, 9250. Be available. Can be an assist other through Milwaukee. They're requesting you check the area of North 71 West 27216 Hanson Drive. In assistance, I'm looking for a Joshua Parr or Shayna Halverson. Possibly the Joshua Parr subject possibly abducted his girlfriend around 1500 today. It's going to be a silver group clean down car, unknown E. Be a 1028 of 15692 VZIC to set the table veterans place. They had multiple callers on earlier. Happened in 111th in Bradley. We're still gathering. They are requesting scaffold advice. They found
1: 17, I copy and roll.
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0: 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Repeating 13151.
3: 10-4.
4: 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All peaceful. 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
8: 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I have two pedestrians walking down the curb.
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0: Good, 508.
4: See that boundary road in County Line, I'll have to jump like just like it.
0: What type of vehicle?
4: The Toyota.
1: White.
0: Different. 220, 1024, by Ida. That was your time.
3: For 262 501 5882, again, 262 501 5882. Subject lives in Rockpoint Way. Advised that her handicap factor was stolen from her vehicle over this weekend. Believe the tow company was the one responsible.
0: And more.
4: Well, 214, but it's going to be Adam Tom Edward, 3872, ATE 3872.
0: 10-4. Well, 214, just confirm you were bound to County Line. Avery. And you didn't hear your reckless driving complaint, cell phone I-41 from County Line. It's a red minivan, Adam Young Young, 6977. Older model vehicle all over the road and not letting people pass. Caller's willing to make a statement.
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7: Okay, all the time.
0: Sorry, Jerkin.
5: Nice, with you. What are the West numbers?
3: The West, 27216 and 27216.
5: Simple.
0: Echo 205. Echo 205.
4: 46.
0: So the FEMA was turned over to jail. You can clear Echo 201 with a report. And we're 76 in activity. 10-4.
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8: 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Just heard people talking in the background. Upon the callback, I left a voicemail.
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0: 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Brookfield Road and River Road. Train has stopped. Been there approximately 40 minutes. People are starting to turn around. Callers requesting 1060. We are contacting the railroad now.
1: 10-4.
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0: Victor 240, status. 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
1: Go ahead.
0: Falls 212, checking status. 10-4, Falls 212.
10: Thanks for clearing from jail. 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
3: 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Calls requesting 1017, stating that they believe that their front license plate was moved from the front to the rear of the vehicle, and the rear plate is now missing. There's also some damage to the body of the vehicle, saying they believe they've been having some issues with a neighbor and they might be the suspect.
2: All right, copy, 76.

0: 609-23.
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0: Bravo 213, community policing.
2: Yeah, looking 508.
1: 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Bravo 213, go ahead.
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0: I'll be out at 3080 Three Branch Drive, 10-6.
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0: 214-220, 214-220, respond furnaces person at 167-20, 167-20, Cross Streets, East College, and Laughlin. Caller requesting officers stand by and keep the peace while she attempts to get her cat and belongings from her ex. She's still on lease and has a black Ford Taurus.
1: We're being covered.
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0: 10-4, 214.

0: 16, could you change the address location to 1505 for the incident? I have another 29.
1: Go ahead.
0: Last name, Ahola, Adam Henry, Ocean, Lincoln, Adam. First name, Lisa, Common. LM is a married female, white, date of birth 31 of 68. 1031, 1968.
1: Uh-huh.

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0: Eastbound Lake, east of Calhoun, Wisconsin, truck plate, Victor Henry, 1928, VH, 1928, Wisconsin, truck plate.
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1: X-3153 is at Asiana, 1198 Georgetown Drive, getting multiple calls in regards to subject choking.
3: Timer out.
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4: Sandwich 23.
3: 10-4. 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
1: 10-4.
3: 10-4.
1: Victor 507, status?
5: 10-0.
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4: John 23.
1: John 23.
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1: John 23, go ahead with the first.
4: First 1028 will be Adam Zebra Nora 3123. Adam Zebra Nora 3123, break. The Wisconsin truck plate of William Robert 7418. William Robert 7418. Break for the last.
1: And go ahead with the third.

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1: 10-4.

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1: 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North 71 West 35963 Mapleton Lake Drive. Sounds like somebody possibly walking. We will be attempting callback. King 50.
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4: The train is blocking Brookfield and Barker Road, but nothing we can do about it. Seems clear.
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0: Henry 221, there is a Jeffrey Seelig in the west lobby to meet with you.
1: I'm sorry.

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1: Here.
0: So we pull up in the emergency parking lot. It's the EMS call. We're running a set to get some help. Can you copy up, please? Boy Charles George, 7357, DCG, 7357, if someone's available.
1: Hey, copy.
0: And for 1043, we were able to get in the car and turn it off.
1: Copy.

0: SAM 225 is going to be at Aurora Medical Center Summit, 36500 Aurora Drive. WC is currently out on scene, and subject with a medical emergency, they were able to get the vehicle turned off. 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
3: I have EMS coming out here. Or not EMS, but hospital staff from the ER is coming out here.
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5: 260 Fleet Farm, I just received a second 911 open line plotting there. When I call back, I leave a voicemail, but nobody's calling back. 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
1: Silver Sam 223.
2: Southbound Moreland. South Blue Mountains of Wisconsin. Adam William Victor 8031. AWV 8031. Silver and Sandy.
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0: An unit in the area of traffic complaint southbound Lannan Road from Silver Spring. 1060, our caller is not following, was reporting a male in a silver sedan, unknown maker model, with a 3-year-old child in the front seat with no car seat. Plate of Tom Nora Frank, 594.
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0: 10-4, false 217.
1: 10-4. Sam 223, when you're clear from the current call where you've got a call pending at Rogers, for a mental commitment for a subject who is homicidal, negative access to weapons, it is going to be a juvenile.
4: 10-4, I'll be in route.
1: 10-4.
0: Sam 225, you can clear me out, and I'll be in route as well.
1: 10-4, Sam 225.
4: 214, 10-8-5-1-7.
1: You're clear.
4: 22.
0: False 211, Sam.
1: Sam 223, Sam 225 again. This is going to be at Rogers, 34700 Valley Road. Requesting you respond to the main entrance. Subject is a Brentley Van Beam, date of birth in 2012, currently with staff. Unknown how he will react with officers.
0: 10-4.
4: 10-4.
1: John 283, status?
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2: Bravo 219.
6: Eastbound north, east of Lily. Boy X-ray, 1520. Boy X-ray, 1520. The gray Volkswagen.
2: 10-4. Bravo 211 status.
3: 10-8 warning.
2: 10-4.
0: Echo 204, state warning.
2: 10-4, Echo 204.
7: Ocean 245, traffic.
1: Ocean 245.
7: Northbound Highway 67, north of McMahon Road. Wisconsin Auto, Adam William King, 8078, AWK, 8078.
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2: 10-4. Echo 204, traffic.
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0: 204, City Calhoun and Ryerson, traffic 698, Zebra, Edward Union, 698, CEU.
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0: 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Go ahead.
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2: 15 traffic.
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2: 15. That's Sam J. John 8354. Sam John 8354 is a black Silverado with a cap. Will be on Moreland northbound, north of Poles.
3: Falls 211, clear lock.
2: 10-4, falls 211.
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2: Victor 240, traffic.
1: Victor 240.
2: Blue Dahlia on Rose Street. It's a red sedan. I'll give you a 28 when I'm ready.
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3: 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I am pending a illegal parking complaint at the lake access off of Nagawaki Park. 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

0: 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Echo 204, you'll be calling Riley. 414-704-4494. 414-704-4494. Regarding the following up on a well-being check he had conducted on his friend this morning, the calls are cross-referenced.
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0: 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Do I need to have the witness place as well?
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0: Eastbound 94, that's east of Brookfield Road, Adam Frank Nora 1983, Adam Frank Nora 1983.
2: Echo
1: 205. Echo 205, our male subject from the DC incident from earlier took off from the house approximately a minute ago. Copy a 28, officers can keep an eye out for it.
2: Okay. Echo 205, go ahead.
3: 9203, so turned over to a hospital staff on my well-being check, put her log.
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6: 212, 1041. 312, 1041, fleet 66. Go ahead.
5: Ocean 245, it's going to be North 59, West 35, 620, Surrey Drive. North 59, West 35, 620, Surrey Drive. It is going to be for a female in pain. We are still gathering.
6: 10-4, I'll be around.
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1: Paul 214, traffic.
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6: 302, 1041, fleet 62.
7: County Running Pilgrim, Wisconsin Auto, Boy, Charles, John, 9706,
5: BCJ
7: 9706.
6: 10-4, false 214. Bravo 213, traffic.
2: Bravo 213.
6: Southbound 124, just south of center. Wisconsin Auto, Boy, Adam Young, 8395. BAY 8395, 1-2 Honda.
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5: Victor 240. Mike 251.
1: Mike 204.
4: Go ahead.
5: Mike 251. On yellow comes back out of Illinois. Valid D. David. Negative ones.
4: 10-4.
2: 10-4.
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3: Echo 204.
1: Echo 204.
3: 204, this call was screened by AI. Made an answer. You can clear with a log.
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0: Tango 209, we received a call from a subject reporting in the address off of 125 where there's a known 1099 subject. Sam, 223 status.
2: 10-6.
1: Jeff, are you on a street?
0: So far. So far.
3: This Tango, how much traffic?
4: Boy Charles, boy 8113, B-boy, C-Charles, B-boy 8113, and a gray escape. We'll be northbound, Test Corners, north of Jamesville.
3: 10-4.
5: Robert 210, traffic.
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1: 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Ten four.

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2: Telfer Falls 261.
0: It's 1021. Reference DC plane at Nagawaki Golf Course. I would also just advise it that if something that WSU would handle, just to contact over to park.
2: Falls 215, status.
3: Thank you.
1: Zero, and I missed like half that transmission. Tonight.
0: I copy. I'm attaching you to a DC complaint off the golf, out at the golf course. If you just want to advise if that's something that you would handle or if you want us to contact County Parks regarding.
1: I'll read through and let you know.
3: All right, 401 and 507, fine.
2: Heading 401.
3: You can use my PD as an address, assigned case number, and clear log.
2: 10-4.
4: Falls 219, traffic.
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5: 23-1 contact, what's father?
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0: Hey, Kevin, 0-1.
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9: You, Union V Victor 3222, Union Victor 3222, should be on a Dodge Ram.
6: 10-4, list to Sergio Aliotto.
9: Got it. 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

0: Victor 342.
1: Victor 240, Victor 342. It will be at Fowler Park, 500 North Oakwood Avenue. Requesting 1060, there is a Genesee Lake School student who's walking away. Staff is currently following. Subject is named Elijah. He is 15, and we are still gathering.
0: 342, 10-4.
2: 240 copies, I'm in route.
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1: Victor 240, Victor 342. He is walking northbound on Oakwood, currently at Oakwood and Wilson, about 2 blocks north of the park.
2: Copy.
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1: Victor 240, Victor 342. Elijah is described as a male white with a white shirt with a black line going down the middle, gray shorts, white and red foam Adidas slides.
2: Victor 240 copies. I'll be out with the individual at Sherman and Oakwood.
6: Waukesha at Elm. Waukesha at Elm. Wisconsin Auto. Adam Young, Tom. 4353. BYT. 4353.
1: I copy.
5: I copy.
0: Victor 342, copy the notes.
1: Stop for Victor 342.
7: 308312, 308312, respond for well-being check at the Annex, 130 Delafield, 130 Delafield, Cross Streets, Madison, Buda Vista. In the empty parking lot, there's female or 20s, brunette, pink shirt, black pants, sitting on a rolled-up yoga mat. Anonymous caller is concerned for her well-being. Ask if the female is okay, and the female is nonverbal and just smiled temporarily.
8: 308, 10-4.
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0: Can I mutually to Brookfield Squads, and they can meet me in the parking lot of Bowler Inn, and then I'll reach them and we'll attempt contact with that individual. If you see.
1: Yeah, for Tango 209.
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3: Victoria 342, I'm 23.
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2: Tango 204, 4570 South Harlan Drive, 4570 South Harlan Drive. We're in contact with a Nancy, is an accidental doubt. She's cleaning her watch van. What's the office?
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1: Tango 209.
3: Did Milwaukee tell you who the caller was, or did they just transfer it?
1: Unknown, but we got a name of Isabel Martinez being the complaint.
3: Did I bring you his phone number in the notes?
1: Okay.

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0: Mike 251, do we have any Spanish translators in the area?
2: Yeah, Mike.
0: Mike 235, this is fire.
2: None showing on duty in our jurisdiction. I can check around if you like.
0: That'd be great.
2: Never.
3: Bravo 521.
0: 9235, this is fire.
3: 9235. 0406609, 0406609, respond for a man gun at the gazebo, 111 Bank, Cross Street, Madison, Brem. Male hit caller in the eye with a gun, 1039. Male now states it is a telegun.
0: 04, Summit Moreland. 35, just for 43. The fire department in Martin's heading out to West 285 North 7485 Bark River Road for a rabbit stuck in a sandpipe.
3: 4-1, Butler is going to be taking someone, possibly 1080, for a wanted subject in their jurisdiction, requesting two Brookfield officers from mutual aid and request meet at Butler Inn at 12400 West Hampton before taking them 1080. Permission to send Bravo 213, Bravo 210.
4: 6.
5: Thank you.
2: Sam 223.
6: Going
2: to be Meadowview Court and Breen's Bay. Car reporting multiple vehicle parking in the cul-de-sac for an overflow parking area.
5: 10-4.
3: 10-4. Bravo 210, Bravo 213 for additional. The subject will be a Luis Varela, born in 2002. Does have 399 for possessing narcotics and resisting and obstructing.
4: 13, we copy. 04, 23.
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2: For Victor 240.
4: Clear order.
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2: Multiple men army false, false 219, I copy, clear the site by the outgoing.
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0: Go ahead.
2: Looks like Washington County has one.
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2: I'll take them. Yeah, for.
8: The guy's like this.
0: If I could get one more who's within the area, quickest and closest, be possible 5-5, and there's a language barrier.
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7: 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We'll be 10-6 with an escort.
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2: 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Charlie 503.
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5: 10-4.
1: 21. 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
8: Cooper, what else do you guys need?
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7: Segmate with Sergio, Nina, and I believe Mom at the residence as well. No concerns for any 51 stuff on either the juvenile side or the parent side. You can clear all squads out.
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0: Mike 251, copy 29, per DL number, out of Illinois.
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9: 303, I'm out with the caller for the man gun.
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0: SAM. 522-6409-7231.
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8: 312, anyone else coming here can slow down.
2: 24.
4: Do you still have the callers on the line?
2: Negative.
3: 10-4, any other respondents you need? Respond 1040.

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1: Okay.
2: No.
3: Negative, we do not. Did you need us to call them back? One party said that they were with you.
2: They did not come with. 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
3: 10 for 312, 29.
1: Go ahead.
3: Well, 211, assist you on.
4: Paul's 211, I'm pulling a traffic stop.
3: Go ahead.
4: Mill at Marble, Wisconsin. Adam Union, Frank, 1546. AUF, 1546.
3: Boss name's Cleveland. Charles Lincoln Edward. Victor Edward Lincoln. Adam North David. First name Desmond. David Edward Sam. Mary Ocean Union. North David. D in the middle. Male black. 07251995.
1: And for. Ten more.
2: 5.25 or more for busy hole wire, David.
1: Okay. I got 204-1021 follow-up.
3: Victor, 240.
2: Go ahead.
3: Part of your report, we had a return due to staffing issues.
2: Copy.
1: 204. I got 204. It's going to be a Riley subject again for that well-being on Regal that you answered earlier. 414-704-4494. 414-704-4494. For Nothing more, just both.
3: You got a 1012 there, or you got a 1059 in the party back?
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0: C61 South Imperial. Time delay of about 5 minutes. Our issues with the white SUV plate of Anna Lincoln Tom would give us a partial plate of 302. Female driver, blonde hair, reportedly doing about 60 down the roadway.
3: That's sure. David 205 traffic.
0: Okay, 205.
1: Last of Kimball, King, Ida, Mary, Boy, Lincoln, Edward, first of Joe, Common, middle of J, John, male black, 0723 of 64, 0723,
2: 1964.
4: Tabor. Southbound Highway 83 north of Oakwood, Wisconsin Auto, Adam, Paul, John, 6020, APJ, 6020 on a silver Jeep.
0: For David, 205.
5: 609, got a 28 and a 27.
0: Motion 245 to bring the roadway.
3: Go ahead.
0: Also, boat seat, lane 2, westbound 16 near Brunt.
3: 10-4, 10-3.
0: 10-4, ocean 245.
2: 609, go ahead.
5: The 28's boy, Adam Henry, 6374, BAH, 6374, Rick.
2: Okay. Go ahead with your 27.
0: Paul 214, assist EMS. Paul 214.
5: Last is Hollingsworth, Henry, Ocean, Lincoln, Lincoln, Ida, Nora, George, Sam, William, Ocean, Robert, Tom, Henry, versus Gregory, Common. No middle, male. 9-2286-09-2286.
2: Come back.
5: If you could, attach a photo of him, please.
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0: Fires en route to Northfield Health Center on Northfield off of Appleton for an employee that nearly fainted on the second floor. 6-year-old male, still conscious, breathing.
3: Tango 209 information.
0: Tango 209.
3: The vehicle that has these two wanted subjects now, I found out on the phone, is approaching Capitol. I'm trying to catch up, but I'm a distance away. If you want to tell Brookfield.
0: Do you have a cross with Capitol?
3: They're currently stopped right now at Lisbon, southbound 124. It's going to be out of my jurisdiction to stop them now.
0: Copy, vehicle currently southbound 124 at Lisbon, stopped approaching Campbell.
7: 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Give the vehicle info.
2: Roger, 12.
7: 9201, copy notes, so we clear luck.
2: Roger, back for 9201. Roger, 12, me a gray 2011 Ford Escape.
7: 10-4 in there, still at Lisbon.
8: Charlie 503 is 23.
0: And for Charlie 503. Tango 209, were you able to get a plate at all in that suspect vehicle?
2: Sir, I'm stopped at 124 in Lisbon, southbound.
7: 10-4, I haven't ran the guy. What are the warrants for?
3: And there's a car between me.
0: Never. Paul 211, check your status.
9: Felony drugs, theft, and some non-felony one.
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7: 10-4.
0: Go ahead. Director 507.
2: 9 is 1074.
0: 4.
10: 507.
0: Are you out with the other squads, or are you out at the business?
7: I was in the Colo with your 20. We should probably just block this canyon right away.
9: 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I'm sorry, Lisbon.
7: 10-4.
10: 23 at the park, making contact with the staff.
0: 10-4.
3: I feel I'm a car link behind it. It's a gray Ford Escape 2011. I can't get a plate.
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0: Bingo 209, the Bower officers are going to switch over.
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7: 212. 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

0: 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Clear out the log.
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4: 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If you can log it to my follow-up call from Prospect.
1: All right, Tommy. Did you need readback from that?
4: Yes, sir.
1: Tap for standby once again.

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1: 29. Go ahead.
0: And Echo 202, I just want to confirm I have the prospect call as an EMS call.
2: 29.
3: He's on paper for battery or threat to judge, prosecutor, or law enforcement. 1074.
1: Victor, 238 at 1046 in traffic.
4: Bravo, 215. If we fly the air, we do not need it.
0: I just heard you say to log it to your follow-up on prospect. I just have it listed as an EMS call. I don't see a follow-up there. Is it the EMS one?
2: Negative.
5: Bravo 215, 1033 has been listed in area 12. All other units back to the main. 1033 has been listed in area 12.
1: Were you able to have that photo? You 67 and 94, white sedan, possibly a Mustang. Southbound lanes in the middle of the four lanes. Still believed to be occupied. Call them by a passerby.
4: 10-4.
2: Standby.
0: 10-4. I'll just check with your dispatcher. 1033 traffic lifted on the main. All traffic resume is normal. 1033 traffic lifted on the main. All traffic resume is normal.
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2: I'll be in route to WSG for a meeting.
1: 10-4. Echo 205, if you were the one asking for the plate.
3: What?
1: System 928.
4: Okay, yep.
5: Mike 251.
2: What?
5: Go for him.
1: The check for that is a 2014 Chevy Suburban. It lists to Robert Strelo subject off of Prospect. Did you want me to add that to a specific call?
5: I don't believe we're going to get a full Illinois DOT return for him. However, during the summary, it says no convictions in the last 12 months. He's coming back, no license issued out of Wisconsin, and showing valid out of Illinois, and no criminal history.
1: It's current 2014 gray Chrysler sedan to a Gregory Hollingsworth out of Elkhorn.
5: You got me.
3: 10-4. Did Washington County give an ETA?
5: It said they were off in the town of Polk. That was about 8 minutes ago.
3: 10-4.
1: Roger, Denver, Roger, 20, accident PDO.
6: Henry, 401, 1042.
5: Denver, Henry, 401. And Falls 214, fires on scene.
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6: Go ahead.
1: North Avenue, Hollyhock, westbound North Avenue, Hollyhock, silver SUV and green sedan, both vehicles are blocking traffic on Hollyhock.
5: Falls 211, clear sight. And for Falls 211?
6: Over.
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0: And Bravo 213, Bravo 224, additional, there has been airbag deployment. We have a possible another caller or the original caller. 10-4.
1: 13, I got me.
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0: 219 West seen southbound on Lennon Road from County Line Road. Southbound on Lennon from County Line. Callers wanted to make a statement on a red Camry. You got a possible Illinois plate came back. Edward Williams 51937. Does come back expired as of April 20th of this year. List out of Chicago on a red 2010 Toyota. Varying speeds and swerving. Callers wanted to make a statement. Sam 223, check your stats.
1: 4 squads for a possible drunk driver. Special attention, northeast and Lennon squads. Going to be southbound Lennon and Country Line. Southbound Lennon from County Line. Red Toyota Camry 1028, possibly. Edward William 51937, EW 51937. Swerving and varying speeds. Caller is not following.
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4: 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If you haven't already, please confirm the warrants on police.
5: 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I'm clear sight. You can attach me to the reckless.
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1: Go ahead.
0: Denison, Rob.
1: I'm sorry, I thought you called me.
0: Yeah, no, just for 1043, Dennis isn't wrong.
1: All right, copy. Can you start two? Both have airbag deployment.
0: 1043, we'll get the second one. What's the other vehicle?
2: Victor 238, going on arrival. Clear luck.
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1: For the city of Waukesha, they have an occupied 1046 on 164, just north of Pearl. It's in the middle lane that's blocked off by barrels. It's occupied.
0: 10-5.

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0: Rosie, there's you. You're in 49 UTL, clear log.
1: Go ahead.
0: And this is en route for the second vehicle, what's the second plate?
1: Adam, X-ray, 5422, AXX, 5422.
0: Okay, thank you. Do you need a fire or sign off for about your bag deployment?
1: Negative.
0: Yeah.

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1: 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She can't clear it out.
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0: Bravo 215, I'll be transporting the male 1080 to Watch County Jail, and 12 is following with the female.
1: Okay.
2: Two 12 starting, mileage is 85.8.
1: Roger, 12.

0: Victoria 342, we're walking back to the park with the subject now.
1: And for Victoria 342.
2: Six one nine, respond for 1046 at Pearl and 164, Pearl and 164. Middle lane blocked off by barrels occupied. Unknown vehicle reported by passing officer. 1040.
3: Echo 202 status.
0: Six one nine.
4: Back 202 tonight.
3: 104. Pearl 215. One of the warrants was confirmed. Are there any new charges for the ORI?
0: Pay for possession of 961 and weapons for felon.
3: Of course.

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1: Victor, 236 for follow-up.
2: Victor, 236.
3: Yeah, at 1188 Lowell Drive, apartment number 2, reference previous theft.
2: Yeah, any test?
3: Paper.
4: Yeah, your call's updated today to Charles. 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
1: 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And Bravo 215.
2: Go ahead.
1: The warrants were confirmed. We'll be faxing them to video.
2: Thank you.
0: 44, we're on Salesville and Country Lane. 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
5: Stand by for PS.
1: 10-4.
5: Right, 201 for that PS.
1: Hey,
5: 201, it's going to be eastbound, but at 164, eastbound at 164, Wisconsin, 802, Victor King, Victor, 802, VKV.
1: Go 201, traffic. Stand for 9201. Go 201, traffic. Echo 201, traffic.
6: Bailey 203, I'll be out of my residence on a PR.
1: Sure. Echo 201. Echo 201. We'll be at the residence 128. For the fault for the DC. It will be for the subject that called it in. Copy 28. Edward St. Paul 998. EST 998. Echo 201, and I will take a mail cover.
7: 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Echo 7 in route.
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0: 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Me outside the house appears to be verbal, but there are children present. Caller's the neighbor.
1: 206, 206.4.

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0: Victor to the Viet Seekers S.
1: Mountain Cortez.
2: 10th position.
0: Victor to the Viet.
1: 2-0-6 for additional. Flyers can hear lots of swearing. There are 2-3 children on the front lawn with a male and female. Currently switching items between vehicles and screaming at each other, white GMC and maroon Hyundai. There's only one previous call at that address in the past 2 years that happened about 2 months ago with a male subject drinking and possibly driving. No weapons or alcohol at the scene that the caller's aware of.
2: 2-3, copy. 10-6, issue.
1: 10-4. Call 214-911, so hang on.
0: Mike, 251, checking your test.
1: 214, go ahead. 214, party at 2040 Glen Cove Lane. 2040 Glen Cove Lane came in abandoned. We're attempting callbacks.
3: Copy.
4: He's 10-2.
0: 10-4, thanks.
1: 9201 status.
2: 10-6.
1: 10-4.

0: in Bravo 214 for additional. Got another caller. It's possibly in reference to a juvenile riding e-bikes in the area. So the family of juveniles reporting this on each other. We're not interested in the call taker.
1: Okay.
2: Bravo 521 to 220. Kim Dennis is load up the pilot.
3: Three 13, Pfizer, I'm gonna give you a 21 quick.
2: Copy.
4: Henry Pfizer 2, copy, Chuck, stop. Henry Pfizer 2.
3: Harper at North, Attaboy Union 4444, ABU 4444. It's a gray Mercedes.
4: Sitting the cross with North again.
0: It's a 203-206 for additional. Volume is decreasing, but they're still in the driveway and seeming to still be arcing, possibly over an issue with diaper changing. Previous call was a Ryan McNeil born in 89 and a Christina McNeil born in 88.
3: Hartbrook at North.
0: It's a 205 status.
3: 9244, 10 inside.
1: For 9244.
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2: I'm
0: 23.
2: 10-4-2-0-6. I'll be out until you see with paperwork.
0: 10-4-2-0-5 status.
2: 9261.
1: 9261.
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0: Hi, Gertrude Rutherford.
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0: This is a domestic. It is a dispute. The other unit can slow it down.
1: 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Slow it down.
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1: 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I'm in contact with the male who said it was an accidental dial. Sounded like everyone was laughing and calling the police was a funny joke. So intentionally calling 911, possibly about some juvenile complaints about Chipotle on Blue Mountain Road. We're passing still 1017 at the 16185 Glenwood Lane address.
4: 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I'm wrong.
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4: 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He's advising it's probably 99. It was stolen from him, but never taken out of the system.
1: Denver.
0: Bro, 219 traffic.
1: Bro, 219?
0: North Avenue, West 124. Adam David Frank, 2536. The tan Corolla. 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
2: Go ahead.
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6: Number 205.
7: Number 5.
6: Number 205, contact 2011 Chevy Tahoe, registered to a Thomas Andrea. Is that address valid and clear? Still not see any wants on it.
7: 10-4. That's who we're out with.
6: 10-4.

0: 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Have it. Can you run a 2729 on it?
1: Sure. Sorry, Brian. Can I call now?
2: Mike 251, 10855.
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0: 202, 13425 West Wembley Drive, 13425 West Wembley Drive. We're in contact with a child Spanish speaking.
3: Denver.
4: 220, 28, advisor force.
0: Denver, clear. Mm-hmm. 213, step.
3: Okay, 273.

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1: 203, this is just an argument over one of the children having a diaper rash. The party is separated for the night. You can clear me with a report, whether you know it.
0: Number.
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0: Please touch yourself to the no calls. Can you do cleared out?
1: Paper.
0: 10-4, thanks. Can I go 202?
1: Back 202.

0: was your two. We have lost connection with the phone, possibly phone died. They said mother was having problems with and the line disconnected. Unknown if medical or law enforcement related. Return to call back and got voicemail. There's no history with phone over the last 8 months.
1: Pepper.
0: Roger 19, sir.
1: Clear warning.
0: Pepper. I go 205.
2: Two zero one
0: subject. Class B revoked due to OWI negative one.
2: Turn over.
3: Ocean 245, 11 check.

0: 9261 for a 1021 reference left.
1: Good. Go ahead.